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1: 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We want Ubonga OAP. 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Oh my yakwayaski, miti yaski, took baski the pile. 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
2: 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thank the name of the Lord and I thank I pray for our Father in the Lord that more anointing more unction to function you will not die your children will not die your wife will not die God will increase your anointing in Jesus name thank you our Father for the word of encouragement and everything you are doing to us thank you Lord God bless you sir
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0: 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You are blessed. It is well with you.
1: Sweetie, these people today active. Them, they give me joy. No be small.
2: Oh yeah, now here we go. Here we go. Why them no go there active? When did they always listen to Flenjo? We want Ubonga OAP. Good life, the spectacular. Omo yakwayaski, miti yaski, tukbaski, the pile. Ishak you? Say. Them no they use clear eye, they do run so. Now get the monotone, and get the advantage. If you want to tori your lover,
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0: Plus miliki time, with too much sauce. 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

0: Oshuko, you don't wash plates?
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1: No, eh.
0: You don't bath?
1: No.
0: I'm not gonna ask you whether you don't shop. Why you sit down for one place this morning? They do all this kokoma when they do that.
1: I'm not to understand you. Which one they use your regulars for my blues now? Eh? Okay, make I ask you. You don't read news this morning?
0: No.
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0: Why? No.
1: Let me say, you know me Sabinus na here, yeah, Sabinus on back. I didn't say Sabi everything.
0: Oh, now let you sit down quietly. 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You are a wicked somebody.
1: You wicked.
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0: this means it's gonna be a
1: nice nine on America. Now so
2: America can not.
1: You go America.
2: Nine
1: in America.
2: I'm in America. Nigeria will
1: not. I
2: am not going to be. I am not going to be. I am not going to be. I am not going to be. I am not going to be. I am not going to be. I am not going to be. I am not going to be. I am not going to be. I am not going to be. I am not going to be. I am not going to be. I am not going to be. I am not going to be. I am not going to be. I am not going to be. I am not going to be. I am not going to be. I am not going to be. I am not going to be. I am not going to be. I am not going to be. I am not going to be. I am not going to be. I am not going to be. I am not going to be. I am not going to be. I am not going to be. I am not going to be. I am not going to be. I am not going to be. I am not going to be. I am not going to be. I am not going to be. I am not going to be. I am not going to be. I am not going to be. I am not going to be. I am not going to be. I am not going to be. I am not going to be. I am not going to be. I am not going to be. I am not going to be. I am not going to be. I am not going to be. I am not going to be. I am not going to be. I am not going to be. I am not going to be. I am not going to be. I am not going to be. I am not going to be. I am not going to be. I am

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1: Oh yeah, now here we go, here we go. Why them not go there, auntie? When did they always listen to Flanger? We want Ubonga OAP. Good life, the spectacular. Omo yakwayaski, miti yaski, tukbaski, the pile. Isha Q. Say. Them not they use clear eye, they do run so. 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

Port Harcourt, good morning for Inside This Correct. Thursday morning, yes, but for Thursday night be today, number 13th day for Inside the Month of August. Yes, 13th for Inside the Month of August night be today. Thursday, the way the weather said the do face, you do face like a hold person. Person when you be say don't hold. You know, say that person say, even though they smile, the hold age good they also the fight with the smile. So the face of the weather this morning is not too bright. It bless the rain itself will also show itself onto the rainy season. So good morning to you. Welcome to the morning runs on top Niger FM 92.7 Port Harcourt. Yes, the original PG station. And now you day for Inside This Correct Thursday morning. Yes. How you day? How your nights? Hope say you sleep well, and I know say you don't wake up casually. Your body's every day casual. Yes, and they very important. Say me you could tell God thank you this morning because maybe the giver of life. Say God, I thank you for life who you don't give me. It is very, very important. And if possible, self, try to drink a cup of water. A cup of water this morning. Yes, make yourself sharply to owe yourself. It is very, very important. Try to drink a cup. Even though my mother sachet a pure water drinker. For inside the system this morning, take clear the yama yama them. They very, very important. Me myself, I don't do my own this morning. I drink very, very room temperature water. Water will not to will not even co-serve. Now drink and they casual. It is very important. My name is Diplomatic Akas Baba, the man of timber, caliber, plywood, and sawdust, the man of high protocol, steel and iron diplomatic candidate, and the man of Sacramento, the governor of radio, His Excellency. Namide Gidigba, this is correct. Thursday morning, the Auto Town 1. Namide Gidigba, for inside here this morning on top of the money runs on Talk Barakpo Thursday morning. So that water matter, I want to tell you just now, so it is very, very important. It gets some people that they start the first thing when they enter their body in the morning, a cigar, not good at all. Your system, the first thing when you see, you even think of not to go light cigar. Put for inside that body. That now wickedness now. If they do you like that, you go like them. Yeah, you go on the early morning, you never take anything. You know, the first thing you go take for inside your body now cigar. You know they work with your system well at all. Even get some early money like this, they don't turn some things from inside bottle. They don't turn out do the matter. You some they don't drink up. No, you know they help the system at all. So it is important instead of to take those things then. Take water in the morning. Take water in the morning. Go make you day very healthy. Yes, go make you day very healthy. So take water in the morning. I beg you. So on top of the morning round, check your time now. 6:42. 9 be the time now. The time now they wait for anybody. 9 be at the time. No time. Okbalo self not be open. I big and not be senior. And the rat when he carry be BSF not be small picking. Now the rat be. Now make me diplomatic man. I not be small picking at all. At all. On top of the show, normally we start with our early morning ginger word. Every Thursday, we dey knock a proverb for grand. We dey knock proverb parable for grand every Thursday. Yusuf Gushapale Yeram, they tell us how you take understand the proverb. We go down and go reach 7 after 7. Then by 7:30, we go sharply knock on Ogbongetori for inside the studio. Ogbongetori by 7:30 for inside this morning. The 8 o'clock now sport matter. Yesterday, they play Super Cup. Super Cup self with PSG and Aston Villa. Just listen to us by 8 o'clock. You will hear the scores who win the match for the Super Cup. With other matches, then, my Yusuf even play match yesterday too. 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Not fail to join us by 8 o'clock to your sports matter. Then by 8:30, now time to sharply check the headlines for today. Now what they call Oyoko Meter. Oyoko Meter now by 8:30. By then, too, you also listen to the headline. They're also calling to shook your man put on top the headline. Which of them pinch you for inside mind where you want to talk on top? So call us by that time to go down, go reach 9 after 9. Then 9 to 10, now matter on top table. Now we go carry for Instagram. Matter on top table will show face from 9 to 10. Then 10 o'clock, we go match break for inside the show. We'll be money runs. Yes, my name is Diplomatic Akas Baba, man of timber and caliber, plywood and sawdust. So, I'm going to enjoy this song when it comes from Joseph Briggs. Nice singer. The title, Nagiva.
of all good things. Okay, a giver of all good things. Would they look for good things right now? Would they ask for good things right now from Baba God? They make you give us all the good things when they be say, would they find? And if you define good thing, seek the face of Baba God, he go carry and give you. Make on a flex and when they come back on top of the money. My name is Diplomatic Akas Baba. On a good morning for inside this morning.

for that song, and from Joseph Brice, and I sing the song, and the title, na Giver of All Good Things. Yes, God na be the giver of all good things. So if you define good thing for life, all you need to do na to seek the face of God. Say, God, do they look your face, so I want good thing today. So any good thing you define sharply today will be Thursday, 13th of August. Just call on God. You go sharply samaram for inside your body. Yes, he know they fail. He know they carry last. Yes, now yes, is the giver of all good things. Check your time now, 6:49 right now for inside the studio. Thursday, 13th August. My name na Diplomatike Akas Baba. Now still Nigeria FM 92.7 Port Harcourt. You dey listen to right now on top of the money runs. And they do am dey go toilet because at the time, no time. On top of the ginger word this morning, like I tell you, it dey come in form of a proverb. And today ginger word sharply, yes. It gets a very deep meaning, and I go like make you listen very well, then make you tell me what thing you understand by the ginger word. The ginger word this morning be saying, king where they sleep too much. One day, he go wake up, stranger don't take over a throne. King where they sleep too much. One day, he go wake up, and see say stranger don't take over him throne. It gets a very deep meaning and a very deep understanding. So this proverb they talk to you when they listen to me this morning. It they talk to you, it they talk to your mind, it they talk to your person, it they talk to your personality. So now you go sharply tell me what you understand by this proverb. Say king where they sleep too much. One day, he go wake up, cause he say stranger don't take over a kingship. He go wake up, cause he say stranger don't take over a throne. So you go sharply tell me right now how you take understand this ginger word this morning, where we say they come in form of a proverb for inside today, Thursday. I get my own small meaning, where beside me and they see on top of this proverb. Say first of all, it talk about seriousness. It talk about seriousness. If you see yourself as a king, you need to be serious for life. Many of us would live this life with unseriousness behavior. We're not this serious about life. We're not this serious about our dreams. We're not this serious about that goal when we say we won't pursue. We're not this serious about that idea. So, if you see yourself as a king, you don't go sleep, leave your kingdom. You don't go sleep too much. If you sleep too much, if you sleep too much, that thing when you say yourself, supposed to be your own, another person go collect them. That work will be say it's supposed to be your own, they go employ another person for that work. That position when they say be also, another person go take them. So I see and come from the angle of say, you need to be serious with life. You need to be serious with yourself. You know, I'd like you to expand my matter when it comes to any matter. I'd like to expand the entire family. As a man, if you see yourself as the husband to that woman, you need not to sleep. That way we say man need to do dwam. That way we say man need to do as a man for inside marriage dwam. Because king, now they in charge. And as a man, now you be the king of the house.

king where he dey sleep too much. One day he go wake up, he go see say stranger don't take over a throne. Sharply call me right now for my phone number. The number now is 0902-6090-927. 0902-6090-927. Then the WhatsApp number here now is 0704-499-4927. 0704-499-4927. The phone lines have they open sharply. Holla me, boy, I call right now. Make I hear your own understanding for inside the ginger wall. Say king, when they sleep too much, one day he go wake up, say stranger, don't take over a throne. Make I hear from you sharply, sharply as he the hot. All right, so make you for no loss. Moko, just enjoy this gbedu. When I come back, I go start to pick up right now on top of the show. Yes, the money runs with a cars, baba, and a capacity landlady. That will be the maddest combo for inside the radio. Yes, Mona, enjoy this song. They come from Alezito. The title now, Tiku Me Be the Title. Tiku Me a Butterfly. We're going to flex and sharply, and they come back and not touch the die. Good morning to you for inside this morning. So you say your own meaning, come sharply, make I hear from you. Onto the proof of money, be say, we'll knock for grand for inside the money runs this morning.

0: tickle me my soul. Hey, all right, in fact I am here with Deya to tickle your soul this morning in a diplomatic way, in a special way, in the maddest combo way. Yes, to tickle you, you know, tickle not to make you laugh now. To totori you. You understand? Because Thursday morning, I'll be today, 13th of August, and the time now 7 o'clock. My name is Diplomatic Akas Baba. All right, so now time for me to sharply go my WhatsApp, make I hear from you how you take understand the proverb this morning. So, but in case you just join us right now, we're there for Inside the Ginger Word. The Ginger Word this morning, they come in form of a proverb. Yes, what will be the proverb? The proverb is they say, King, where they sleep too much, one day he go wake up, cause he say stranger don't take over a throne. Say King, where they sleep too much. Say one day he go wake up, cause he say stranger don't take over a throne. What do you understand by that ginger word? Sharply reach me around, call me. The numbers, WhatsApp number is 0704-499-4927. Then the phone line to reach me now 0902-609-0927. Make us start with a WhatsApp. I don't get so plenty messages for inside WhatsApp this morning. All right, so Moko hear from this person how it take understand a proverb.
1: And this particular girl, when they sweep this thing, so they put for this goat as well. I try to call the girl, ask the girl, say, why did they sweep?
0: Okay, this will not concern what they talk this morning. Make I hear this one.
2: Good morning, Diplomatic Akas Baba.
0: Yeah, good morning.
2: Man of timber and caliber, plywood and sawdust. I greet you, young boss. Good morning, sir.
0: Morning.
2: Boss, waiting me understand by this proverb, because you get waiting and be always observe in life. When I see mature people, we don't old. We no meet up in life, and at the end of the day, they know they get anybody to help them. If they pay me, if nothing, they make me this serious. That one you know, because I no go want during my last days on earth, I go come they suffer. That is the reason why I know they sleep. I know they sleep. My wife said before him, he said, you do the rest. They say, make you walk now where they, because the time will come when night come, you know, go walk. So when I see plenty kings don't hold the work, they live for Bacha, God forbid. No be me and you. As long as say the earth remain earth, anything where you sow, now so you go reap them. So me, I be king, go. I know go sleep, a person take my throne. I greet you, boss. Young boss, my regards to everybody where they listen to Niger FM. God bless all of us. Give me Calabar gunshot. Make a use, move ahead. Thank you, sir.
0: All right, take your Calabar gunshot sharply. Take him. Bow for your undam. Then the Calabar gunshot for your body this morning. Oh, yeah, take water. Follow the gunshot. For National Peace. All right. For inside the WhatsApp here too, another person said Diplomatic Akas Baba. In fact, the simple lesson for this your proverb now say, make you not take your position or your opportunities or your relationship or your responsibilities for granted. While you dey sleep or ignoring things, someone else may be working, planning, and taking your place. You dey hear them so? He say, Fato, he say, make yourself, when they listen to me, say the proverb also make you take your position, your opportunities them, your relationship, your responsibilities, not take her for granted at all. Because why you dey sleep on these things them, where you dey ignore so? Somebody else, feel they work, they plan to take your place. It can also be used in a metaphorically for business. Oh, you boo. The physical user too for business, for relationship, politics, career, or your life generally. Good morning, my excellency. On top radio, Chief Diplomatic Akas Baba. I bet knock me bell of blessing this morning for my body and for my hustle. Today, Chris from Port Harcourt. Now, you said I come this morning. All right, so Chris, take your bell of blessing this morning as you come out to your normal also. May God bless you with this bell of blessing. Shapali. All right, still on stay for inside the WhatsApp for here. Wow. Flabaga said morning to you, Akas, Baba, my handsome dude. Akas, I'm beautiful landlady. King that sleep too much. One day, he go wake up and see say, stranger, don't take over his throne. For me, oh, if a leader or a person where they in power becomes too lazy, complacent, or inactive, others will quietly take over their position, their wealth, or their responsibilities. High frequency Lola Merigian on the map from Belgium. Thank you so much for yesterday. Wishing on my daughter's birthday. God bless you and pour us water this morning. Wow. Would you find guests? I see fine. They send a picture come with a cake which she said she caught yesterday on top of birthday. All right. Make a shapali pour our water again. Now pour Lola Merigian water. Or you make on a take off on her body. Sure. All right, make our kind time market. When I come back, I get some other voice note for here. And the phone line, they ring too. When I come back, I go check there. So just tell me your meaning. Send out come the WhatsApp. The WhatsApp number is 0704-4994-927. Good morning, Port Harcourt.
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0: song na for late Osita Osadebe na singam the title na Osundi Owendi.
1: He sweet you, he pain you. Osundi Owendi.
0: Oh, that been a meaning. He sweet you,
1: he pain you.
0: He pain you. Wow. That's what, no. Like, why not be like he pain you, he sweet you?
1: No, what do you mean? We say anything where you do. Some people go like him, some people don't go like him.
0: Okay.
1: That's
0: the idea. Oh, that's our life now.
1: Say, you know, if you please them.
0: No, no.
1: That's what you did. If any man in the madu get coolly nelu, anything where you talk, do people must talk.
0: Exactly. Exactly. Not be say, not be today they tell us this kind of thing.
1: Why is this our life, high life music?
0: Not be today at
1: that
0: all.
1: That is high life play, because high life music, now music where they tell you the real truth about life. They tell you the facts of life.
0: Don't live your life because of what people they talk. Don't live your life with the mouth of people. If you live your life with the way people they talk, you're not going to live the right life. Maybe say God encouraged you to live.
1: The truth is saying you cannot please everybody.
0: At all.
1: Akas, me and you, we don't talk this in plenty.
0: Yes, now. Nah.
1: You can only do your best. Even the best when you do self, somebody go still find fault inside. So you can't please everybody. If the man of Galilee, when no get sin, one sin no day in body.
0: They say five fault for body.
1: They say five fault.
0: They five fault for body.
1: Now you, where be human being? Where fault one wound us? Different bad character.
0: What imperfect human being.
1: No.
0: Nobody is perfect.
1: Nobody is perfect. Oh. So do the one you can do. Some people will like it, some people will not like it.
0: Exactly.
1: You know me say your life don't end.
0: If not even two like and self, it's
1: okay for you.
0: If not two people like them, it's okay for you. Say the world hates me, the world hates me. If two love you, just thank God. Because if many people love you, now you'll die quick. You understand?
1: If they use you.
0: If people, they go, you go die quick.
1: People, they like who they feel, who they use.
0: Yes, now.
1: So if plenty of people like you, that means they use you well. So, Potako, good morning.
0: All right, so we'll go back to the WhatsApp this morning based on the ginger words. Okay, full line rather, because they call us since. Hello, good morning. Oh, you don't end, though. You don't end.
1: Okay. Good morning, Lalidi and Akas, by inside this Thursday morning. The proverb to me, it means a person where they lazy, when they perform in duty well, other people go take that position.
0: Okay.
1: Lesson where it be for us, be say, make we try not to day lazy. Make we always pay attention to our business and wait till they happen around us so that we go fit protect and safeguard our place or our position. I beg, pour me water and all Niger FM presenters and listeners, give us Calabar gunshot. Root. From whom we believe.
0: Oh yeah, Ruth, take water first. Oh yeah, Calabar gunshot. Bafiondom.
1: Noel the Valua from Iwo Ife say, landlady and a cast on a good morning. On a too much wisdom, no go finish on her. Amen. For this ginger word, my own take be say, if we fail to take responsibility in life, the benefits opportunity go slip out. Opportunity go slip out of our hand.
0: Yes.
1: Then we go come the find who we go the blame.
0: Exactly. Exactly.
1: True.
0: I like this one because most of us would allow opportunity to slip over our hand. At the end, you call the blame. Person with the BC novel consign. See, now he calls someone. Now they call someone and wish you.
1: Wish you where they find her, where they also. They
0: all right, we'll check this phone line.
1: Niger FM, who there with phone line?
0: Hello? Hello? All right, call us back.
1: WhatsApp number is 0704499 4927. May we give them the proverb again.
0: Yes.
1: Those they tune in.
0: The proverb this morning we will drop. Say they talk about king.
1: Okay.
0: You know, say king might be number one person for a community.
1: Yes.
0: Or for a kingdom. So the proverb come this morning. We say everybody na king. On in their own kingdom.
1: Yeah.
0: I get my kingdom. You get your kingdom. Yeah, it no matter if you be man or you be woman. So the thing we say king where they sleep too much. King where they sleep too much. One day when he go wake up, he go call see stranger don't take over a throne. King where they sleep too much. One day he go wake up, come see and say stranger don't take over a throne.
2: Akas Baba, diplomatic Akas Baba. Today proverb, Now, it's in carry away, it's in game as well. King, when they sleep too much, you go wake up one day. You go to say, stranger, don't do us, don't take over in throne. What you see me, I understand about the proverb, you see, okay, let's come in the aspect of, okay, woman. Let's say, like, a woman will be your wife, and you don't take, you don't do what you're supposed to do as a man for that woman head. You know, do that. You didn't lose it. No worry now. I will do now. I just want you to know, say, that's the way you like, we don't take serious. And that person there is the way they look up. And if you not take action on time, another man, they will be saying, that's the way you know value, go value more than you. And before you can realize, time go don't go. Time go don't go. So later now, when they regret, you say, I know, yeah, I don't take action. So, and the way me, I understand this today proverb. My name now, Olalekan. Akas Baba, thank you.
1: Okay.
0: Yeah, that's an advice to men.
1: Another advice, another angle.
0: Angle when they come from. So that way, that woman will not value. Another man.
1: Under your nose. You get one movie like that. Under your nose.
0: One woman tell your husband, say, anytime I want to dress, you know, they comment on my dress. You know, go say, wow, you look beautiful, you look good. So now, even the gate man,
1: hey,
0: now you go to say, wow.
1: Madam, don't they enter gate man? Ayo.
0: He said that the gate man, John, now they tell her, wow. See how that wow when the gate man they tell her, they sweet her. Yeah, so when the just dress come outside, the gate man go say, wow. You know? But as a good woman, enough you just like, make a day carry the way we tell
1: you.
0: Now you tell the husband, say, see, get man where you employ for compound. Now you go see me, say, address, go, I'm like, wow. You ain't get me. What they dress for your present.
1: Don't say.
0: You know they talk anything at all. Even if now, wow, or now, wow, you know they talk. Now get man go see me, go shout, wow.
1: Hey, madam, don't they enter get man? Ayo.
0: Because even the man will be the king, so the man is
1: sleep.
0: Man they sleep.
1: He's a sleeping moron.
0: Yes, nah. He they sleep, so get back go help him. If you not take time, we go check this phone line.
1: Now, Jeff, who there with phone line?
3: Mami, there the phone line, and a good morning inside this morning.
1: Team man for real.
3: Oh, more.
1: Team man.
0: Team man, good morning.
3: Good morning. Landlady.
1: D-man, are you a sleeping king?
3: What
1: of it? Oh, are you the gate man? Which one you be?
3: Are they allowed? Today? Nigeria combo, they are allowed.
0: I didn't tell you.
3: You know what I'm saying? I know they are allowed, and I'm not going to carry everybody along.
0: Exactly.
3: Landlady, you.
1: D-man.
3: Just like me, I won't go like you. Just like I can't, Baba. If you say I can't, Baba, sleep on bike. I sleep on for tight cord. I can't remember now. One of the people make people know the value of radio. When make people they wake up early to listen radio for this for tight cord. Anybody they don't know that there is no come for tight cord. Where radio coming to for tight cord? Where they been? They will be getting radio givers. The blokoko, the man timber caliber and plywood and sawdust.
1: And sawdust.
3: So people that I they beg, they want to see this person maybe at this Akas Baba, who will be the one see him. But they don't hear Akas Baba, they go to so place. People they beg, go see him because he don't come on sleep on people's eyes. Everybody there alone. Me, in a very short form, this morning, what don't I give us now? As on a day, everybody know your work. Because if you don't know your work, people get, you know, they're like, for last week, they, capital will not be capital as well.
0: That's work, man.
3: If you don't know your job, people will take your job for your hand, do and well, pass it. You know, like this last caller, we talk, say, if you marry, no know if you want to your wife. People don't go. Landlady.
1: Demon for
3: you. You know, woman, I'm not going to be that. You see all these women, the small small things that you go to they get them. I not this past woman say a man did her. Yeah, say any she did. Do you know she was once a fellow? So he looked take away. The blogoko. He knows that down by the waka for which we the chicken and join. Face on which he don't tell her. I women they don't want to know. Anytime they are lost, tell them. Nine they know. They don't know that.
0: They tell you.
3: So I can't about in a very simple way.
0: Yeah.
3: As a king, you're not supposed to sleep. I go sleep. But that people can't take over your
1: man.
3: They don't break.
1: Now so we see him.
3: Also they don't start to. Don't be waiting that side. I will be there. Hungry, I don't get to.
1: Hungry, no, no rain they fall.
3: Yes, so I beg. May God make me for all of us.
0: Amen.
3: That way they make us happy.
0: Amen.
3: That at the end, all of us will be happy. They continue the happiness soon.
0: Amen.
3: On our brother, what this month.
0: Thank you so much.
1: Timan. You get what in Timan talk where I pick. One very good point. He said a king where they sleep. A king where they alert. Even people where they are random goes also they alert.
0: Yes.
1: One thing we need to know, we say the way you be. Now the same way where people where they are around you also there. If as a king or as a leader, you did dollar. Now so people where they are around you, they go still follow you for the dollar.
0: They go dollar too.
1: Yes. And as an all of that day dollar. Somebody from outside that now go come.
0: Come take over.
1: Yes, because a leader where they dollar. Definitely in people where in the lead go follow on that way. But a leader where they up and doing, where they smart die. He not go allow in people where they follow to they do dollar.
0: Yes, no.
1: Because the people when they do where they follow and go look and say yes, so our king and our smart king go. If you don't follow up, our king go verse. If you know ginger, our king, you know our king is a up and doing king. So we also need to get up and doing.
0: Yes, now. Nah.
1: Yes.
0: You get one movie when I watch like that now. Nah. One foreign movie. The king, he like that thing. The king. You know what I mean by that thing?
1: Yes, now.
0: Nah. He like that thing. So to anything when they consign the kingdom, you know they send them. Maybe small thing, you don't carry a wife. They don't go
1: mountain.
0: They don't go flesh. So even the workers them around the kingdom.
1: They go follow in pattern.
0: They got the flesh themselves.
1: Not so, no. Flessing king.
0: Before war come, they don't know.
1: Not so.
0: You know, when they go attack the kingdom, they don't know. Because the king there with woman.
1: Yes, no.
0: Not be one woman, not be two. Girl, like, almost like 10 wives for inside the kingdom.
1: Yes, yeah.
0: All the time, now, only woman. Then all the workers, the way they work with her too, they call to see the carry woman too. When war come, now so they take over the kingdom.
1: Even the king, you know, we not only talk of king where they for throne. Even you, for your family,
0: normally.
1: You are a king.
0: You as a man, you are a king.
1: Papa, where they has,
0: you are a
1: now
0: king.
1: You be the king. Anything where you do, now so your people go follow you.
0: Nah, so.
1: If you are a father that is careless, your children, you go follow, you go follow your pattern.
0: Yes, now. Nah.
1: If you are be papa, where I reach grand, your children, I go reach grand.
0: Nah, so
1: now so,
0: nah,
1: so you be.
0: Nah, so. All right, 7:30 done the ratio. In the next 1 minute now, I go hear it. Obon get to ring. So make you not touch the that when they come back on top of the money roster. We've been the maddest combo top now radio. My name is Diplomatica Kasbaba.
1: My name is Ebo Landlady. Good morning.
4: Where you? Back there. Back. I say back.
5: Officer, what's
4: my
5: happen,
4: friend,
5: now?
4: Park the car. Where is your particulars?
5: Officer, you're there now. See, I'm here.
4: What of your fire extinguisher?
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0: Yes, so Peter Kwa, una good morning on top this morning. Kari, I check out and you can discover say 30 minutes on end on balance on top at 7 o'clock for studio on Aja 92.7. Time to reach out to Bunga Turi. On top today will be Thursday, number 13 day for inside August 2026. But first in first man, Nakuna Di Turi, we carry big head this morning. On top this morning, where we don't hear say as it concerns state police matter, where presidency and the committee on top of that matter themselves don't come outside. Can't talk saying that today be the last day for people to submit their own chook mouth onto police, state police matter. Inside River State, where we don't hear say River State Governor Augustin Fubara, he don't carry my talk, say to River the Waka Kurukere, saying him plus including River State House, where they make law, and the members said in the quarrel, he said that to run a grammatical impetus, as the 2026 money then go soon pass on. Still inside River State, where we don't hear say Ignatius Ajuri University of Education, well, themselves don't lift the suspension of the SUG week, as right activists don't come outside. I can't talk, say, you no understand what thing they happen for this school. May they sack the chief security officer. On top of the abroad, where we don't hear say the talk person for inside the White House, where her name na Levitt, she no get work again. And on top sport, we don't hear say PSG, then don't beat Aston Villa, waiting no good to make sure say they win the UEFA Super Cup. This plus are Ogbonga Turina Gunakuna this morning. No go anywhere. Drag chest down balance way. Open ear. As Agunakuna the food to re. Me we warm Nakuna this story so. My name. Na Justice Sweetman. Well, on top of the food today, as I go knock you one by follow, well done, yes, the presidency themselves don't carry out an announcement. Say, well, say for the public to make sure say they submit their own chooking mouth onto this state police matter. Say, you go close today by 5 o'clock for afternoon. Today will be number 13 day for August 2026. As they don't call on Nigeria and say, ha, today na last day, come submit your own contribution onto the state police matter. When are the chief of staff to the presido and the chairman for inside the presidential working committee on top of the national policing bill, when name na Femi Bajabia Milan and Karimat Sinyan this one, as in talk, say yes, so say good, make people, stakeholders, private bodies, made in contribution their own onto the state police matter because they go consider everything where people contribute put inside. Where according by him, Elon Karimat talk, say yes, so say the contribution, they very of important, made them for no, in case National Assembly get where they no chook eye and people, private bodies, stakeholders can't chook eye for there. May them for no say they arrange this matter where may the state police people where they want set up, may they no go they do jump all the shake waste anyhow. Where Bajabia Mila don't tell Nigerians, may them contribute their own, especially as it's in the end today because they go chook eye for everything where everybody submit as contribution onto state police matter. Is our River State this morning? Well done, yes, River State Governor Augustin Fubara. He don't carry my talk, say to read the Waka Kurukere online, no, both for social media and some newspapers. Say the executive arm of government and the legislative arm of government for inside River State. Say, be like the quarrel. He said that to read a grammatical impetus, no, be true. As some newspapers don't carry, say, now because of the 2026 money where the governor summit, now did the quarrel. Where Governor Fubara on top of your statement by in chief press seke we name na Kanzechi. He don't carry my talk, say yes, so say no quarrel at all between the members of the River State House where they make law and him himself. Say two of them they join sense together, they work together for the good of the people of River State. Well, on top of the 2026 money when been summit give the River State House where they make law. Governor Fubara, he don't carry my to explain, say yes, so say the 2026 money when been summit, saying don't summit and give River State House where they make law already. and themselves they chook eye on top the matter. Well, no be to just jump go sign them anyhow. Say they want chook eye on top the matter where before they sign them into law. Well, the governor Iran Karima talks say yes, so same belief say the process go seriously where until the lawmakers go complete them. Governor Fubaranana Iran Karima talks say well. Say the state already don't go through very, very difficult moment for the past. Say no one hear that kind of thing again. Say may the peace where the rain for inside River State. Make it continue to the rain like this. They go. Governor Fubara, however, he don't carry my talk. Say yes. So say anything we go make some newspapers, make them promote a negative headline against the state. Make them come up body. Because the peace we don't carry chia sidan balance well for we state. Everybody, they enjoy it. On top this morning, you don't hear say Federal High Court we sit down Gidigba for inside Pitakwa, where themselves don't dismiss the matter where Labour say Nwiabu, we be African Democratic Congress ADC aspirant for River State House, where they make law seat for inside Kana constituency one, been dragged go court, where they don't dismiss that matter. Where the presiding judge, Justice Mohammed Turake, then dismissed the case after the lawyer where they represent Labour, see where name na Felix Berabara, been done come as I can inform the court, say yes, so say Labour, say he don't take the decision, say no one continue this case against ADC and the ADC candidate Bright Nuli plus including INEC join. Well, no forget say the lawyer with the represent Labour say don't carry my talk say yes, say the decision of inclined to make sure say no continue this case again. Now after the party been done set up better board of trustee better board of reconciliation to make sure say hey, everybody with the vest for inside the party then calm them down. He say yes, so send the intervention of the ADC board of trustee Chemo Chief Ralph Ngosu plus including the governorship candidate named na Gabriel Pidosom plus including the party reconciliation committee chairmo Emma Chinda Sena him plus including others making client take this decision say no go continue the case again. Justice Turake subsequently don't grant the application as in don't dismiss the case and even award 50,000 of naira to INEC. Meanwhile, still inside the ADC, we don't hear say the River State chapter of the African Democratic Congress, ADC, where Belle no sweet them at all, as one video being come outside, can they show the before Ikwiri local government Chemo, Samuel Nwano Sike, as him being come outside on top that video, can they talk, say, ha, say members of ADC, saying they want them, or say no one see them gather for inside the Ikwiri local government area. Well, according by the statement, by the talk person for inside ADC, Chizi Enyi, Aaron Karima talk, say, yes, say this a threat with it before Chemo of Ikwiri the threaten them so say you no sweet them at all. Say this kind of thing if even cause political kasala for inside we state because why freedom of association even the our constitution. Where in Yinanana you don't carry my talk say River State say no be jungle. Say everybody get right to belong to different political group with themselves few say they won't belong to. Where in Yinanana you don't carry better warning. Say the era, the time of political opponents when they intimidate them, harass them, or even attack them, say that kind of time don't pass. Say na democracy with the practice for Nigeria, may they allow everybody do their own as long as you know bring kasala come with River State. Hey, you don't carry out insist ADC say they know they intimidated and they know go they silent on top of this matter. So say themselves go continue to they do their meeting, mobilize and even arrange their own meeting for the 23 local government area very, very peacefully. ADC further, they don't call on Nigerian Police Force, the Department of State Services, and other security agencies. May they investigate this matter, this statement, and this video will come aside from Samuel Nwanosike. Still inside with River State, well done, yes, at least over 9 million people them and household them for inside with River State and plus including especially pregnant women and children where they under the age of 5 years of old where themselves go benefit well on top the distribution of insecticide treated mosquito net where we say we state governments go distribute to make sure say they use and reduce malaria for we state. Now the permanent second for inside the River State Minister on top health, Dr. Vincent Nwachukwu. Now in Karima announcement this one. Mo yeah, for your mouth.
1: start the plan of how these things will be distributed when they come. Not minding the number you're bringing, Rivers State is over 9 million, okay, population-wise, we're over 9 million. So planning what you are going to give to us, I believe that you should be working with 10 million and above, okay? Now, my DPH, the Director of Public Health, mentioned about the people moving in and out. Yeah, but I think that people moving, the movement of people will affect what we want to do, but not grossly. Because instead of looking at the in and out movement of people, why not we deal with household?
0: Dr. Vincent Nanana is here, Karima talks. Yes, so say the distribution of this insecticide treated mosquito nets, it will start from May 2027. More yeah, for your mouth.
1: Distribution will be sometime in May next year. So this is the formative stage of what we are going to do. And so even though you leave us now, like I said, we'll tap from my experience. He is there and every other person that is involved in this whole thing, we would have to sit down and begin to work towards achieving that even before you come.
0: Another person wasting here on top of the matter when the lead on top against Malaria Foundation UK team Sean Walsh himself in Karima Talk say yes, so say they go make sure say they monitor the matter both before and after the distribution. According by him, it on Karima Talk say the foundation then go continue to the joint sense together with the River State government till 2030. Oh yeah, for your mouth.
2: Your state with the campaign comes an organization that will do independent monitoring alongside the actual state and NMEP monitoring plan. And again, this is part of our what we say to our donors that they keep coming back and supporting us is they would independently monitor every aspect of the campaign. Not the whole of it, but we give them randomized sampling of training to go to, of communities to go to, we're here with in the long term. So if that means, you know, 2030, we'll be having another conversation about the next full campaign.
0: Well, still on top this morning, we don't hear say the Ignatius Ajuri University of Education themselves don't carry my talk. Say that suspension, we didn't suspend their SOJ week ahead in don't lift time. Well, this one come just barely 24 hours after they been done announcement, said in suspend SOJ week activities. According by the statement by the school registrar, Dr. Chinoye Abraham Ajie, you don't carry my talk. Say, well, say the early, the before notice, we've been come aside, though. Say, be address other union and no be SUG. Where the statement, you don't carry my talk. Say, yes, so make students go about, go continue their SUG week. But may they make sure, say, they do that one very, very peaceful. Still inside Ignatius Ajuri University of Education, we don't hear say right activist Charles Jaja, where he don't call me, they make sure say they sack the chief security officer of the Ignatius Ajuri University of Education. Jaja, Karima Tinyan, this one because of the cause Kasala, we've been shelling for inside the school. According by Jaja, he don't Karima talk say the chief security officer, say be like, you know, get the experience and the qualification and even the training to handle this kind of situation. Oh yeah, for your mouth.
3: The university is living in self-denial. The management came out the other time to deny that there was no any form of shooting at all in the university. Just 24 hours barely after that happened, look at what has happened again. And so they have no strategy in place to curb this rising insecurity on that campus. And in the first place, I have a full knowledge that this chief security officer of that school is an equipment that was appointed based on ethnic sentiment, not on professional, you know, results that will be delivered. So how do you expect somebody who has no security background to be able to protect the children? So for me, I think the management of the university, headed by the vice chancellor, have shown incompetence and inability, you know, to protect the lives of students on that campus, and should resign. And if he does not resign, then the visitor to the university should show him the way out. He is a staff of University of Portugal. He has nothing to lose by going back to his place.
0: But on top another story, well, as other countries and even communities on the shift their focus from oil money and oil matters to other sectors of the economy, the Bonny Chambers of Commerce, Industry, Mines and Agriculture themselves done the work to make sure say Bonny it become better place for tourism. Well, the president for inside Bonny Chambers of Commerce, Industry, Mines and Agriculture, Constance Nwoke Joby on top press briefing. Hey, Karima talks already themselves done the plan to make sure say the whole Bonny Tourism and Investment Summit will go shell from number 18 day to number 20 day for August 2026 to achieve this one. Mu yeah, for your mouth.
4: These efforts converge today in the Discover Bonny Initiative, our integrated three-year strategic program to transform Bonny Island into a premier tourism destination. Discover Bonny is not a slogan. It is a framework, a tourism concierge platform, a partnership framework spanning from platinum, gold, silver, bronze, community, tourism, and international partners. All these critical people are dedicated towards a tourism center driven by the private sector, investable, and built to outlast any single administration or partnership cycle.
0: Well, Constance, still identify, say yes, we say tourism, it don't become one of the biggest to make sure say economy arrange well and it contribute weller to development of countries. From my mouth.
4: Beyond Bonny, tourism in Nigeria is the orange economy, and that's why you see our backdrop carrying the orange color. A creative, service-driven growth engine capable of diversifying and expanding our national GDP. And beyond oil and gas, Bonny local government area alone already contributes an estimated 4% of Nigeria's national GDP.
0: All right, so got people where to rework on some Bududi abroad, plus including sports, and I don't land for my domot. So, but if I'm not going to tell you, I'm giving us more information, no go anywhere, because I is coming back.
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6: 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The Rivers Dialogue. Keynote speakers, Professor Joash Amupitan San, INEC Chairman, Nigeria. Malam Lanre Isa Onilu, Director General, National Orientation Agency, Abuja, Nigeria. 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
0: All right, so good people, welcome back on top of Bududi Abroad, where we don't hear say United States President Donald Trump. He don't announcement to say yes, so say the White House press seke, one name na Caroline Leavitt, say she no get work again as she don't resign, come out for office. Where, according by Donald Trump, he don't carry my talk, say Leavitt, say go continue her work as a very, very senior advisor. Well, no forget, say Leavitt, now 28 years of old, and he's very, very loyal to Donald Trump, and he don't defend them upon all the bass bulls where they throw against Trump. And on top sports, well done, yes, a Champions League winners, Paris Saint-Germain, where themselves beat Aston Villa, waiting no good yesterday to make sure they win the UEFA Super Cup. Well, no forget, say the match be end 2-1 in favor of PSG. This victory, don't mean, PSG, they don't become one of the only two teams where don't win a UEFA Super Cup back-to-back after Real Madrid been done one for 2016 and 2017. Well, no forget, say this one, is Sweden for Bele where as in they prepare for the next season. On top Jolly 10 man, well done, yes, Afrobeat singer Davido, where they say don't ready to make sure say he perform for Crystal Palace Bowl for London this Friday, will be tomorrow. Where the singer they say be the headline artist on top Davido and Friends concert, we go Shelley for inside United Kingdom. All right, so good people, na sorry to Ruby and Nasa Karan Nakuna, no assault and one pepper inside. But if I come up for background, I give one a story, we'll be carrying the big head this morning. On top this morning, I don't tell you say well as it concerns the state police matter, presidency themselves don't come aside though. Say now today be the last day for people to contribute to their own for the state police matter. Inside with River State, I don't tell you say River State Governor Augustine Fubara, where you don't carry my talk, say the Tory, where the Waka Krukere, say him and the members of the River State House, where they make law the quarry, where you don't talk, say that Tory, na grammatical impetus, no be true. Still inside with River State, where we don't hear say Ignatius Ajuru University of Education, themselves don't lift the suspension of SUG week, as right activists don't come outside, say made in sack the chief security officer, say no knowing work. On top of Bododi abroad, where I don't tell you, say White House press seke, Caroline Levitt, she no get work again. And on top sport, I don't tell you, say PSG, they don't beat Aston Villa to win the UEFA Super Cup. All right, okay, people, I carry my two and say thank you as I listen to this story this morning. Me, we're not gonna this story this morning. My name. Not justice with my country people, no forget say them no the tell blind man say rain they fall. Una good morning on top this morning.
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9: 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Go nowhere, man. Stay blessed. See

0: matter what you go through for life, always remember to smile. Yes. No matter how bad it be, you dey alive. Now who dey alive? Now they face problem. So smile. Smile through it. That smile will make the problem know say anything when they do, you know they touch you. That smile they let the problem know say I big pass you. Two Baba Nine do that song, Smile Nine the title. 56 minutes on past 7 o'clock. And after now we'll go hear from our sports team for inside their sports story. But right now I deal with people from Solid Path Realties. They don't join me this morning. My name is Ebola Lady. Morning Runs Time be the show for Nigeria for 92.7. But Akot, good morning inside this Thursday morning. All right, go let them introduce themselves. I hear some Choma, good morning. How you doing?
1: Good morning.
0: Daniela, good morning.
2: Good morning.
0: Anna Day.
2: Good evening.
0: You are all looking beautiful.
1: Thank you.
0: What's up? What did it happen this season? You know, it's a very soon we're going to enter May season. So I believe it's a Solid Path. They prepare things for people. But first of all, for those where they hear Solid Path for the first time, you could just tell us about on our company.
2: Okay, Solid Path now real estate company ready for our Port Harcourt, River State.
0: Okay.
2: And we they sell landed properties. We they help Nigerians acquire genuine properties when you know you are land grabbers, no coupon, they get too much stuff. So basically, would they sell land, real estate land for Port Harcourt here?
0: All right, so now they sell real estate, landed property.
2: Yes.
0: Okay, just empty land, normal land.
2: Yes, just land.
0: Okay, just land. All right, make we know the locations we on our get currently where they sell, where they grand. Nobody don't want to go buy you the one where they grand now. We will know the locations.
2: Okay, I will start from the highest to the lowest. So currently we get our Jubilee Court waiting for Atali Igbechi. That one they go for 9 million naira. We get our Jubilee Garden waiting for that same Atali Igbechi. That one they go for 8 million naira. Then we get our Harmony Heaven for Oyibo, just opposite the Afan Power Station. River State Customer Processing Plant.
0: Okay.
2: And that one they go for 4 million naira. And it's for road. Then we get our Goshen Estate for Igbitali School Road. That one they go for 4 million naira too. And then we get our Rehoboth Estate for Ipo Omademi, just after the Port Harcourt International Airport. That one they go for 1.8 million naira. Then we get our Solid Path Farm City for people who want farm. We just want to do farming, crop farming, livestock farming. That one they for Odagwa for Eche. That one they go for 700,000 naira.
0: Okay.
2: And all these properties, they come with deed of conveyance, survey plan, your purchase receipt, and acknowledgement of sales. That one means say we are Solid Path. We don't really say yes, now we say give you.
0: Okay. All right. So how soon do they give these documents?
2: Once you finish your payment, 3 weeks after your payment finish, we don't give you your documents. Land on your own.
0: Okay. Now we'll go through the process we wanna take to acquire this property. It is very important because anybody we want buy, nobody won't buy problem. Nobody won't buy property way tomorrow. They walk out from one court to another. So we'll look into the process of owner take acquire this property to at least give the people where they listen to owner now to give their mind, say, okay, would they buy property where they could give us problem if you buy from Solid Path?
2: Okay, we they first of all liaise with the communities. We they do our they liaise with communities, then we'll go do our due diligence. Due diligence now say we they make sure that property will they buy. No get any issue, you know they in any conflict or anything at all.
0: Mm-hmm.
2: So whatever we they say to our fellow Nigerians, they know we can't they buy problem.
0: Okay.
2: And then you too.

0: as a buyer, if you dey buy from us, we go also encourage you to do your due diligence. So after we don do our own, we don't buy to consent to you. Mm-hmm. You now, you go still come to us. We go still encourage you, say, go do your due diligence. So go and ask the communities if you want us. Ask them about Solid Path. Ask them whether or not we really buy the land. Make like ask questions. If you even come with your lawyer to make your findings, they secure.
1: Okay. All right. Phone number and office address.
2: Of course, we get number where you go to reach us and office address. Our number now 070-7685-1810. I'll call them again. 070-7685-1810.
1: And office address?
2: Our address there for Blossom Plaza, opposite Patrick Hotel, by South Road, Upoku, River State.
1: Okay. All right. We go still come back to the phone number again. The next time we go call them, you go call them small. Okay. All right. Ma, come back to you now. Payment plans. How many months or years under they give people to pay?
0: Okay. For the actual prices, our payment plan, they go from 3 months to 6 months to 1 year. Now, 3 months, they consider them as outright. Now, what do you mean by we say that outright now? When you dey pay for 3 months, you go pay the price where would they give you.
1: No, then now nothing, and I'm not going to add anything on
0: nothing
1: top.
0: Nothing on top.
1: Okay.
0: Then if you dey pay for 6 months, we can add like extra charges. Because you know, say land, no fee stay the same price for so long.
1: Mm.
0: Then 1 year, 2 years, you go add extra percentage, like based on say, you dey pay small.
1: Okay.
0: Then, but for now, we would they run our promo. Our promo now need to go for that long duration of payment. Mm. Not just 3 months, because now we they do 50% slash all our properties.
1: Okay. So for this promo now, how long did they stay?
0: Okay, this promo they end this month. This month of August, they end in this month of August.
1: Yeah.
0: So this August they end, the promo they follow.
1: The price
0: end.
1: They go back to the original one.
0: Even maybe higher.
1: Maybe higher. Yeah. Yeah, this way, Daniela don't add maybe higher. It's all right, so he's where. Okay, so what did they try talk? We say all their property, oh, now all of them they on promo.
0: No, not be all they on promo. Now just
1: which
0: four
1: on
0: out
1: promo?
0: Of the six where they on promo.
1: Now
0: I will call the four.
1: Call
0: I will
1: them.
0: Start with that our AFAM Oyibo where they for opposite AFAM power plant. That cassava processing plant I talked earlier. That way they for road now. Nah, that very sweet land. That one instead of 4 million naira now they go for 2 million naira.
1: Okay.
0: Then that Goshen estate where they for Igritali school road. That one now instead of 4 million naira they go for 2 million naira.
1: Okay.
0: Then that one where they for near airport after airport. That one they for Ipo Omademi our Rehoboth estate. That one they go for 1 million naira instead of 1.8 million naira.
1: Okay.
0: And now our Solid Farm City.
1: Where they for?
0: Where they for other Ogwawa take fees and do any kind of farming. That one instead of 700,000. You fit get them for 500,000. So imagine this last. So now, you don't get excuse to not buy land now.
1: Okay.
0: And you fit start it as low as 200,000 and then work your way up.
1: For the 3 months. Months?
0: Yes.
1: Okay. So after the three, they pay small for, not only for this one that they do promo now for 3 months.
0: Yes.
1: All right. And then after this August, the promo go end.
0: It don't end. It don't
1: okay.
0: Go.
1: Phone number and office address.
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1: When are they doing site inspection?
0: Okay, our inspection Mondays, Wednesdays, and Saturdays. 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Then Wednesdays by 10 a.m. in the morning and Saturdays by 10 a.m. in the morning.
1: Okay.
0: We need to do African man time.
1: Okay. So time 10, 12 now 12.
0: 10 yes. Is 10.
1: 10 is 10. What of those who don't go feed? Maybe work no go greet them and meet up that time.
0: And if you just call us, let us know when you go. They convenient. So if you know when to fix.
1: Fix
0: it.
1: You. Okay. All right. Your phone number again and office address.
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1: Okay.
2: Then our phone number now 070-7685-1810.
1: Call
2: I'll
1: again.
2: Call
1: them
2: again.
1: Small.
2: Okay. 070-7685-1810.
1: You get any other information one I want to add? One never ask.
0: No.
1: Okay. All right. No other information.
0: No.
1: Okay. Just run through the properties again before you go.
0: The one for the promo. The one for promo. Okay. The one for promo, like I talked before, we get our AFAM Oyibo property where they for opposite the River State Cassava Processing Plant, waiting for road. That one, instead of 4 million naira, you go get them for 2 million naira. Then we get for Igritali School Road, our Goshen Estate. 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

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Yes, so Bunga show for Inside with Radio. And of course, for Inside the World of Sports this morning, a lot of things been shared yesterday and it's going to this morning. From Inside the World of Basketball, con Kaiba the entire Inside Cricket. And of course, everything concerned Football Matter. We don't stand there to give our every for Inside the Show. Me in the end this one this morning, my name. A testimony idea. Another show back to start the show proper.

All right, so first things first, we start the show from inside the world of cricket because today I say Nigeria's junior Yellow Greens, they don't start strengthening their push for a return to the top division of the ICC Under-19 Men's Cricket World Cup pathway based on say they beat Rwanda when they host the competition for inside yesterday. They beat them in 7 wickets to make sure say yes, so they don't win their third match for inside the ongoing Division 2 qualifiers. Now, the place where they play this one, now one place where they call the Gahanga Main Oval for inside Kigali. Nigeria produced a disciplined all-round performance. They can beat Rwanda after they dismissed their 79 runs for inside 23.1 overs before they can chase down the targets with 84 for 3 for inside 15.2 overs. So, what did the result mean? I see Nigeria, they're in contention with 2 matches remaining to qualify enter inside Division 1 of the ICC Under-19 Men's Cricket World Cup pathway.

basketball matter right now, because for Inside Abidjan yesterday for Ivory Coast, for inside the quarterfinals when concerned Nigeria and Cameroon, Nigeria beats Cameroon by 20 points. They beat them 75 to 45, and they can't avenge their overtime loss. We say they suffer for inside the hands of Cameroon for inside the group stages. So we see that one coming. I say Nigeria don't care, but they enter inside the semi-finals of the AfroBasket Under 18 Championship when they shell out for inside Ivory Coast. So the way we see Nigeria take win the match yesterday, for inside the first quarter, Nigeria win 28-8. For the second quarter, they can't finish 28-12 before they can't finish the game. For inside the third quarter, to 48-20. Finally, they can't finish the entire game 75-45 to make sure, say yes, they don't carry by the entire inside the next round of the FIBA AfroBasket Under 18 Women's Championship when they shell out for inside Abidjan. For stay inside everything concerned basketball, more enter inside the women's national team. We're in concern the senior women's national team right now, because with the Nigeria's the Tigress, they bounce back from two successive defeats where they suffer for inside the hands of China. They come beat China yesterday by 11 points. They beat China 88-77 for inside their third and final meeting for inside China. Remember, say that they do a pre-World Cup tour as it concerns the FIBA World Cup in Goshele for inside Berlin for inside this year. Now, remember, say the World Cup. Now, World Cup, we'll see Nigeria qualify based on, say, they win the AfroBasket Championship for inside last year. But right now, so far, they don't finish their first tour from inside the U.S. Their second tour now for inside China. And right now, they'll come finish things up for inside Spain. But for inside the preparation so far, a very, very important win yesterday for them as they beat China 88-77. All right, for staying inside another basketball story this morning, with the say one team for inside the U.S., the NBA, where they call the Los Angeles Lakers, with the say they won't sell them. So the money they want to sell them, it reached $12.5 billion. And with the say this particular one, they come less than a year after 1 month, where they call Matt Walker. Walter been take over majority stake for inside the NBA team. Now, Josh Kushner will be saying be the brother to U.S. Presido, sons-in-law, where they call Jared, and former Disney chief executive, where they call Bob Iger. Both of them, nine non-joint body, one bike, a controlling stake for inside one of the world's most iconic sports team, where they call the L.A. Lakers. So, as matter be right now, both Kushner and Iger, they don't come out to con the young one statement to say they be lifelong NBA fans, and say that they very deeply honored for this opportunity to become one of the owners of the Los Angeles Lakers. Alright, for inside the world of tennis this morning, with the say one woman from Kazakhstan, where her name is Elina Rybakina. She come from a set down to beat Naomi Osaka for inside three sets for the Canadian Open quarterfinals. Now, remember, say the match, they like say, now match will be say four-time Grand Slam winner, where they call Osaka. They like say she won winner based on say she win the first set, but she can't actually not really do well for inside the remaining two sets, as this Kazakhstan woman beat her for inside 2 hours and 33 minutes. The match end 4-6, 7-6, 6-4 in favor of Elina Rybakina. Right now, she don't carry body enter inside the semi-finals of the Canadian Open. Right away from everything concerned tennis, Mokaibade enter inside Morocco right now, telling us how things be for inside the Women's Africa Cup of Nations. All right, the heroine yesterday for inside the match in concerned Cameroon and Morocco, her name is Michela Bihina, and she be the goalkeeper for Cameroon, as she save one obunge penalty to make sure she forced the game enter inside penalty shootout, and for stay inside the penalty shootout, she save another three penalty shootouts to make sure say yeah. So the kind of things which you do for inside that match yesterday, you don't carry Cameroon go the final of the Women's Africa Cup of Nations. Remember, say that match, the full time end 0-0. They can't play extra time. The extra time stay end 0-0 before they can go inside penalty to decide who will go through to the next round of the competition, will be the finals. But this Morocco, we say they reached the final last year. They can't fall short. They know if they reach the final again. Based on say this morning, they call Michela Bihina. She there on full voltage, based on say yes, all the penalty episodes she faced yesterday, even the one where they play for inside extra time, she save them to make sure say yes, she helped Cameroon take enter inside the finals
of the Women's Africa Cup of Nations. And the people where they go face, now this is where they call Malawi for Sunday. We say Malawi themselves earlier yesterday when they faced Algeria, they beat Algeria by 3-1. So the matter done set for inside the Women's Africa Cup of Nations final. We go Shele on Sunday between Cameroon and Malawi. But for the third place match, you go Shele on Saturday for the Women's Africa Cup of Nations. Algeria go face host Morocco for inside the third place match. Now stay inside the Women's Africa Cup of Nations. The game of Obunge match win day today when consign the Women's Africa Cup of Nations. That match go decide who go carry body enter inside intercontinental place to go find way to actually qualify for the FIFA Women's World Cup when go Shele for Brazil. And the two teams will face each other today. Now the Super Falcons of Nigeria and the Bayana of South Africa. Remember, say both of them they lose come up from inside the quarterfinal stage. South Africa people in come out in Morocco, while Nigeria now Cameroon been come out them. So as things be right now, based on say they no figure automatic tickets to carry body enter inside the World Cup. Where they are say both of them go face today as to decide who go carry body enter inside the intercontinental playoff in a bid to get tickets for inside the FIFA World Cup when go Shele for inside Brazil. Remember say the match, the World Cup rather, it go Shele for inside next year from June the 24th going to inside July 25. Now they ask those intercontinental playoffs, we say CAF will provide 2 available slots and for between November this year and February next year, and they go play

0: proper this morning, because today I see the Nigeria Premier Football League, they don't suspend the touchline ban. We say they've been give Bender Insurance head coach, they call Kennedy Boboye, the conqueror Musengo, for return to management after Indon serve small ban as it concerns the touchline ban we they give him for inside last season. Now remember, I said the touchline ban we they give him, I say no good day for touchline for 17 games for inside match. Then they give him that particular suspension after assault referees for inside the end of the match. We will say both play to United play with Bender Insurance for inside match week 32 last season. Now, even though the coach away the couple boy ain't on come out to contour, say no do anything like that, he missed the remaining 6 games for inside last season. And right now, the league don't clear him to come back to coaching, and then go start the season well, with Bender Insurance. I remember I said the Nigeria Premier Football League now for inside the 28th of this month, it go start for inside different centers. And of course, the 30th, now another set of games we will see for inside the Nigeria Premier Football League. All right, for transfer matter this morning, Mukai, but the entire cell, but abroad, telling us how things be. Chelsea, they don't set a final date as it concerns the kind offer where they want to receive for their midfielder headway, they call Enzo Fernandez. Now, they yesterday, the Manuel said the request, now £120 million or more. Now, they yesterday, the Argentina International will be saying they 25 years and don't face uncertainty whether or not Ingo leave Stamford Bridge or not. But remember, say for inside match, for inside this year, an agent where they call Javier Pastore been come out to contact who said they're underpaying clients, and as such, they define a better club. We say go pay them well. I remember, say last season, Chelsea even finished 10th for inside the Premier League, and they can't lose the FA Cup final to Manchester City. They don't come and say Chelsea finished last season without one single trophy. Still on still for transfer. They asked Atletico Madrid, they don't agree deal. We say he reached £34.2 million to sign Christian Romero from Tottenham Hotspur. Now they asked this 28-year-old did not become Atletico Madrid's fourth signing of the season. But they asked Spurs go retain at least 15% stake for inside their sell-on clause as part of the deal. Now this Romero will come off from Tottenham after ending there for 5 seasons, and for instance those 5 seasons in play 156 times and scored just 13 times for them after him being come out from Atalanta for inside 2021. All right, for inside another story right here, we'll get for inside sports matter with the RC former Barcelona manager, where they call Xavi, they don't appoint him as a new head coach for inside Netherlands on a 4-year deal. Now, remember, I said this 46-year-old will be saying play for Barcelona and Spain. He will become the first non-Dutch coach to take charge of the Netherlands since Austrian coach Ernest Happel been stepped down for inside 1978. And away from that, Mukai Bodea enter inside Salzburg for Austria. We'll be saying the Super Cup been shelled yesterday. Paris Saint-Germain, they don't make them back-to-back UEFA Super Cup titles after they beat Aston Villa yesterday by 2-1. The first person to score for that match yesterday, named Visha Kwagaskelia, now score for inside the 20th minute before one teenager, we'll be saying this 17-year-old, in going to enter to level things up for inside the 45th minute. Brian Macho, he announced himself in style as he scored a 45th minute leveler to actually end that first half 1-1. But for inside the second half, during the 62nd minute, the best way to score for Paris Saint-Germain, he named Desiree Doué, in score for the 62nd minute to make sure, say yes, this is where the Cup Paris Saint-Germain, they don't win the UEFA Super Cup title for the second year running. And I will go back break for Inside Sport Matter. Remember, say Sport Matter later today for Inside 7 o'clock. We go Tandaya to give an every when consign everything, when consign sports. Mary Nayan, this one for now this morning. My name, a testimony I gave. I'm going to enjoy the rest of Natal's day. I don't care my kayak. Come over here.
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0: 34 minutes on past 8 o'clock. Today, not Thursday, Parakwa Thursday, August 13, 2026. Morning Rans time be the show for your original Pigeon Station, Niger FM 92.7 Port Harcourt. And that song where we just enjoy come from VVIP Alhaji. Name be the title. My name is Ebo Landlady. And me be Alhaja. Ebo Landlady.
1: Alhaji. Yes.
0: All right, now time for us to go through newspapers. Normal on top on your game with the time because I know it's in a time where all of us one day make we hear waiting they happen for we country. We'll check some of the headlines where they for some daily newspapers across the country. But one, I don't take position.
1: Okay, normally I see that for Inside Punch.
0: Like I go start from Vanguard today.
1: Okay.
0: And from there I go come Miyankos to Daily Trust newspaper.
1: Okay.
0: For inside the Vanguard newspaper this morning, Nigeria, the biggest story, we get the biggest piece for Vanguard because now for internet, now there would they check the headlines. It talks in Nigeria fails fiscal transparency test for the second year, according to one U.S. report. They say Nigeria, according to the report by the United States Department of State, U.S. Department of State, they talk say Nigeria don't fail the minimum fiscal transparency. It has to do with money matter. Say get one transparency requirement. For the second year now, they fail them last year, they fail them again. That is back to back 2 years. Now in Nigeria don't fail this fiscal transparency test for the second year, according to this U.S. report. And according to the story, they say U.S. Department of State, they talk, say, our country, maybe Nigeria, they never make any better progress as it take consign to improve how they manage our money. Yes. And also opening up to its public finance, like to the let the public know, say, this is not how they spend our money. This is how they manage the money, where would they make? So they say, we no pass that test. Yes, for the 2026 fiscal transparency report, where they released on Tuesday, will be there before yesterday, the U.S. Department called they assess 139 different governments, different countries, them. And they say out of the 139 governments, where they assess, now only 73 now meet the minimum standard. And of the 67 when they meet that standard, 14 be make progress. While 53 plus including Nigeria, they mark as country when they make progress on how they say they manage their money, and also to let the public know, say, this is how will they manage the money with this country they make. That now that the report now U.S. State Department of State now release them. And nobody in Nigeria, they still release other state, but Nigeria follow for the name of countries where for 2 years now we never make progress when it comes to fiscal transparency requirements.
1: Okay.
0: Just the big grammar me say to help us to improve how we take the manage money for the country.
1: Yes. The country money.
0: All those big grammar. So
1: the country money. Yes.
0: Our money, African money, okay, they chop and buza.
1: That just a particular person is the shop the money. Family money supposed belongs to family. Not be say because I be header brother. I be first son. Let me go shop the money. No. All right. For inside punch, the first Tory for inside here concerns state police. State police, so they say presidency go close public submissions today. According to our punch Karam, say the presidency don't announce yes, so the public submission on the proposed national policy bill. They go close on today by 5 p.m. on Thursday, will be 13th of August. They call the 10 Nigerians. Say Nigerians, so make una go submit on our own view, on our own opinion on top of the plan to establish a state police. Make una go sharply go submit them. The chief of staff to our presido and the chairman of a presidential working group on top of a national policing bill, Femi Gbajabiamila, now concur talk on Wednesday, yesterday, when be saying they do consultation and also to design the incorporate the experience and also professional expertise of Nigeria into the proposed legislation. So in concern where the submission go particularly they useful to address the concern over political interference, oversight, police misconduct, and also intelligence sharing between federal and state police service. But the cocoa be said the same, make you go sharply, go make your own view on top of this state police, but because by 5 p.m. this evening, they go close the matter.
0: All right, still on top police matter for Schuster. Remember that senator?
1: When yes,
0: you talk one kind talk
1: about
0: like that.
1: Accord Party.
0: Yes. Mm. Senator, they represent Oshun East Senatorial District. Oga Francis Fadahunsi. They say yesterday, no be smoke. Police question and they grill and like catfish. Mm. They grill and better grilling yesterday. They say Oshun State Police Command for about 2 hours. Then they sit down, they grill and like catfish. Say that talk when you talk because ahead of this election, when they happen on. On Shu State this Saturday. That talk where you talk, please come and commercialize it. Come and explain what you mean. Yes, remember, say Governor Adeleke be don't call on police. They made the arrest Fadahunsi. Following that video, it be go viral where the senator been they talk, say, kill any Accord member during one protest where they been go do for the palace of the Owa Obokun of Ijesha land. Nadeo, the, but, so, Nadeo, we, police now don't come call Oga Fadahunsi. Come and explain, come and coaxiate what you mean by that video will go viral. They say for 2 hours now the police hand they grill and like catfish.
1: All right, one lawyer he done the talk why Davido supposed to apologize to the governor of Edo State, the person of Okpebolo, over the WAEC result when the same be post for inside social media. This legal practitioner and also the author and Timothy Tubiele don't call on Afrobeat singer Davido, what they call David Adeleke, to say call apologize to the Edo State governor will be named Monday Okpebolo over the social media post where you post where you can't display the governor alleged WAEC result. Call apologize. He make this call for one trending video where they upload from inside Facebook on Monday while in the comment on top of the ongoing political exchange ahead of August 15th Osun State governorship election. The video in be share one video where appear to be like say the governor of Edo State to WAEC resort in share for his Instagram story on Friday shortly after the Edo governor mock Osun State governor Ademola Adeleke over the dance. We'll be saying the dance on his stage. The governor of Edo State be mock him. Say this kind of dance will be saying the dance self as a governor you go the dance. Now the video say you don't know say the man of my uncle now the video converse also can go post the governor WAEC result for inside Instagram. Okpebolo they criticize the leadership and his tie while campaigning for All Progressive Congress candidate Bola Oyebamiji what they know as Ambo. So but Inko they criticize the dance when they say the governor the dance. That when I come make the video verse, he said, why Yusuf go to insult my uncle like that? Because Inko say, well, before somebody go sign paper, he go dance first. Are you not tired for 4 years now? This man has been dancing. Before he takes a breakfast, before he drink, he will dance. Which kind of governor be that? Now the video say, now my uncle, he talk like that, about like that. Now the video verse, go share a WAEC result for inside them Instagram. If you see the result, not be here. You see the result. Now, did that result now? No, say D7 day, D7.
0: E8 day. No, now D7 day.
1: D7 day.
0: E8 day.
1: I never see D7.
0: Then V9.
1: I never see D7 before.
0: Yes, man.
1: Now this
0: for
1: result.
0: For WAEC now.
1: For WAEC.
0: A day. B1, B2 day.
1: Yeah, I don't say C7 day.
0: C1.
1: C7.
0: C7. I mean B6 day. C7 day.
1: C7 day.
0: D7.
1: D7.
0: Day. E8. E8 now. Pharaoh. Now that they call Pharaoh, let my people go. Jehovah God is calling them. Now be that E8. E8 now more like just carry a while they go. Then the V9. V9 Now be the Oga Kwata Kwata of all the failure. Now be the fee nine.
1: That I watching the video post what I see. Nah, I don't call no gata, but I see the post when the poster. But he saying that the governor of Edo State.
0: But you know, say at this point, we need to tell our fathers whether they show us our results.
1: They no book.
0: Because they quit the insult us.
1: They're not no book.
0: Say, no, no, when I was in my time, I was brilliant. I was always carrying friends when I was in school. So bring your results. Where evidence? Bring the evidence. Can you? Okay, maybe we ask now. Can you, with all, what did they call that?
1: Due respect.
0: With all due respect, and with all your foot chest, you go fish show your children your results.
1: Nothing come outside.
0: Okay.
1: Just one man will be see the IDO for inside the top of cupboard. Then they clean us one day. That's the result for. When I check the man results, he carry 39 out of 20.
0: I will like
1: it. He got people join for the next class.
0: He still fed the next class.
1: He fed the next
0: even
1: class.
0: When he never reached
1: there.
0: How do you feel, our fathers? When I was in your class, I was like this. I got bring the results to make you see.
1: That lie.
0: ADC, they blame Tinubu for that talk where Father Senator Father Husi talk. Where he say killer court members. According to ADC, he talks saying they blame Oga President Tinubu. Say na beg because of what President Tinubu talk. Now he can't give this man the kind moral where he get to go they talk that kind thing. According to the person, this Oga Abdullahi, he say the statement where political leaders they make, if it influence how their followers go take interpret them. Say when the president been talk, say all is fair in politics. It means say anything way they do, if you do anything what you want. You feel still, you can do whatever it takes just to win. And say that comment where president talks, say all is fair in politics. Phoebe, waiting don't ginger this man now, will be this senator to go they talk that kind of thing when he talk. That now waiting ADC, they talk on top that matter. They talk and when they show their face for television yesterday.
1: All right, on top of this Osun State election, they say INEC don't add SDP to the ballot box. They also distribute sensitive materials ahead of election when the BCD come on Saturday for inside Osun State.
0: Osun election, police, military, INEC, they don't belong to APC. They are on their own. Article 9, they talk. That headline there for Vanguard, though, and they go read the full story. And the last story here, crude oil and aviation fuel, they don't top import chart for Lekki deep sea ports. Now, the people they import where we're now. Crude oil, aviation fuel, top import chart at Lekki deep sea ports. Make a move now into our Daily Trust newspaper.
1: All right, still for inside punch here. They say people they tiffle 168 solar street light, then they don't tiff for inside Lagos Ibadan Expressway. That long bridge will be sent by government pull lights. When they pass the bridge, you go to see the bridge where they say they don't thief 168 solar street light for inside Lagos Ibadan Expressway for the long bridge, according to Ade Karan here.
0: My question,
1: Chai.
0: Who gets the responsibility to protect government property? That's my question, why they ask you. Who gets the, because even inside our communities, some of this light where some 9 DDC do them, street light, solar powered street light, you go come. If sometimes if that wire then go the thief cable, who get the responsibility to protect the property where government it don't put for people to enjoy?
1: Lale,
0: that question.
1: See that street light now long pole. It will take a normal human being time
0: to climb
1: or to even lose and fall. We be say people not go see you. See the amount of street light, 168 solar street light. And they don't thief. Now, make I take your mind back to that Obirikore Airport Road. I don't know if you remember, say, when Governor Wike be do that road, it gets one barbed wire we put for that pavement when he demarcated the road.
0: Okay.
1: You remember? One green barbed wire now.
0: Yes, yes.
1: We
0: yes,
1: put
0: yes.
1: for the side.
0: Yes.
1: From beginning to end the Gorish Airport. Where that barbed wire there? Yes.
0: You don't go, you go meet
1: where that barbed wire there? Who commot the bob wire? Who send them go commot the bob wire? Now government put on, make that road for look beautiful. From the beginning of that Obirikore flyover down to that airport site for Omagua, now they put that green bob wire. Now, nobody don't ask that question for inside the state. Say, where that ball boy are they? Who come out him? And why they come out him?
0: Question
1: again. And that was if now thief, they also thief and too. Mm-hmm. Because government no go come out with input we make like we make the road look beautiful.
0: Question again. Now I make a, ask a question. Who supposed protect public property? Make I enter daily trust. This council matter, you know, say this matter see the grand.
1: Mm.
0: This fake council. They say 7 days after House of Reps committee where they investigate the matter. They don't reach 7 days now where they hold their last meeting. Up till now, the panel yet they never come out to make they find this to tell the public say this the waiting we don't find. It only 7 days now where they sit down the last time to discuss this matter. They say for okay, they say for the 7 days now, it don't reach 7 days where they do the sit down now. Up till now, everybody done they look say waiting this on a committee don't find out. What is the findings?
1: Okay.
0: What is the findings?
1: Okay.
0: And the headline day for Daily Trust. Chairman of the committee for talk when you talk with Tory people for Daily Trust, he said for now they ask and say, oh God, how far? And I never do and I find it finished. What will be the update? Now the chairman of the committee tell the Tory people say, Mukana, don't worry. We don't have anything to comment now. We are still in the process of investigation. Yes, if we tell you people what we're finding now, it will undermine the process. Please allow us to finish the process.
1: All right, will they wait? Will they wait?
0: Will they wait?
1: The media is waiting. We are waiting. Yeah. All right, still for inside punch here. They say police don't arrest 10 people there for attempted murder for inside Osun State. According to our punch current this morning, the Osun State Police Commando don't arrest 10 suspects for two separate operations where they link to alleged violent crime for inside the Moda Keke and the invasion of the Osun State Polytechnic Ire. The development will come ahead of a Saturday governorship election for inside the state. They say four suspects will not arrest for inside the Moda Keke Ife East local government area over alleged conspiracy, attempted murder, assault, and also carrying of arm and also unlawful possession of a prohibited firearms. Police don't arrest them. Ajayi Idowu and Akingbala Oluwakemi Adekunle Bashirat, and also police catch them around 2 o'clock in the morning for on the 9th of August following a petition by the Commissioner of Police.
0: If you see this story, what I see here, this one American Wonder. Come and see American Wonder. Wonders. Come and see American Wonder. For inside there, they say person where they say they die, he die. They come find and say they are alive. Not be small. They say not be small confusion. No. One man, one young boy, 18 years old boy, where they play for Katsina United. They play defense. Ozochi Nedu. As they do their friendly match, pre-season friendly match against Niger Tornadoes for Muhammadu Dikko Stadium for Katsina on Tuesday. After they play the match, now the guy collapsed. 18 years old. So as he collapsed, he never take the sign up from Canopilla. So he collapsed for where they play the match. So they can't rush and go on the hospital. They can't reach the doctor saying don't die. They can't carry and go mortuary. He can't do mortuary. The club now don't even talk. They don't send the condolence message. Sorry, oh, sorry for the loss of an player. For mortuary, where they carry the man go, the young boy go. Mortuary attendant, come they see, say the boy body, they move. Don't be small. As they see, say they move. Ah, they say, ah, which one now? Which one now? When they can wonder. Now immediately, they can't transfer and go intensive care unit, ICU. Right now, in the oxygen. So they just tell everybody, want to pray.
1: Okay.
0: That idea life.
1: Okay.
0: Yeah, so say they say we be don't declare them dead 2 times before they come see say life still there inside them. They call rush and go hospital where they put them on oxygen.
1: Okay, because I even heard the story yesterday. So now the court has made them leave this matter for the family member. Any report about the death or be their life may their alarm just pipe low for now. And may they wait until the family go come outside. Can't give their own report card on top of the matter. But anyway, we pray to make you say they are alive. That's our prayer. Then suspected cultists, they don't go shoot another River State University student die. They say for inside yet to be identified 100 level student of Ignatius Ajuru University for Serum Olumini.

0: Transport Group, according to Tori for here. Though details on top of the latest incident, they say, in fact, you get as it be. As of the time when they defined this report, one source where they close to the victim caught her to the people that say this student, oh, the Russian go hospital, where effort they try to make her perform surgery for a body to remove the bullet, but still nothing happened. They not fit do the surgery well at all. So, person will be saying that comes, I can't talk the matter, will be saying they not call the name, oh, due to the matter where they for granted, oh, a close friend. He got contribute money to raise fund for the surgery to make the commodity bullet to the body. However, they say fato and the matter he can't get as he be. So now the court fight, we be said the fight so now call leads to the shooting of these students for inside the Ignatius Ajuru University.
1: All right, for inside Daily Trust, yeah, for inside Sokoto, bandits kill father, nephew, can kidnap the daughter and daughter-in-law. This one happened for Daily Trust News when I carry the story for Sokoto. Kidnappers then beat me, sake of say, for reducing the ransom to 500,000. And one person where they been kidnapped for Kogi State, 9,000, then beat them as they reduced the ransom to 500,000 naira.
0: So they beat some money more for the money.
1: They say for reducing the money, we'll go use beat it, take complete.
0: God, have mercy. They say 9 dead body. Now they don't see you for inside Niger Road. Days after 308 people them who they rescue them, they say the Niger State Police Commando don't confirm the recovery of 9 dead body for inside the Wawa Luma Road, for inside Bogu local government area, for inside Niger State. According to News Agency of Nigeria, they say this victim were suspected to have been killed by bandit while traveling on the road. Can you imagine people who they travel for road, do now they kill for inside road where they travel? According to the top person for police for inside there, Wasu Abiodun, now concord talker for inside Mina on Wednesday. According to Ramo, he said a team of police and military personnel they dispatched them to evacuate the dead body after receiving information on Tuesday. In course, the clearance operation also intensified to secure the area from any security threats. The police and military tactical team, they don't mobilize them to the area. They can also see dead body for there. 9 dead body. Now they see where they be the sharply they do security work for inside the road. They see they also rescue 308 persons that were kidnapped in separate attack for inside Kwara State and for inside Niger State. Jay, my person, they travel. Now be this one, oh, they don't kill them for road. 9 dead body. Now they recover for inside that Niger road.
1: All right, look out for they don't tell Muslim say may they look out for this moon. Look out for the Rabiu Awal moon on Thursday, will be today. The Sultanate, now they tell Muslims, say Sultanate Council for Sokoto don't call on Muslim faithfuls where they look out for the new moon sun. For this Rabiu Awal, may they look out for the moon, new moon today, will be August 13. Then finally, for Daily Trust, tension don't they heighten? Everybody don't they look eye, don't they choke? Everybody just they, you know, 48 hours to Osun State election.
0: The last one this morning for Inside Punch, they say EFCC don't recover plenty money. The money reached 150 billion naira and also $84 million. NDDC levy from oil companies. The Economic and Financial Crime Commission don't recover more than 150 billion naira and $84 million for the outstanding statutory levies owned. NDDC will be Niger Delta Development Commission by oil companies them, the agency now tells Senator when they say they don't recover this kind of money from companies them with the NDDC this amount of money. Now we say money don't enter our hands more.
1: Will be our
0: the country money.
1: Okay.
0: AFCC belongs to the
1: country.
0: So Nigeria money not be your
1: in
0: money.
1: In my account. Is this in my account? Not only money with my account, that be my own.
0: You know, these are the roads for you.
1: Which road?
0: You know, these are the give you light.
1: Now air for waka before. When God created the world, you know, create road.
0: Yeah, then these are build school.
1: School. I know they pay for school. Is school, is it free?
0: Then these are give you street lights.
1: It's street lights. I know they pay tax. As they work, now as they pay salary, they know they collect tax.
0: Then these are give you free education.
1: Which free education? I know I pay for my school. It should be free education. Is it my money?

0: mean that the one with my account.
1: You know, I give me security.
0: Security. Yeah. No worry, I pay security fee. Every month I pay security levy in my compound. All right, 090-260-90927. WhatsApp number now 0704499497. And that's not the question we go the mind of a lot of people. Say, what in Nigeria really they do for me?
1: Yes, nah.
0: What in Nigeria really they benefit?
1: I be lie you, my sister.
0: That question, nah.
1: Yes, sir. I be lie you.
0: Mm-hmm. What am I benefiting as a citizen of this country?
1: Nothing.
0: What is my benefit?
1: Nothing.
0: All right, with a go WhatsApp, phone line also they active 090-260-90927. Maybe hear voice note for WhatsApp.
2: Akas, good morning. Nalezi, good morning.
0: Good morning.
2: Everybody, this is your friend for refinery. You say Nigeria don't carry affairs for country when they show their citizens how they use the money they do. That one is surprised. Nigeria, I'm not carry affairs. If they want to spend $5, they go try to spend the money. They go use project, join $2 million, right? $100 billion. I'm not surprised. Nigeria church, I tell you too, we know already now, just Nigeria government, they blow us for our eye. When I continue, they blow us for our eye, no problem.
0: All right, Alhaji, good morning. Ebu Alhaji, Alhaja Capacity Landlady,
1: mm-hmm.
0: And Governor of Alhaji, Akas Baba.
1: Mm.
0: The only people who will go there surprised when Nigeria fail fiscal test, now the ruling party members and their cabal them. The problem here be say, even if USA, World Bank, and others know about this fiscal failure, still, whenever Nigerian government bring out their beggy plate, they go still give them more money to squander. Shame to all of them, Ozeg. Now you speak that grammar, sir.
1: Thank you.
0: Say, you know, say then they know they manage money well. Mm. Yes, and I see they borrow money, give them. Why?
3: Akasa Landlady, good morning. My name is Chukwu Ikem, and I'm reaching you from Port Harcourt. Yeah, based on the skill acquisition, so to speak, you announced at Living Faith at Rumola. I went there this week and I was told you have to register with 1,000 naira and the training, they said, is free. But after the training, to get your certification, you have to pay. I asked them how much. Because that was nowhere I heard on the radio. So I asked how much. They said when it's time that they will let me know. Get, so I don't understand. You saying it's free and they're saying something else. So can you please clarify this for us?
0: Okay.
1: Okay. Thank you for the information.
0: Mm-hmm.
1: We will clarify and get back to Una.
0: Mm-hmm. Mm-hmm.
1: Maybe today or tomorrow on the money runs.
0: Mm.
1: Yes.
0: Because based on the information they give us,
1: yes,
0: they say the form registration free. Is free.
1: Mm.
0: But the certificate, that we don't know. But the training and registration is free.
1: Yeah.
0: But like we talk, we'll go clarify and we'll get back to
1: the
0: you.
1: The certificate normally self. Eh? Mm. Not go even like make it be free to get certificate.
0: Mm-hmm.
1: You know, but if not to say collect form, come do the training.
0: Free.
1: At the end of the day, to give you certificate, where you go to go find work or to go work.
0: Mm.
1: We will pay for certificate.
0: Mm-hmm.
1: But for that information, say the form now free. Then I want to go confirm from them.
0: Okay.
1: Yes.
0: It's all right.
4: Now, keep me with laugh here. My name is Sylvester. I made this voice note from Port Harcourt to here.
0: Sylvester, good morning.
4: Of course, Baba, this area where you talk now, they touch me. Eh? Person where dance now, offense. Dance is not be exercise. Dance is it? Define dance. Dance is a movement, body movement. What it concern our the governor of those state that anything when you want to sign, you will dance. Now, the video don't post in result now. Which insult. Eh? And for that result, from a 70 to 100 is A, which is an excellent. From 60 to 69 is an B, which is very good. Then from 51 to 60 is good, which is C. Then from 41, from 45 to 50, C, which is C, that's C4, or like C6, I mean. Uh-huh. Then from 40 to 45 is either they call it D8 then or E8. That is the result. Then from 39, from 31 to 40, or to 39. No, from 35 to 39 is E8.
1: Okay.
4: E8. Then from 31 to 35 is F. F, that is free.
1: Mm.
4: So if he has D8 or D7, that is to say it's a weak result. From C6, that is where you get better result, which is C, B, A. Might be result now. Anything from E8, F9, now poor result. What's it concern?
0: Dancing, governor.
4: Dancing. Congratulations to the video. I met Sylvester from Port Harcourt.
0: All right, thank you, Sylvester. Lali Anakas, good morning. Nigeria failed, according to U.S. Security Service, please let the U.S. conduct test of health, not security now, financial, fiscal.
1: Mm.
0: Okay, it said make U.S. also conduct check on our health, poverty, education, sexual assault, snake swallowing money with monkey and some crazy politician where they call themselves leaders. In all this verification, Nigeria will score fee 9. Any chance to win?
1: All right. Yeah. So this is a girl want to talk with herself. Yanga, they sleep.
0: Trouble, they sleep.
1: Okay, trouble, they sleep.
0: Yanga, go
1: wake up. Yanga, go wake up.
0: Mm.
1: That be the case of this Davido and the governor of Edo State. He does say.
0: Remember that time when they one time when go viral? When they try call a budget. I mean, I'm na.
1: Yes,
0: na. Na, Edo State governor.
1: Yes, na.
0: When they call budget money. You know, they say, sorry. 5 billion. 3.
1: You know, the figure. Ha,
0: Oko Toriba.
1: Oh, Twitter.
0: Oko Toriba.
1: No
0: better market.
1: When they come back.
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8: We can make sure, say, people with the blue plenty grammar. Then self go confirm and say true. Say, Pigeon is the way. So, no touch
10: Akabs, good morning. Landlady, good morning. This result won at a major, and another major and finish. There is a T27. That T27 say, take time. Take time, don't insult me again. That is T27. Now that result where he get T27. Then another thing, 10 policemen were killed. This country, I don't fit here. Since I hear this matter that 10 policemen are killed, I am not happy at all. 10 policemen, people's father, people's husband, people's family, people's breadwinner. 10. have been killed. That is what Nigerian cultists are doing. Kidnapping cultists, killing police up and down. May God forgive them. Yeah, another thing. I can't, those women, they see the way to brain beat one of them yesterday, say she is sick. I carry her go hospital. Just a sweet man, don't come take some of them. He don't take five women with five bags of rice. The remaining level, now you are, oh no, I can't let you say you are my honorable governor. So you are my, now you are, oh, now don't keep them for you. Come carry them. We don't want bags of rice. Now I don't add granite oil. Because I don't add granite oil, you don't come take them. I don't add them now, come take them. Thank you very much. I remember Chivarimoko calling from Okrika.
0: Chivarimoko, all Grigor really worried those guys. They never say anything.
1: He says, sweet
0: go
1: math.
0: Find work.
1: Sweet man don't carry five. Say, remain 11.
0: This sweet man, what they see here? Carry five.
1: Say, that carry five with five bag of rice.
0: Okay.
1: So, now remain 11 with 11 bag of rice with granite oil. What is your advice? What is your advice?
0: May they go find handwork.
1: The woman there?
0: Yes.
1: What about the rice and the granite oil?
0: We will go carry them.
1: Without carrying the woman.
0: No, no, need
1: no the
0: woman.
1: Condition is that the carry woman, you carry bag of
0: make
1: rice.
0: Make sure, may they shop the food.
1: So, make her not go away?
0: Not go anywhere.
1: Okay, no problem.
0: All right, somebody here landed a good morning. I say D7 sharp past E8. Now the grade with this. Okay, you send us the YX grade. Okay. All right, thank you for that. Make we see here voice note for WhatsApp here.
11: Good morning, landlady. Good morning. How are you doing?
0: We do all right.
11: Fine. Your brother Alex Fast Food, they come from New Road, Brooklyn. I beg you, what do you do now? This one, we arrange just a 4-4 like this. I think they say August, we will get August break.
0: Nah,
11: I don't understand again. For New Road, there are floods, don't fill everywhere. Back to the headland. Headland, they do about the people when they take, when they secure government property. Don't be welcome development too. Because if government put project for your community, now your duty to protect the place. Like we now for New Road, every time we complain. They will not get anything government this thing for this side. Would I advise any local government or a community when not protect government property? May the government not carry anything go that side again. Like we now where they call them to come put one project for New Road for us. No way. Who would they protect our house? They no one can give us. So I beg, no would they try to protect government property? Thank you. Now your brother Alan's Fast Food from New Road, Brooklyn.
1: Thank you.
12: Akas and landlady. Now, good morning.
0: Good morning, Mama.
12: This story where you talk about a boy where they play, where hospital don't confirm, say, in don't die. They carry and go mortuary. Now, mortuary attendant, nine can notice, say, the boy never die. Met that boy thanking God, though, say, no be, na Christian in be. If na Muslim, they for don't bury him. Yes. Because they're not the Western to bury. In God, we serve and be same be Christian. They no rush, put them for ground immediately. Wonder shall never end though. And for the video we display result. Now so you supposed be. Because if a Ekwobohe happen to get Adeleke own result, be like that, info still poster. It's good make with the see waiting. Our leaders get as result. Nothing to write home about. My name is Mma.
1: Mma,
0: we should be happy.
1: See, I won't give Mma a gift this morning.
0: Which gift?
1: The gift be say, nah, money gift. Mma, you go help us call us back. Pronounce the name very well. If you pronounce it very well, we get gift for you.
0: Okay.
1: Because when you call him, we don't like him. For the work who the work, you not pronounce it well. Which we normally supposed to correct you, but because we won't give you gifts, call us, send a voice note back, tell us the pronounce the name well. We'll give you something.
13: Akas Baba and Landed in a good morning. Have no dinner. I agree to of you in 775 languages. My name is Bishop Barrister Civilian Major from Asu Rock in Ogunabari, here in Port Harcourt. Permission to fall in. I think within the barrister, Billy Lawyer, they tell David Dusini render apology to the governor of Edo State. For me, if everything they do they wrong for me, I go say me render apology. But if everything do, there's nothing wrong with it for me. There's no need of render apology to the governor. And if they do wrong, I never render apology. So me then can go cause now. No be call go prove. I say okay, you do wrong. I see the judgment we go face, or see the law we go face. So me no just come on media say yeah, me the video render apology to the governor. Secondly. One thing we have done this call for Nigeria to say, when something is for you, it's good. Anything where is for you is good. But when that thing turn against you is bad. Not because my uncle, now in the fight for your uncle. What other governor? What of other governor? Where they say this APC led administration they treat so badly. May also use the position, the power, the connection to also fight for them, to also come for them. Just think they also come for a uncle. May not be only for your uncle, because I don't say that uncle, if you don't fight for your uncle, you want to fight for both. May not be only uncle. May extend a hand to other people too, with the influence, a position, a connection and the rest. So thank you. Permission to fall out.
1: In a very dark man. David, don't be very dark man. Mm. So one thing you need to understand about our policies on Nigeria is now game of interest.
0: Mm.
1: Now be our politics. Now the one will be so you the where you game from, where you shop from. Make una they see the whole matter, the whole picture now. Not be say because in my uncle no matter.
0: And nine states
1: too. Now game of interest to
14: Landlady, good morning. This morning.
0: Chief Otin Gabuma.
14: Oh, wait. Akas Baba, good morning. This morning. Diplomatic man. Chief Otin Gabuma Gloma.
1: Welcome, Chief.
14: Landlady, you don't know how to finish. Your money. Is it this one thing? See, Common Refinery, where one person, big one, Dangote, with your money, where NAPC don't borrow, where Tinubu don't carry, borrow, put for the refinery, no work. As they now. See, one move, they buy fuel. The EFC, they say they recover $100 this year. How much to take work, refinery? How much she take? What does it take government to work finally? What they know if you do for us? Which road? I can't buy the talk of road. Which road? We get road for Nigeria. We don't get roads. Yeah, but if you see better roads, you have northern side. Thank you. The chief for thinking for my bloomer.
15: Landlady Anakas, the killing in Nigeria is too much. In short, I'm dumbfounded. No much talk today, really. I'm so scared. Your children is in school. Mothers, fathers go to market. You are traveling. Where do I start from? Really, it's confusing. God, come and help us. Love frequency, my mother, from Belgium. Thank you. Oh, mama, can help you so that we go get a share the money. Okpewolu.
0: Okay,
15: the name. The meaning of that name is Okpewolu. Now, big city or big town. Maybe the meaning of Okpewolu. Maybe. But no, this is too much of me laugh.
0: Okpewolu.
1: Okpewolu.
0: For you, we know Sabi pronounce it. We don't hear that.
1: Okpewolu.
0: That be the correct pronunciation.
1: Okpewolu. The B is silent.
0: Yes. The B is silent. Be like W.
1: Okpewolu. Umma don't talk.
0: Umma never say.
15: Umma make a help you so that we together share the money. Okpewolu.
0: Okpewolu.
15: Okpewolu.
0: Okay.
1: The B is silent.
15: The meaning of that name is Okpewolu. Now, big city or big town. Maybe the meaning of Okpewolu. Maybe.
12: I guess a landlady. In the Monday, Bebolo. You know, say that man, they make person best, right? From winning the pronounced figure. Now, to dancing senator. So, I say make a mother in name small. In name, I want the overload.
0: All right. We don't get a real pronunciation from Lalo. Lalo, thank you for that. Lalo Denakas, good morning. Once again, because I'm that we wake up for mortuary. What God cannot do doesn't exist. It's on a real second chance where God don't give a making use and well. Concerning the dancing governor, the man just they use joy, they follow the work, may they leave him alone.
1: Mm-hmm.
0: Rude from whom, Ebole.
1: Thank you, Ruth. So we'll go mass break here this morning.
0: I guess somebody will send something concerning that work. It's a good man learning a cast. The information clear. Them say form and training is free. But if you want the certificate, then you will pay.
1: Okay.
0: Now
1: somebody else nice and account.
0: Yes. If you don't want certificate, they will not hold you to pay.
1: Okay.
0: So for me, it is clear already. So if you want certificate, you go pay. But the training and form is free.
1: It's free.
0: So but this one where you say that they collect 1,000 for form, we go find out whether now the organizer they collect that money or now so you know say so get some people where they go put there, they go won't use smartness. They take they will let people. So we'll find out from the coordinator of that training to get the real information about it.
1: Okay. Because the information we'll get in a free
0: of charge. From
1: what could just even tell on about the information again? Where I'm a Safe Life Carrycom.
0: Okay, this is to let you know say Safe Life Winners Chapel opposite Everyday Supermarket Portacot. 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They don't arrange some trainings for people where you go train. And this training in a free oil and gas maritime safety and cyber security HSE 123 and advanced HSE industrial rigging, scaffolding, healthcare giver, rustabout, roughneck, floorman, pipeline and argon welding, crane and forklift operation, quality control and assurance, project management, crisis, conflict and disaster management, first aid and CPR, fire watch, plus many other courses. All these things where you just hear me, they blow grammar like this. Now, courses, so don't get it twisted. So these courses, now they do training on top, and they say 100% practical. The training, a practical training, now they go give you for the training. And then when you finish, they go give you certificate where if you carry, go find work. And the training go start on Monday 17th up till Friday 28th of August 2026. The time for the training na 8 o'clock for morning. And the training they open to everybody. Already they look with your face. It's open to the general public. And the form is free. They say, may you go pick up your form now for Winners Chapel, Rumola, opposite Everyday Supermarket, Port Harcourt. Or if you get more, you want to get more information, you'll call the coordinator of the training. The name is Ibikari Samuel. This is not the number of the coordinator. 080-388-55-296. 080-388-55-296 or 070-60-60-9797. I go repeat the second number. 070-60-60-9797.
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0: All right, 23 minutes now, don't pass 9 o'clock. We'll much break here on top of your comment of time because of time. Message is plenty, but we don't take the much we will go fit take. Thank you for your contributions. Thank you for your opinion on top of the headlines we'll just go through this morning. Morning will still be the show. We see they here, but for now we will just enjoy some music until 9:30. After 9:30, now we'll be taking Litori. We will drop matter on top table. Just there with us will be the Maddest Combo because with us no dull moment. We there here to give you premium joy, premium happiness as long as you listen to us for Niger FM 92.7 Port Harcourt. Today na Thursday, so we'll do some throwback. We'll throw it back to when Mo Hits Record do the song Close to You. Now be the title. No touch to that. Good morning.
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2: Yes, so Peter Kwa, una good morning on top this morning. 30 minutes on 9 hour regime, but it's down well for inside the 9 o'clock for we studio, Niger 92.7. Time to reach for Tinkly Tori. On top to read this morning, well done yesterday, Joint Admission and Matriculation Board, JAMB themselves don't take candidates with the ready body for UTME and direct entry. May they make sure they didn't check their informicus wella for inside the National Identification Number, NIN, before they start their registration. Where the board themselves give this warning as they don't take candidates. Say if you go do mistake for your informicus for NIN, then you can't register, that brigade now for your head. Still on top this morning, well done, yes, the African Democratic Congress, ADC, themselves don't drag Nigerian President Bola Tinubu, put on top the cho-cho-cho with one senator for inside Osun State, we name Senator Francis Father Hunsi Binyan, as in the ready body for their governorship election for inside Osun State, as in Karima talk say, if they see any Accord Party member, may they make sure say they kill him on election day. Where ADC National Publicity Seke, we name Bolaji Abdullahi, hey, Karima talk say yes, so say Senator Father Hunsi, say he dragged this statement from the one when Nigerian President be make when been talk say all is fair in politics. Say this one don't give plenty of them ginger to the talk anyhow, and nothing happened to them. Is how River State, to run yes, River State Governor Augustine Fubara, where you don't carry my talks away, say the Tory where the Waka Kurukere, say Kasala the Shelle between the executive and the legislative arm of government for inside River State because of the 2026 money. He said that Tory na grammatical impetus, no be true. Where accordance by the Chief Press Secretary to the Governor, we name na Unukanzechi, he don't carry my talks away, yes, so say the House, the River State House, where they make law, saying they even join sense together with the Governor to work wella. To make sure they serve the people of River State well. On top of Bududi abroad, well done, yes, United States President Donald Trump, he don't carry out an announcement, say White House Press Secretary Caroline Leavitt, she no get work again as she don't step down. Well, according to the U.S. President, he don't carry out talk, say Leavitt, say she go continue her work as senior advisor. On top spot, we don't hear say Romelu Lukaku, where he don't join a Turkish Super League club, Fenerbahce, from Napoli. Fenerbahce, they no greet tell us the amount where they use sign the 33 years of old Belgian striker or the transfer money. Still on top sports matter, where we don't hear say before Barcelona, Cuchillala, Xavi Hernandez, where they don't appoint him and he don't become the Tierra Cuchillala of Netherlands. Where Xavi, you know, forget saying, go can replace Ronald Koeman to make sure say in coach Netherlands for inside their national team. On top Jolly 10 man, well done, yes, Nigerian musician Ruga, he don't react after one person for inside TikTok on Karim out the wish I'm making die. Where Ruga, Karim out yan, say yes, so saying don't see the message, but say nothing go dwam, even as person don't wish I'm making die, so. Alright, okay, people, sorry to review and Sakara Nakuna, no assault and no pepper inside. We will not connect this story this morning, so. My name. Not just a sweet mouth. Una good morning.
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1: Ma, give you.
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1: Okrika cloth and shoe where them buy from far. Now they cause problem, oh.
0: Voila.
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1: Hey.
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1: Give me now. What
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0: 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You know, they follow man and woman. 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
1: Voila.
0: It be like bicycle.
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5: Devon Kings, taste where they bring people together. You fit find them for any store around you.
0: Hear this one. Say,

0: I can go Bayasa. I can go call police. Police come. Police no gree come.
1: Makusa that year.
0: Nah, yeah. Because, oh my, see, eh?
1: This,
0: go back, eh?
1: That I would they send me message for once more. They send me message. They go send me, oh, this is a record store. They go, they play this music.
0: Loud music.
1: I say, they plus, I hear this music.
0: You don't leave me to
1: I don't forget what they tell me. They me say, go buy Chloro quick. I'll go buy quick Chloro. I'll go run, go back again. Go see, I beg. No mess. What did you send me before?
0: He don't dance.
1: I don't dance the message.
0: Music.
1: I don't dance the message come off my sense.
0: Forget yourself.
1: Ah, this one,
0: good
1: yeah.
0: Old days.
1: You can't make a lot of children get bold like that.
0: Yes, now, yes, now. Because bull leg. You got to come, you got the leg.
1: Bend your leg. Huh? They dance the makusa to my pe.
0: Children love nowadays.
1: To my pe. You what?
0: They don't really enjoy life.
1: Kukbe, kukbe, kiganga.
0: You say kukbe, kukbe. Honestly, I can't say.
1: Yeah.
0: See, the child, kind of childhood where we get, and the childhood where our children, they get now.
1: Very big difference.
0: I miss our childhood.
1: Yeah, so.
0: And they tell you.
1: Our time, now they play, mama and papa play.
0: They enjoy the children, guys, to be children.
1: Our time, when they cook food with Konko.
0: When they dance with that rain.
1: So they play a rain ball.
0: We got a mud house with sand, they build house.
1: They play koto, koso.
0: You know, these children of business, not only they go just carry gadget, tablet. Quick, now so so katu, katu, katu. Hey!
1: That thing where man take born children now, we kinda play with small. But when I small, I'll call sedan, I'll call pack sand on top of arm. When I pack sand,
0: on top leg.
1: On top the man third leg now.
0: Okay.
1: I call park sand on top of him. I call peace. So when I peace, that piece of piece go got on to ball. For inside the sand. So when you come on the sand from top, that piece go turn to ball. Man, they what they do up there, no one's at the talk.
0: No, be man.
1: No, you don't be man. That's how small, we all sit down for ground, those dry sand. We go sit down. That's a man thought they will come pack sand, put inside. As we pack sand, put, we'll come peace. As we peace, that piece you cut out to big ball for inside that sasa. Oh, wow. So when you come out the sasa for top, you come out and you can see the big ball.
0: I beg, I don't like that kind of play. I beg.
1: That play that
0: made the word, they innocent.
1: No, that, yes, now. Nah. We can do a very fine. They get one play what they play for. They for say water, they swim. Maybe the other sky water will be say they for say rubber. When you call fat, you think they blow.
0: Now we play mumu play. But those things made our childhood.
1: And I will set kites.
0: Yeah. Hey,
1: set kites.
0: We'll pull rope.
1: Pull rope. We'll you can set the kite. We'll from gardens, you go set and go another kite dealer ending over Shuba. You go see the kite for hope they fly.
0: Chai.
1: That time. Now they tell the door they play not safe. You see the kite. You couple say later. Go give the kite.
0: Kite.
1: The later go, they go meet the kite.
0: Ah. Good old days, honestly.
1: I'll tell you.
0: It not be like that again. No, things, a lot of things don't change.
1: That time, technical things, they many ideas for grand. Ideas plenty that time. Even get up during Christmas time, you get what they call this a cupboard. This you do bomb. You can't put this dry leaf, this plantain leaf, dry one, for inside conco. You can't put up for inside the conco. You can't put cupboard. That white one for under. You can't put again, you go light fire, you can't burn as you burn that.
0: No, but man, I don't do that.
1: This one, no, that's how like you talk the word was innocent. No crime. No. Life even Amuruba self, not they carry gun that time. Then they go thief with empty hand. And then they pass through window. Or they go tie neck you that time.
0: When they can't catch you, they can't tie. Now these days, this is what they do now. We go call they dance.
1: They go tie him as a snail. Congomates for your neck.
0: Oh, wait till you thief. They go tie
1: him. Tire for your body.
0: They can't ease and they dance.
1: They dance. Ole yao, titi, bo, ole yao.
0: But I don't know happen now again. You never noticed recently now for online. They catch thief now. They go play music for you.
1: Okay,
0: you
1: so no more jungle justice. Even that I know jungle
0: no
1: justice.
0: No jungle justice. The way you dance, fella fool, they go call carry you go give the chief or the AC.
1: They make the Amuruba also change now because that time they only carry gun. They tie neck person. Your tie neck you collect, you won't go to the one collect.
2: Now they don't go back to that time. They sing. You get one with the catch guy, waiting generator in the dance. Waiting you thief, a thief generator. Waiting you thief, a thief generator. Then they get.

0: And he's like, hey, come on.
1: They say, now, if you know Sammy, that's no go thief.
2: You get one thief with one thief with wine waist there. I said, sorry, you got this guy talent.
3: They wear boxers.
2: Without thief with the wine waist.
1: I know if you remember, forget, when I did young, small, we got time for village. You get one particular man. I know if you forget, you know, as a child, you get some memories when they ever come up for your mind. You get one particular case then when we go village. The man thief in my place, you know what they call Ekperi. Ekperi now one basket, native basket, where they weave. When they say, well, women, they carry and go farm, go collect cassava. They usually use and carry cassava. So the man go thief cassava for farm. I remember that I did small. So when they come catch the man, that time, as this small of us come out for our front of our veranda like this. Now, so that small, now come they wash. The man come carry the ekberi. The ekberi, they come put all the cassava where the man thief, plenty like
2: inside
1: this.
2: The ekberi.
1: Yes. They come put that for inside the ekberi. He can't tie he naked. They can't see carry this raffia palm. They do them like a skirt. So the raffia palm be like a skirt. They can't wear the man the raffia palm for the skirt. He can't carry the ekberi for head. Now so the community people call they sing, because they dance, they go, that are small, they for front. I just they watch the man because they pursue us go inside. They say we too small, make we know can they see until we know supposed to
2: see.
1: But where we there with the peep, all of us just the peep. Now so the man just they dance with the ekberi for head with cassava when he thief. Now they happen again now.
2: Yeah, they tell you.
1: Don't tell you now, say, if you thief, then they catch you. Now dance, you go dance.
2: Yeah.
1: And they will post it for social media.
2: Even that time too, our surname, what would they answer? Because some of us, our surname, they very harsh, very funny, very strong. So we, as the children at that time, our surname would they shame us.
1: To answer.
2: You understand? Compared to nowadays, we'd be say, even our parents now, they give their children their own name now.
1: They give family name.
2: Because I never hear my pikin call us what they call complain. I don't go complain for my mama for house when I be small. I give my papa say, the son is too big, when they change up. Akatakbo. So when they go call the name Akatakbo for inside class, people go they laugh. He go they pay me. I can't go and go tell my mama say, this name, they change up. I don't want this name again. But you know, I was not okay with the name at the first, because he had a shame for the name. Nowadays, our children, because of nowadays parents, those strong name, they know they give. Like my own children for inside school, they call them Akas.
1: Okay, don't be Akatakbo.
2: Not with the Akatakbo. They pass through the pain.
1: pass
2: through for that name. You understand? So now, it also brings us to maybe a question this morning before we leave the studio. You know, for children to answer their change, because that time we answer our son name,
1: our family name
2: that time. But now these parents, don't they make their children, they answer
1: their own name. Their papa first name.
2: Yes.
3: Well, it all depends on individual.
1: Because what about you?
3: I see they answer my family name.
1: Your children.
3: They answer my family name.
2: Your family name.
3: Yes. Nothing done. The name, they good. Umoren is my
2: name.
3: Umoren is my family.
2: Sweet now.
3: I'm from Umoren family.
2: Yes. My name is Umoren.
3: You get one girl, we be Mabarukoje. Mabarukoje means say no spoil. The name.
2: Okay.
3: So with this school, the girl come the worry. The name now, what a Bolanli or now the teacher say, well, if I come there, I will Baruko AJ, I go spoil that your name. If you don't know, spoil that your name. Come on, keep quiet. You get the disciple for class. So I think your name now, Bolanli Ma Baruko AJ, I go spoil that name for you.
1: Look, see.
3: I got the one now, which kind? Now, son name, now the papa name. Like now, you are calling me the chairman of today's occasion. Mr. Mabarukoje.
1: No, so I feel say some names actually need to change.
2: Yes, so
1: I go tell me say, like, I don't see one Ishiaki. I go they call me landlady Ishiaki.
3: Where's Ishiaki?
1: Coconut head. I don't see Ishiaki. Ishiaki surname now Ishiaki.
3: What of Mr. Mburogu?
1: Mburogu now good now. It gave good meaning.
3: Mburogu now.
2: The guy, one of my friends, Papani na Ojagari.
3: Oshagari. What do you mean?
2: Say so far strong.
3: For Urubo language.
2: Yes, so Oshagari.
4: I'll say Abeg no verse. What's in this name? You be like, nah, Urubo name. Akpojoto.
2: Akpojoto. Say like, say the ground.
3: Akpojoto.
2: Akpojoto. Akpojoto.
1: Akpojoto.
2: Yes. Live the ground.
3: Live the ground.
2: Live see the ground.
4: Come on, live the ground.
3: Is it the ground?
1: No, it gets some names where.
2: Live still
1: the. I think the meaning. Some parents intentionally go say, no, my pikin no go fiance this kind of name. Because Kobila said the surname, they follow the family.
2: Even my surname, that was what my mama tell me I know today. He said Akatakpo mean big thing. Who be the Akatakpo said, but I don't know him. You understand? But that is my family name.
1: How did they come about?
2: How did they come about? I don't know him. You understand me? But that's the family name I answered to this level. Do you understand? So, but I go change my children name. That actor said that they answer so. I go, that pain when I passed through for school, made a pass through. But that name is our fight away.
5: You see, that's the reason I like myself. No, as I grew up in the States, my parents just gave me a name. No, Justice Paul Harrison. You know, come on, man. You know what I mean.
1: But wait,
2: Justice,
1: what
2: do
1: you
5: mean?
1: Justice,
5: what do you
2: mean?
5: Justice Paul Harrison.
2: You're
1: not
2: being
1: a Nigerian person.
5: Come on, man. I told you.
3: That's
2: slave trade now.
3: Slave trade. Even if you reach embassy, they will deny you. They won't deny you. You didn't say that by name. You didn't say that by name. So you go American embassy, say my name is Paul Justice Harrison. They say, come on, bring your document.
1: I guess. Already she asked me to say your name. It be like knockout.
3: They be like knockout. I got a book.
2: That make her fight for school that time.
3: You see, you don't go remind Agas what he face for school. Take time. Take time.
2: I'll fight too.
1: Agas, we be like knockout.
2: I'll fight too.
3: Make a guy's not saying about you.
2: When they call the name, eh? And that's my fellow student, the Wicked. When the original time, I want to tell you now. Register. But they have been number 19.
3: Hey.
2: When I'm 18, I'm going to fear.
3: I got that book.
2: When they call number 19.
3: Present.
2: As the auntie, you're that Igbo auntie.
5: Hey, that's
2: fine. Anthony Akata. Clock like, Mo!
3: Anthony Akata.
2: As soon as Akata.
3: You think you're
2: I'm going to feel bad.
5: Now, one of the reasons why, I don't know whether you noticed before you finish school, when they transfer some teachers from other tribe to another school, when they come reach time for register, they come to do them number by number. Number one, knowing name. Number two, knowing name. Yeah. Number three, everybody know the, where they are.
1: Number
2: they number 19.
3: Mm-hmm. You still remember saying number 19?
5: Number one, present. Number two,
1: okay.
5: Now,
1: sorry,
5: can't
1: they
5: do?
1: They
2: don't call the call. They call the real name. One guy on a Monday, Ogoro. Ogoro me frog. Monday, Ogoro.
3: No, this is where Justice talk that through because the teacher know on the mother's son names. Mm. So, I'm going to give you 1, 2, 3. Then, when you call 18, you don't answer. They come carry cane flog you. Ah, you know number 18.
2: One girl on a Stella Ekiarana.
3: Ekiarana.
2: Stella Ekiarana.
1: But why robot names is strong like that?
2: Oh, that was not strong too.
1: My name is very classy name. My name is very classy.
2: No, the body is struggle.
1: Too strong.
2: I want a pocket of
3: all. Yes, I am. But I'm quite one name, they're sexy. It's good. It's good.
5: You know all those popular names, all those like Okun. Night be that.
3: Okun are you?
5: Now wait me.
3: Darkness.
1: Okun mean darkness.
3: Yes. Night. Okun means night.
2: Okay, darkness. Just call darkness.
3: Darkness. Live on darkness. Na darkness. No good.
2: Darkness.
3: I know one man say no. And hear the name again. So everything not go well for me.
1: Who hears our voice notes before we go?
6: You're all good though. This thing. Then they do people something. You know, so one of my uncle, they come find us for Lagos in those days. I think come from Bayelsa, I think come reach Lagos. For my two, they would say for Kriki. So he don't reach my two. Police come, they raid. Come raid and join. Go with my police station that time. So they come ask him. You know, when they don't raid like that, go now, everybody will come, they talk in him, then they take statement, waiting be name. Him in name na Bonvita. His papa name na Rice. So when the class has everything been, he calls him na Bonvita Rice. The blue go. Then beats waiting no good for this guy, but he say in the carry then they play. What him in name? Then beat that guy till finally when they call the season that he named him. Now they call like as what the police will say begin take. So name, my brother more they look the kind of name they give for children. I respect.
7: Good morning, diplomatic Akaz Baba, the king and landlady. This we talk when I talk, make you remember what we did small. My younger brother named Nina Ubong, then our surname, Na Ian. So if God my son in a Indian, so with the teacher when they call and there, one who can go register was nine be the last born. The teacher never pronounce him, pronounce him. Who born Indian? So my younger brother go to try say, ah, he way old, like he way small, like the Congo born Indian. Say what I'm gonna put a move born Indian. Say no being no being good serious. So saying go to cry. So my father changing name. Saying no go feel born Indian. Saying too young to born Indian. My mother can't say okay, but they answer your English name. Say make my father like, make him first put in English name. Okay, go accept Kingsley Indian. Now he gonna say ah, why is why they still make him? I say when him still they born the Indian. So it was funny. They are going to laugh. So my father got to say okay, make him put make him put his own name because I mean they cry well well. Because make him put his own name, say his own name now Maxwell. Say make him put Ubong Maxwell. So he just they got the confused of that his own name Ubong. But now we don't grow. He got to laugh over it. All of the time they laugh. But I say remember now when they talk say Ubong Inyang. We say what are you Ubong Inyang? This that. So it was funny.
1: Ubong Inyang. Okay.
3: Ubong Inyang. Inyang na river.
2: Ubong river.
1: Who born? Who
2: born? Who born?
1: Okay.
3: No, you know, say.
2: Okay.
5: Federal government, yes. Who fought a kite?
3: Correct. Who fought a kite?
5: Who fought a kite?
1: Okay.
3: Who fought a kite?
1: Nana, I'm not talking
2: to you.
3: Who born? Who born? Who born?
6: Good morning. My wow. Now they finish me. Now they make me to remember. Now they make me to remember those days, Joe. I remember when I was very little. Hell, those days, you will go carry a drum, carry a stick, go to play band, so be musician. People go to dance. They go to dance. They go to give us money. You go to happy. At the end of the day, we will go use and buy biscuit or buy something. We go to share and buy chicken, go to chop. Tomorrow, we go to plan another one, we go do again. Hey, I don't make you remember. That time we play, we go hard. We go run, enter, we complete the building, we go say, you no go see me, go talk. Another person go run, kiri. Hey, Baba, Akas, Baba, I don't make me remember my youth, my teenage age, when I was teenager. Hey,
2: but it's now, sweet.
6: People, person go there, 10 years, go they plan how you go they do Yahoo to survive.
2: Time.
6: Eh?
2: Time.
6: When we did 10 years that time, I play with the play, what you will sabi? Our owner to play. We don't know anything concern evil. We don't know anything evil, anything concern evil. And to just play happy. Mama say message, you go do a quick, may you go play. When we hear the sound of informer, I want to marry you. Oh. We go leave what you would do wrong, go dance. When we done finish, we come back, come begin to do what you would do again. Oh, this is all like that again.
2: It gets one, eh?
6: We don't forget things. Oh, Cass, thank you for remembering me.
2: It gets one, eh? Where I know they forget.
6: And Ebola lady. And the message from Botswana.
2: If your parents buy you a new pants, you can't come, yeah, your friends day. Now this is Superman, they inside. Spider-Man, they inside. So when they buy you, you ask for questions. You wear polo, you call can I go up, see my new pants. That time. You understand? And there's no meaning to things like that.
1: Just innocence.
5: They will buy you new shoe.
2: And they tell you, may not spoil.
5: No. I just another time. We'll not get a phone to no time. Like actual time. But you know, say 4 o'clock, but don't start. If you don't come out, they don't
2: shoot. They tell you, those shoes leave you.
3: Yeah.
2: All right, we'll see you tomorrow morning by 6 o'clock. We're going to join the Mother's Combo again. Thank you for your time for today, Thursday. For now, we don't Kawasaki. My name is Diplomatica Kasbaba.
1: My name is Abel Landley. I'm picking on show on top of the workshop show, like you don't already hear in voice. And one of this, our voice note we'll just play. You can't remind us, say, you remember when they danced Felix Liberty, Informer. Maybe we'll dance them again this morning. No touch it. Until tomorrow, on a bye for now.

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2: 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When did they always listen to Flanger? We want Ubonga OAP. Good life the spectacular. Oh my yakayaski, miti yaski, took baski the pile. Isha Q.
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Good morning, raining Thursday morning, 13th day for the month of August. We're there inside, 8 minutes, we make 11 o'clock, constant attention. You don't fall, cloth no great dry. For 3 days now, the cloth you pack outside, bring inside, pack outside, bring inside. It is well, while inside the well. Now maybe that and second, you know, Moko Quadrat Pekin, Nigeria FM 92.7. Another day, market with and clean, water day there, you go take, you fetch the rain, water take clean, where you sell market. It is all good while inside you well. Yes, no shaking, nothing does you, nothing saying menge at all, at all. Today na Thursday, I expect my doctor Ingo come inside very soon. And also Pastor Mike will come inside for your dream and you. Nothing does you. Pick your call on a raining Thursday morning.

shame. I'm in your world. I be that man. Will not be anything. But God, remember me. I be in your world. I'm in your world. May the name of Elohim be praised. I thank him for our life, for the rain that he has given to us, for everything that he has done, for the protection, for we to wake up this morning to see another beautiful day, not by our own making, but in your world. May his name be praised. May the name of Elohim be highly exalted. Pikin, welcome. Welcome. I pray that Elohim, the Chukwu Okike Abiyama, will bless everyone today. He will meet us in the very point of our knees. Chukwu Okike Abiyama go meet us that time, that point where he is spending us. He will liberate us from them all. I pray that God will bless my brother, Kembilion Maze. Kembilion. Now, what Chukwu Okike Abiyama, Stephen Yenuche, and all the Nigeria FM fans, Lolo Mary J. You know, I thank God for the life of the daughter of Lolo Mary J. For her birthday was these few days, these days that have just passed. And Lolo Mary J, her own birthday is coming. I pray that that Elohim who have keep her shall bless her. She accomplished all that I made him to bring her into this planet's earth. In Yahushua's name. Maazi Chilebre from Igwochi. Pikin, welcome to Workshop Show. May Elohim bless you and bless your family.

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2: Night 2.7 Nigeria FM. Good morning, everybody. All right, on a rainy Thursday morning, time don't reach make I check papers. Wetin papers get to come this morning? All right, papers what I get here. I get Punch, Daily Trust, Nation, Vanguard, and Daily Post newspaper. My name na Pikin, and today 13th day for the month of August, Thursday, and we day inside. All right, Daily Trust this morning. Wetin in the yarn. He say kidnappers beat me for reducing ransom to 500,000 naira. The man where they kidnapped for inside Kogi. Saying reduce money, they beat nonsense come off for him body. For Sokoto State, bandit kill papa, nephew, kidnap daughter and daughter-in-law. Phantom Council reps panel keeps mom 7 days after 7 days. Wait, oh. Phantom Council reps panel keeps mother 7 days after last sitting. Okay. PSG, they win Aston Villa to retain Super Cup trophy. Pay bomb for military. Police, they don't recover 9 bodies for Niger community. Religious leaders reject exploitation of faith to justify violence. Nation newspaper for Nation Year. 10 things to know about International Youth Day. Zamfara veterinary doctor gets salary boost as Lawa arranges conmers. Ekpabolo don't create new ministry to send back commissioners. Osun election, APC refs candidate alleged attack for police station. Speaker denies involvement. Security blanket on top of Osun to help violence-free election. First lady don't tell youth, say may they embrace book matter, innovation, and how to do business. Tinubu, they seek stronger global action against insecurity. Vanguard. ADC don't blame Tinubu for Fada Osi kill a court member talk way in talk. Okay, still on steel from inside here. Okay. Talk, we go bring problem that they call inciting comment. Police grill Fada Osi for 2 hours. Nigeria failed physical transparency test for 2nd year. All right, still on steel for inside here. 177 billion road projects. Benin Gwari chairman don thank Tinubu, Basani and seek more development. Police rescue 10-year-old boy stuff for inside sack. They arrest 2 suspects. UK economy slows amid political unrest, Middle East war. Igbere, traditional rulers back Kalu, bid for another 10. Tinubu has sent Nigerian Port Economy Regulatory Agency bill. And PDP chieftain don't tell Ebonyi police to protect opposition. All right, great luck for inside Lagos as trailer collide for inside accident, dual accident. Lautech resident doctors threaten strike because of demands. We will say they never reach. The threaten said they will go strike because of demand where they never reach. All right, still on steam for inside here. They say Sokoto don't grieve for 1.76 billion naira for 1,000 motorcycle to boost security. Huh? You hear them? To buy 1,000 machine, they need 1.76 billion naira. Hey, government. Government. Let's go find way enter this government too. Kevin governor don't create new district, appoint traditional rulers. They say UK economy is slow as political unrest, Middle East war is a bite. State police presidency closed public submission today. And why Davido supposed to apologize to Ekpalobo on top of Ayek results matter? Lawyer the yonder that one. And economists back US fought Nigeria transparency. Army don't start to army don't move to begin operation at 4 new divisions. Also election, INEC don't add SDP to ballot, distribute sensitive materials. Daily Post. Kidnappers of Anambra billionaire businessman Jesco, they asked for 1.5 billion naira ransom. It's well, oh. Osho election, Davido react as Akpabio. Over 10 APC governors storm Oshogbo. Alex Oti, APC, give Oji Kalu in quarter 14 days to apologize. Osun election, do or die affair for APC. ADC, they talk that one. Then I do or die. Osun election, Akpabio Uzodinma Maodas, they don't reach Oshogbo for APC mega rally. Osun election, why Adeleke is defeatable? APC, they yarn that one. Say they won't defeat him. Don't turn palaces into courts, detention center, and no government, they want monarchs. Catholic priests reject federal government ranching policy for inside Benue. Soldiers restore calm after farmers' headers clash for inside Plateau State. And police, they bar break on top suspected AK-47 procurement deal for inside Kwara. Now you go bar break on top. What did the papers get to tell us for inside Nigeria FM 92.8?

0: Pikin, good morning. Apa Abio, Hope, Ozodema, all of them have strong to for mega rally. What are they going to tell the citizens of that state? If they like, let all the senators, all the governors, all the presidents and vice presidents, then all of them stop to that state. What are they going to tell the citizens of that state that they should make them to win the election? These people have imposed evil, hardship, hunger to the life of the citizens of this country. What do you hope are going to do? What do you think that Akpabio is going to tell the citizens of that state that you made them to win the election? Let them not to read that election. Let them not read that election. They are going to fail woefully. APC say it's a do or die. Because they have planted all their plan, all their strategies to win the election. Whether people vote or they don't vote. They have concluded all their plan. Why a lawyer asked the video to apologize? Why must he apologize? What have he done and what have he said? All this evil and all this to kill others, they are mentioning. Nobody have asked them to apologize. And they have failed to arrest them. God is watching and watching this government. This APC government, only God knows where they are taking us to. Tinubu is looking for the global community to help them to fight insecurity. Is it now that they want outside countries to help them to fight the insecurity? When they are here pampering and covering evil that they are doing in this country, it's now they are saying, let them come and help them to fight for what? Tinubu know what is happening in this country. A man was beat up, blue and black. Reduced his ransom and he had been released. Thank God for him that he not even died for the process of the beating. Thank God for his life. Benue Bishop reject Ruga in Benue. Me, I support him that they should not accept that. They should not accept that. If they are going to do that, means that insecurity will be growing more higher and higher in this country. Because those people, they will be there doing all manner of evil. I know them, I know how they operate. May Elohim keep and protect all the good citizens of this country. Those who have the good heart, people who love their brothers, not people that are claiming to own this country. Elohim is watching. Bye-bye. Man, Chidebere from Ugoche.
1: Elder Chidebere, thank you. I hear your message. Thank you so much. No shaking, nothing does you. Nothing sengemenga at all. 92.7 Nigeria FM, within inside for the workshop show.

0: Ken, good morning. This is Maze in Daboski. I say good morning to all Naija FM fans. Maze, onye nuche ya Steven, yo nwa Chineke, udo drege. Elohim bless you. Elohim bless all the Naija FM fans. Pikin, this senator that say may they kill opposition members. Police only invite him for 2 hours. Somebody that give direct order, a senator that give direct order that they should kill opposition party members. Then police just invite him for 2 hours. They should just tell us in Nigeria constitution, the law where we get for this country, they just write them for the poor people. They just say Nigeria constitution for the poor. May they put them like that, so that we gonna say the constitution of this country, the poor people they obey them, or the poor people the constitution is meant for. How can somebody give direct order for campaign grant, say kill opposition member, kill them, say nothing go happen? Now the police they invite, now invite to, no be say they arrest them, now invite, they'll just say, okay, we want to see you to at police headquarters, Oshun police headquarters, Oshogbo. He say, oh, don't worry, I'm coming. Ingo. Calling lawyer, iron and claw, drink tea, then conquer champagne, put inside the motor, tell the driver, put cold water for me this side, put hot water for me this side, Shegu, take me to police headquarters. In go balance, okay, on AC, now so in take go the police station, then in just sit there. Discuss with the commissioner 2 hours. Commissioner say okay, go. When we need you in subsequent time, we call you. In tell him okay, send your boy to my car. In going to carry brown envelope, give him. Commissioner, God bless you. In go. Finish. So they no fee jail him, they no fee detain him, they no fee charge him to court. Somebody will tell you to kill people, to kill. If they kill other opposition member, APC go see CTC don't today. I beg Pekin, this country don't tire me. This country na prank. This country don't tire. I don't even know whether all this our data with the born, all this thing where we they talk. Whether as you they talk and say, now so the country the worst pass. So may they just, if they want to sell the country to China, if they want to take this country collect loan, may they take and collect loan, give me my share. Man, no waiting I go use and do. Because the country, now revise gear, this country, they revise gear. Other country, they change gear, they go front, our own, they revise, now one gear intake, they go back. To fear for this country. Mazinda Boski.
1: It is well. It is well in the name of Jesus. It is well with Nigerian soul. Now, the only thing I fit up with that. All right, okay. Abasiya Masi, I did my shop now just to listen to Naija FM. I miss all Naija FM fans. Okay. Good morning, Pekin inside this morning. Welcome to Workshop Show. I say, make a greet you and all Naija FM fans, callers, presenters, and listeners. Right on. Ruth from Umebele. And she sent me that one. All right, okay. Still on C for inside here. We're there here by 11:30, Tinkly Toriwe, Concern River State, Niger, Africa, and Obodo Ibo, it could show face for inside here.

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3: 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Time for studio, 30 minutes, don't carry umbrella, cover, 11 o'clock for head, and persuade they read the Tori, then give you my name, Napikin. All right, the first one here, they come from River State here. As they talk, they don't talk or say, but River State government, they don't announce it, they get plan. We say they won't arrange one panel for the coming week to take a check. Everything we consign, the one where they by force, they collect land, where they say, now land grabbing. For the line, we say they demarcate between two places. As we they call them boundary related mala, we say they get wala with two communities. And they say, why did they do this one? Now, because of the associated security concern between the people of LMA and neighboring communities. Still as still, they say National Human Rights Commission, NHRC, don't call for fast-forwarding and suspension of the arrest of Senator Francis Fadausi, website they represent Oshun East. On top of that video, website they walk up and down, where they talk, say, in the call for supporters to key members of Accord Party ahead of Saturday general election for inside Oshun State. Director General of National Youth Service Corps, NYSC, Brigadier General Olakunle Olusegun Enafu, don't want call members against the one where we say that they put hand for inside partisan politics during their service here. General Enafu been give this warning during an official visit to NYSC Permanent Orientation Camp for inside Umuna, Bende local government area of Abia State. The Minister of State for Petroleum Resources, Senator Henkin Lukbobiri, he don't talk, say Nigeria must patronize their domestic energy needs before they meet Obodo-Ibo people, as federal government don't move to strengthen energy security and deepen transparency for inside petroleum market. He calls it talk, say this one for a goodwill message for the West African Refined Fuel Market Conference, will be say then do for 2026, where they put the topic as funding West Africa infrastructure and share to create a transparent market for regional price benchmark. Obodo-Ibo level, I don't shift enter. For Obodo-Ibo level, they say Director General of the World Health Organization, Tedros Adhanom, say no one the current Ebola outbreak for inside Democratic Republic of Congo. Say that one fit surpass the deadliest outbreak on record. He talks at the current pace for the 2026 outbreak. That one, if he bend, if he passed the one of 2014 to 2016 Ebola pandemic, where we say been killed at least 11,000 people. For sport matter, they say Chelsea don't reportedly give Manchester City up to 5 o'clock on Friday, will be tomorrow, to complete every the deal for their midfielder Enzo Fernandez. City, they say they understand, say they're interested in signing the Argentina international, with the club considering a move for the 25-year-old before the transfer window, they go close them all. Final for my hand for here, the family of late Nollywood actress Tokpe Oshoba said they don't postpone her burial ceremony until further notice. Weeks after she died, they don't spark some kind question among colleagues and fans. Now for here, I say make a bad break for everything we concern. Tinkly Tori for my hand for inside here. But still on still, workshop shows still continue with Pekin.
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0: 92.7 Nigeria FM, 29 minutes on past 12 o'clock. We'll be there waiting for Pastor Mike to come. Pastor Mike, good afternoon.
1: Good afternoon, Pekin.
0: Yeah, let's say that it rain.
1: Beautiful rainy day. It's beautiful, but it's raining.
0: Seriously. I tell you.
1: Seriously.
0: Okay. All right, we could check this one. Okay. Pastor Mike, good afternoon. I beg, help me. I've been dreaming, see, my last grandma always appeared to me. So I hold her, I ask her to bless me. She asked me what thing I want. I tell her I need money. She asked how much. I reply, 10 million naira. And she said she will pay the money to, you know, right to who you go pay. That how much, which I'm doing business, that I should put the money, okay, that how much am I using to do business that I should put the money inside cassava bag. But while we were still talking, a group of people came around and called her. As she wants to follow them, I still hold her. She dragged my hand. She bite me small and leave me to go. I went to a chemist and I asked the nurse to give me TT injection, which she did. Please help me interpret this dream. All this one inside dream.
1: The grandmama, they are alive.
0: The grandmama, I had a dream. My last grandma always appeared to me. Maybe the woman don't die.
1: Okay.
0: Always appear to me.
1: Yeah.
0: So you be like saying a person we don't
1: put. Can't tell her me she give her money.
0: Now is how much you need. And the grandma saying go give him 10 million naira. But she says she will pay the money to, but you know right to where. Say make him put the money when they take do business, make him put inside cassava bag. Now what you tell her? But when they did that, they talk. Some group of people can't come, then she won't come follow them. Then she threw her hand. Then the mama say, leave my hand. She can't drag her hand, bite him. For her.
1: The mama bite him.
0: Then she can't run, go chemist, made and give her a tetanus injection.
1: Tetanus. Oh. All right. Apparently, this woman not there alive. And if they ask person not there alive to help you with kulele, he promise you 10K. But at the end, he bite you. Okay, when people die, their physical body don't go, but their spirits live on the way they always talk. So the spirit of this your grandma still there alive, and the dream they address the work of your hands, the dream they address your finances, and the dream they suggest say, some things from your maternal bloodline. They bite your finances, they bite the work of your hands, they bring you limitation. Issues from your maternal bloodline, foundational issues, the weaknesses and excesses of your maternal bloodline. The things where you remember this your grandmama for, those are the things where be the issues, especially the weaknesses. For her to bite you, it means say something won't be answered the work of your hand. That's why they ask for money, not the work of your hands. A power from your background, they try to limit the work of your hands. Deal with foundational powers, especially the weaknesses where you remember this your grandmama for, and the weaknesses where they consistent with her own bloodline. Deal with those issues. If na anger issues, deal with them. Now just example, if na laziness issues, deal with them. Even a promiscuity, divorce, any issue where you know say they your grandma bloodline, you for this generation deal with those issues, and the work of your hands go enter another level. God will help you in the name of Jesus.
0: Amen.
1: Amen.
0: She reply me now. Now they try open them. Okay. So the TT injection. Now another one. All right. More check this voice notes. I try open the voice notes. All right, in case you just join us, just send your message. Come 0704499427.
2: My name now Gift. I dey call from D-Line. You get one dream where I dream for like 4 days ago. I did for a dream. I walk out reach where Porto Porto, they just they flow like river. They go up, they come down, they go up. Then inside the Porto Porto, I see one very fine spoon, iron silver spoon. So I could see person who sits by the side of that Porto Porto where they like river. The person back me, I know they see the face. He don't plait very fine kinky braid. but the potopoto no they touch him. Then come see that spoon now. Mama come ask me say, for the both of them, which one I will save? Mama say make I save that spoon. Say if that potopoto where they come up, where they go, if you come down, put on top of that spoon. Say no, if you see him again, and that person now the potopoto no they touch him. So I get to enter there, pick the spoon. I pick him, but I still see and say the spoon still there inside that place. I pick him the second time. I still see and say the spoon still there inside that place. My man say make I pick him with faith. I can't pick him with faith. The spoon now, as I conquer, I don't know how come I get water. I get to use the water, clean him. As I use water, wash him, I carry him. I woke up. Then I can't sleep again. Another one. I can't walk out reach where. Where I work at reach, I don't even know. I've been there with my mother and my elder sister. So from there, my mother and my elder sisters, they say make I wait here, make them go buy something. They just there for just they like where then they collect money from bank. Then they that place they take money. Just you know they far away from me. Dog, I don't know how come. Dog just from my back bite my right hand ribs. They do. They shout, auntie, my mother, just they call the both of them. They know they hear me, but then they close to me. And the dog don't bite me, and they feel the pain. And they shout, they know they hear me, just for them to come help me and come out to drag the dog out. They know if it. Now, when I shout, Jesus, oh, Jesus, oh, and there, I can't wake up. I can't lie down and sleep again. Now, that same dream, where I can't day where children, they do celebration. Mama come they ask me, say, what are they do here? I say, I did here on behalf of angel and prosperity and prosper. The both of them, I make I day here. My mother come they explain to them, say, see such thing will happen to me. Say, I call on her. On her, no hear me. So then they ask me, say, why I not been called them? Well, I tell them, say, they know they hear me. So my sister, when she woke up for morning, she come they tell me the one way she see. Come they tell us, she said she there for a dream. They make person hair. Now one man like that waka come away from my village, waka come, carry 200 give her to use and buy water drink. He can say, ah, thank you. He can say, ah, another 100 I still in my pocket. Why you not collect and make 300? Now my sister say, oh yeah, give me, and I can't give him. My sister come they happy, say, ah, if she don't get 300 just to buy water drink. Now one woman run come say, anything way they do, make sure say you wear your clothes. They come pursue you, then they find you, they won't pursue you come up for this community. Now she goes, ah, what did she do now? They won't pursue her. She said they been get community fasting. So now they begin, they find her, they come. She said one bag where she been carry. Now two dirty clothes, where don't you tear them inside, and very dirty bag. So she couldn't select the one where she will wear. Then her elder sister, would be the most elder, couldn't tell her, say, make she hurry up before they go. Then go come. Make she will. She say she can't walk out from there. Enter one house like that where they dirty too. My sister and her they select the both of them. They select the one where she go wear, and the one where go remain. She they cry. Say she be no carry enough clothes. So only these two clothes now she been carry. So now my elder sister can't select one. Give wear her. As she wear her, that one hang. You know enter her. She carry another one. That one don't tear. Now one woman like that, then begin they find her. She can't say, make she leave and say, those ones they will carry and with her, they go. One woman will carry picking for back. When they say, you still there here. Now you then they find. You still there, they wear clothes since that time. Oh, I'm going to catch and see where she there. Now there they come catch her. She they cry, say, what did she do? Where they want to pursue her from community now? What did she do now? She there, they cry. Say she won't follow them like this. She can't woke up. Thank you. I want you to interpret the dream for me. And the husband don't die.
1: You show me that. Okay. You just talk to go like say the computer you detail. Right? Anyway, the first one I will just summarize from which I pick. But you know, easy to grab. Now, three dreams you tell me, so
0: you know, easy
1: grab
0: them. 4 minutes.
1: Yeah, the first one, I just talked to you about marine connection. You get a connection with the marine kingdom by reason of your background. You know, the marine kingdom, they're very big, they're very huge, and very many people, especially women, they connected to the marine kingdom, especially beautiful women. And they connected to the marine kingdom from their background. you know, say in those days people did do sacrifices a lot to the water, to the powers of the water, and many religions even now they connected with the water. They go by the river bank, they go do incantation, they go take some kind of allegiances and all that. So those things, they connect people to the power of the water kingdom. That's why you see that person waiting near the water, the potapotan or the tosham. They very close, yet the things for the not the tosham, that na connection with that power. Your dream will show you, so that you know, see, many of the issues of your life, they come from your allegiance and the covenant where you get with the water kingdom. So you can talk to your pastor, make him pray with you, make you disconnect yourself so that your destiny will just go smoothly. Secondly, the dogs for the second dream, now spirit of accusation. You they always end up for accusation. Even things where you not do, they go say you do them. You know, something lost somewhere, people could look your side easily. Accusation, they come meet you. So you get to pray against the spirit of accusation. Dog, for Bible, for the New Testament, from the Greek word kuron. And kuron, it means accusation, it means, finger pointing and all those things to do with a judgmental spirit. So people, they judge your matter too easily. Even when you did right, they judge you wrong and they accuse you falsely. That na prayer point for you again to deal with. Then your friend dream, I mean your sister dream, see then chase her from community. Her dream got to do with her spiritual regalia. Her spiritual regalia. What do you mean spiritual regalia? Spiritual regalia and a spiritual adorning or spiritual clothing. For the realm of the spirit, cloth we would wear for body, naturally our spirit. So all those clothes which she select, the fine cloth to wear, the dream of the Islam say, look, she gets to pay attention to her spirit and her spirituality, because every action na acted prophecy, and every action get ripple effect. So no matter how the action look like, it is simple. See, that's how you like to dress, that's how you like to behave. That action, it get life for spiritual realm, and it go to the next generation. And in a seed. Once you plant an action, that seed must germinate. Whether the kindness, whether the wickedness, whether the immoral lifestyle or immoral association, that seed must germinate. One of the expressions of worship for Bible, for the Greek, for New Testament, for Bible, now the Greek word enopion. And enopion simply means in the presence of. Meaning, say anywhere you step your feet into, will be spiritual place or spiritual environment, you did do worship to the powers of that place. Except to be minister, you get assignment to carry out in that location. So tell your friend, your sister, to just be careful about her association, about the places where she they put leg, because some of them, they pollute her spirituality. And that's why, they banish her from the community. Because even in the Bible, you get people where they don't allow make you enter into the congregation of the Lord. Very interesting. If you read the book of Leviticus, you go see all those laws. God will help you, help your friend and your sister in the name of Jesus.
0: Amen.
3: Good afternoon, Pastor American Pekin. My name is Ruben. My wife is in dream. When my auntie's second son, they asked my younger brother, say, why no call him to come follow dig the other brother's grave? My wife can't jump, get up, because which kind of nonsense dream with that? I beg, explain the meaning of this dream for me.
1: And they ask him again.
0: Say, ask him, why no come follow?
1: No, somebody they ask him.
0: In
1: wife? Ask him.
0: In wife?
1: No, somebody they ask the wife. Plan.
3: Pastor American Pekin, my name is Ruben. My wife is in dream. When my auntie's second son, they ask my younger brother, say, why no call him to come follow dig the other brother's grave? And my wife can't jump, get up, because which kind of nonsense dream with that? I beg, explain the meaning of this dream for me.
1: You see, the wife, brother, somebody, family person, they ask another family person, why no come follow dig somebody grave?
0: They have a senior brother grave.
1: Wait till you not talk now, whether the senior brother don't go to the great beyond. But you see, this dream, the indictment, you know, Why you not ask and say, why you not come where they share money, me collect and share? Mm. Why you ask and say, me come go dig somebody grave?
0: Why you not be when they share rice? Come be grave.
1: So, you see, Bible says, as a man thinketh in his heart, so is he. So this person, where they ask this question, you not get good mind where this other person they. You not get good mind. You know, dreams, they reveal enemy agents, people who not like you, people who not think good of you. Your dream, would they look for a way to reveal them to you, not because of quarrel or fight, but so that you go know. Bible says you shall know the truth, and the truth shall make you free. So, you know, see this particular person where they see me, whether you not go dig somebody grave, the person not get good mind where you dey. You not even get good mind where that person is made and digging grave day. You know, some people out of envy or jealousy or just plain irresponsibility go just they get bad belay for another person for the family. That's why the Bible say a man's enemy shall be members of his household. I believe say God will help your family, and reconciliation and settlement will come from every angle in the name of Jesus.
0: Amen.
1: Amen.
4: Pastor Mike, good afternoon. Again, good afternoon. Pastor Mike, I beg, you get a dream where I get this morning. It didn't even make me, when I wake up, come bless, so I wake up late. I beg. When I wake up, it's like I don't wake up for that dream. Come out outside. When I come out outside, so a company that say that place where they live, they come build this I don't know how they go even mention themselves. They like Bokoro, like all these olden days, this way then they use a do broom, they use and do as roof. They like olden days, this thing. So they come build that like where then they. I don't just know how I go use to explain that thing. So Pastor Mike, I then build the thing. You come to understand, I said they build that for home. Like where the people they gather, they will just build that thing. So come look the other side of my side too. They got one lady way window there by that side. So they come build the cage where fowl they. So come like said, they built two cage for there. So the cage where they built, fowl them to they inside the cage. Fowl plenty inside the cage. Some ground to fowl to there for the ground. So look by the side, I see big thing like snake, but I don't see the head. What I see that just the middle, like go reach the tail side, very very big. So I couldn't imagine. So the thing, I was a surprise. I go inside, I come out again. The thing is still dead there. So my neighbor, where they build the cage for your window, when they try to call me, and then they two here. So now she can't turn the other side where I did. So when they ask me, say, what thing happened? I say, no, see, and as I wake up this morning, I say, I see the place. So I can't shift, go the other side where it says small space there. Now I come pray. I say, God, waiting. I don't know, no go, no me. I don't know the meaning of this way I see this morning. God, if not a good thing, I don't know. If not a bad thing, too, I don't know. So for me to step out, come back to where my room there. Then my neighbor come tell me, say, see that place where I stand. Say, fire, they catch for that place. Now I come look. Now I come see fire for that particular place where I stand. My fire, they come out from. So, Pastor Mike, I don't really know the meaning of this dream. And that this way they build, they like this olden days where people they gather. When they use the do broom, that kind of this thing. So they use and do the roof. What do I say? Where person they cook? Person just make him just prepare that kind of olden days. So I don't really know what I was saying. I don't know. But Pastor Mike, I better help me interpret the dream for me. Thank you so much.
1: All right, that's what we need to look for, an attached house. It is common for village, even to present day situation, they build touch. Even for townships sometimes, they build funkified touch huts. Right, but you see, your dream will talk to you about generational and ancestral powers. That's why your dream, they bring back, they reinvent olden days approach to some things. You see, but the cage not be where they sit down, they play. Even though you see them use touch and stay built that village square kind of place. But cage, now where did they put something to trap the thing, to keep the thing for one place, make the thing not move? Just like where they put bed inside cage, right? So this cage where they build them for somebody. And you will get this dream, and the other, your neighbor, we will not today, you know, connect for this dream. They give you clue as to the possibilities of who them build this cage for. You see, this now, what do they call the plans of the enemy? The same way God get plan for you, the enemy also get plan. And your dream, they reveal the plan of the enemy. See, they plan to cage you. They don't build cage near your house, so they careful, make you not fall, enter the cage. Cage na trap. Huh? They don't set trap, keep, make somebody enter. So you, they careful. The dream, not primarily for you, the dreamer, but the dream don't also show you somebody else where you are not relate for the dream. And dreams don't bring people into the picture for nothing. That person will come out when they talk together, gives you a clue as to what in this cage day about. The cage, they find a way to trap you or this other person, or waiting connect una, waiting connect you and that woman. Either una just be honoring neighbor or una, they do something together. That na the avenue of the cage where you get to be careful with. You see, your association na pointer to the direction of the cage. Your association with that woman na pointer to the direction of the cage. So whatever you do with that woman, openly or secretly, they careful, because they don't build trap keep. We go catch somebody. God will help you in the name of Jesus.
0: Amen.
1: Amen.
0: Good afternoon, Pastor Mike. I dream where I see my skin, they glitter like diamond, and my veins, they shine green. Please help me interpret this dream. My name now, Lady B.
1: All right, your skin, they glitter like diamond, and your skin, they shine. Somebody say your face show, your shoe shine. Right, yeah, your dream na exhortation. Just it give you exhortation, and it tell you, say, all things bright and beautiful. God loves you, and the Bible say, arise, shine, for your light is come, and the glory of the Lord is risen upon you. This shining way you see, not be ordinary physical skin shine. Now the Shekinah glory of God, the Shekinah glory of God, now the hand of God will they beautify your life and your destiny, right? The countenance of, you say, I will lift up, God will lift up his countenance upon you and give you peace. So just stay happy, because God don't lift up in countenance upon you, and the glory of God don't shine upon you. That's why your skin, they shine. Remember, say, for the book of Exodus, when Moses come down from the mountain, his skin, the face of his skin, when they shine, so that the Israelites, they don't feel look the face of his skin. It is shine seriously. He can't carry veil, self-cover up. Because in face he shine to the extent they not feel look in face. So now a function of the fact, say, God is happy with you and you have been in the presence of God. Continue and you go reap the fruits of your fellowship with God in the name of Jesus.
0: Amen.
5: Good afternoon. Speaking. Good afternoon, Pastor Mike. I remain something somewhere doing my voice in Agri Port Harcourt. Pastor Mike, I had a dream this morning, around 5 a.m. this morning. In that dream, my father gave me money. I collected the money. He asked me to use the money for what I want to. Then my fiance in that dream now collected the money from me and gave it back to my dad, and told my dad that we should keep the money, that when she and I plan what we will use the money for, then we'll come to him to collect the money. Then as I just told my fiance, why do you collect the money from me? I don't understand why you collected the money from me. And my father just said that we should pray in that dream. My father just said we should pray about the money in that dream. So as we are about to pray, my fiancé just tapped me to wake up. I wake up, I didn't complete that dream, so I don't know what it meant. As I wake up, I saw her beside me in the bed. So please, Pastor Mike, I don't understand what the dream meant. Explain to me, sir. Thank you so much. God bless you. I remain thankful somewhere during my voice, you know, the Nagri Road, what I call.
1: You never marry and you wake up, you say she did beside you for bed. Compromise begets compromise, my brother. Your dream will tell you, say, this your fiance, she sabi pass you, she know pass you, I tear pass your own. And, you know, you need to talk to God about your relationship, because many times for the relationship, she go want to day ahead. She go want day the steering wheel. She go one day in charge. You see, dreams they tell you in advance which you go see, so that when the thing come, you know, go surprise, say, which kind of woman I go marry. Eh? Your dream will tell you, not because she be a bad girl, but she dey opinionated. Man, I speak big English. Opinionated. That is, she, you know, she dey sabi something. She's no. ITK. That's what they call her. Not be say she did bad, but she sabi no. Sabi one day front. So, you know, as a man for relationship, now you be the head of the relationship. When you marry, now you go be the head of the home. Right. So you now get to settle that issue. Say, look, she get to the talk to you before she take decisions. So she go collect the money from you and go give your father back. Why? Right. So the dream just give you a snippet of the fact, see, she will feel they take decisions without even seeking your opinion. And that will bring issues. So make una work them out now when I never marry. Secondly, and most importantly, make she stay at mama house. Eh? If you really want to marry her, man, you want to make God enter on a relationship, all this, make she come sleep for your house. Those things, they spoil the thing before time. It's spoiler me, but I know they just talk because I'm a man of God. And they talk the reality. Say, look, the more the girl day in mama house, when I go to see, but not be the one who come, they sleep for your house. Those things now are consummating the marriage before you even marry them. It bring some corruption for the marriage in the future. So work these things out.

0: cry for dream. 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I know sometimes no be sleep, oh, sometimes no be sleep. I know they sleep. Let me just say, always every corner. If I just sit down like this, something bother me, begin the thing, she go appear to me. So me, I don't know. I really need help.
1: Yeah, the spirit of your grandmother just hover around you. You know, I'm sure she will love you well when she did her life. But now, when she don't die, she's supposed to rest in peace, as it were. For her spirit to hover around, you get certain things whenever they okay. Whenever they okay. She sometimes, you know, they even sleep, she go appear to you. You get to do a deliberate prayer of a breaking of soul ties and disconnect. I go talk him again. You get to do a deliberate prayer of breaking of soul ties and disconnect, because it didn't suggest, say, you and her get a connection with the beyond ordinary. It will be like a soul tie. Maybe backed by certain covenants somewhere, maybe when you small or when you want to enter into, knowingly or unknowingly. See, spiritual things are very deep. Little things feel become a type of a covenant, right? And if you get things that belong to her, sacred things within your possession, where they invite her spirit. So take a deep look at the relationship you even get with her, so that you will know how to disconnect, make her spirit rest, because the living and the dead have nothing in common. She don't go. Right, talk to me privately. We'll deal with the issue, and she will give you space in the name of Jesus.
2: Amen.
1: Amen.
3: Pastor Mike and the Pekin, good afternoon, sir. Pastor Mike, help me interpret this dream. You get one man for our church. This man, I see him for a dream. He wear white. Because the man, they always wear church while they come to church sometimes in our church. So, as I see that man, but the place where I see him, I know that place no good. So you get now. Now that was it was a evening time in that dream. So people gather, as some boys gather, hold on. So come to ask and say, see small girl where you want spoil. See small girl where you want spoil, you confuse them. So before I look, now the girl now run, enter inside their compound. So the girl now enter inside the compound. People can't hold the man, call the paraphora. So as the man look as he raise his face up like this, now you can't see me. Can't they shine and can't they try to hide in face? Now I can't look and say, no be this man will they call our church be this. So after that, now I can't see your old man for there. So can't they tell this old man, that old man say, Mama, see this man now with the people who I know this man. So the man they come our church. So now the woman called tell me, say, forget about those people. Now the Jewish church, they cover their evil. Say, now so they do. They will come back outside, come they do bad thing. Once they don't reach church, they will come become saint. So before you know it, I just wake up. So I don't know the meaning of that dream. I beg, give me an interpreter. Thank you, sir.
1: All right, your dream will give you an information and using an example to show you that information. Before, you not even know, say, this man get that kind of spirit. For English, they call him pedophile. Pedophile now, adults where they like to touch small children, right? You not know that kind of thing before, but your dream, they tell you, the dream not to talk about the man, the dream to talk about you. The dream they tell you, say, look, even you get that spirit where you want to like small girls. So the dream show you somebody will be like saint. They always wear white, but ain't get that weakness. To take one, you draw your ears. Even yourself, they careful. You call the smuggler, say they tell you, say, brother. They bring trouble. May they not come knock your door early morning, saying that the house be this. The warning not for you. The warning not be for you to go warn the man. The dream use the man to give you an information. You see, Bible talk for Hosea 12:10, you know. He said, I have spoken by the prophets. I have multiplied visions by the similitude of the prophets. Similitude na similarity. Similitude na example. And your dream just use example.

0: example of somebody who get weakness for little girls to talk to you about you, make yourself draw body take you. Not let any small people follow you, smart brother, brother. You can't go enter trouble. A word is enough for the wise. God bless you.
1: Amen. All right, okay, now 2.7 Nigeria FM, 9 with the inside. And still, make I check another voice note here. Because see this other voice note. If you want to send us voice note, send a come on WhatsApp. Web is 070-44994-927. Now the place where we say go send a come, now be that one. For inside here, 070-44994-927.
2: Good afternoon, Pastor Mike and the Pekin. My name is Grace. I'm doing this lesson from Obibo. Okay, I had a dream where we were in the village. We went to the village. So, as we are in the village, me and my elder sister, we are there. They said they are doing one celebration. Celebration that they are doing. I don't understand the kind of celebration that they are doing. But we are just there doing the celebration. So, as we are there, during the celebration, they serve me beans. Where they are doing the celebration is one place in my community. That man is very wicked. He's a juju priest. He has where he used to summon people. Anybody that is someone there, the person would die. So everybody in the village used to avoid that place. That is company. It's a very big company, and he has plenty houses there. But when we are there, they now serve me beans. I ate the beans there. So my godmother now said, why am I eating the beans? Why am I eating food from this place? That we, it's like the place where in that dream, as we are there, it's like we went for a warfare, like to pray for that man's compound and to demolish everything that does not belong to God there. So he was hungry. So one man now came. One man that I don't know, he now came and brought out this thing. What is it called? Like a photographer. He now brought out this thing to snap my sister. So I was like, why did you brought out this thing to snap my sister? Oh yeah, he snapped my sister and he wants to go away. I said, no, you cannot go away. Delete that picture that he snapped my sister from. He refused to delete it. I now look for something. Okay, I now carry what he said. If you don't delete this thing now, I'm going to break your head. He refused. And I said, okay, you think I'm joking with you? I now carry that bottle. As I carried the bottle, I was walking close to him to hit it on his head. And I said, okay, I should calm down, that he has deleted the picture from his phone. And I woke up from the dream. Please interpret it for me.
0: Okay, now for village, now go somewhere, go the place, be like when I suppose go do deliverance, now go pray for the man or something. But as you go there, they give you beans, now you shop. Right, the second part of the dream, just the embellish and just the develop the first part. You see, you know, if you deliver person where they feed you, as it were. In other words, you know, if you be an agent of deliverance to something where you yourself they partake in. That be so that you, where you shop for that place, where your godmother say, why you can't shop here? Now, it just be the story of the dream. Say, look, the thing where you they try to deliver somebody from, you yourself, they put leg, they shop from that same plate. Bible talks, say, remove the beam in your eye before you talk about the mole in another person's eye. In other words, you just see somebody need deliverance, but you yourself, they inside that same pot. The dream, not they condemn you. The dream, not they criticize you. Just they tell you, they careful, because what you believe, say somebody need deliverance for, you yourself may be in that same situation. So you get to take heed to yourself, first of all. The second part of the dream, still they talk about you. They won't snap your sister. When I come they fight, say why you did snap, delete the picture and all that. Snap enough for records. Everything where you do, they recorded. Nothing you do will not be recorded. Spiritually, everything you do, as you just do them, it don't become a mark on your destiny pathway. It don't be recorded for you, good or bad. Now be that snapping where you say delete them. Even if you don't delete them physically, spiritually, you know if you delete any action where you take for life. Right. So your dream will tell you, just be careful with your actions, because every action is acted prophecy. You know if you delete them. Physically, you just say nobody know, but spiritually, it's just waiting for you for the day of reckoning. It's just like when Moses, you know, he won't help somebody, he go kill somebody through manslaughter, he can't bury the person for sand, can't run. You know, no, say so that he won't do the hunt him, and that he make him spend 40 years for wilderness, because that trespass, we bury person for sand, so people still know, and they still use him as an agent of judgment against them. So right, message of your dream, be careful, because everything is being recorded. You cannot delete it. All things are naked and open unto the eyes of him with whom we have to do. That's what Bible talk. God will help you to watch your actions and not to partake in the iniquity where they bring oppression to your people, in the name of Jesus.
1: Amen.
3: Okay, Mike, I'm Piki, and good afternoon. Thank you for the good work we they do. My name is Naamon. I dream where I see myself for my village. As I go, and I don't know say that period where I go masquerade being a masquerade period where masquerade they run, I don't know. So my friend now where they village, and then see, funny enough, I don't even get friend for home self. As I did, I don't get female friend, mostly female friend, I don't get female friend. So but funny enough for that dream, come like say female, I get female friend who can carry me, who can come out without telling me say a masquerade they run. So reaching a place now, we can't see mask. Me and no quick see the mask, and she quick see the mask. The minute she see the mask, she just leave me. I can't try to, as I notice a mask they are run, as I won't run, I see mask. Complex, all of them just hide for somewhere. They watch. So now I won't run now. I see masquerade everywhere. And my place, if you see, as a woman, if you see masquerade like that, you go put your face for ground to just show respect. Say, you know, they really come to, you know, come watch them. But maybe an accident where you take bomb into them. So immediately now I can't carry face, keep for ground. Now in the masquerade carry something, those small stick way, then they go aside their cane where then they go. Can't just tap me for head. So I've seen tap me and for head. Now in come out. So why are they there now? That my friend come back, come meet me there. I say meet me, because I call this, I wait here, I explain. I say, why you not tell me say masquerade they run? Because I make an offer, say she forget. So I can't say the masquerade hit me something for her, man check my head. So I say check my head now. It can't be like say, you know when ringworm do person for head, when don't dry. So it can't be like say ringworm then do my head. Because I say ringworm do my head. She can't help me, they peel the faces, the dry faces of the ringworm. Now, so I take wake up from that sleep, from that dream. So I beg, Pastor Mike, if you help me interpret this dream, thank you, sir.
0: All right, your friends, even a commerce now for village, you know, there's a masquerade day. Yeah, and masquerade can't get altercation and issues. The masquerade, from your background, you know, the traditions of your people, foundational issues where you don't know, where you dey ignorant of. Bible say, he that breaketh an hedge, the serpent will bite. For spiritual things, ignorance is not an excuse. Bible also talks, he remove not the ancient landmark. Your dream will talk to you about violating tradition and the consequences of violating some kind of tradition if it bring a negative mark upon you. That masquerade will touch you for head, it can't get ringworm. And the negative mark from violating some of the landmarks of tradition where you fit erroneously, if you don't overstep your bounds. Right, check your set of circumstances. As it relates to your people, your place, where you're from, and just this show, say, in your dealings, you not violate the traditions of the people. You not take the customs of the people for granted. Bible says, give honor to whom honor is due. Give custom to whom custom is due. I mean, it say even God, you know, say you don't violate the customs of the people just because you don't know, or you're arrogant, or you don't care. Right? So whether you marry or you won't go do something for village, just adhere to the traditions of your people. Not brush them aside. It will come back to haunt you. Right? It will come back to haunt you. Because you know, say if you go village to do something, maybe yes. You go do burial or something. They will tell you, say you need to pay community levy.
1: Yes.
0: They will tell you some things, way this and that. Or that's your mama way, or your papa way die. He been the for church. Or even this will happen.
1: You go pay all the levies.
0: Yeah, you go pay all those things. You cannot brush them aside, though, whether or not go invoke something against you. And those things are very powerful.
1: Mm-hmm.
0: Right. If they say today, they know they go farm for that community.
1: Yes.
0: You know, go see, but they come out. Nonsense. You can't go farm, go to farm.
1: No.
0: You go use your head, carry on.
1: Now you go use your head, farm.
0: So those traditions, those customs of the people, you get to obey them because, you know, even God give people authority over their land,
1: yes,
0: and over their community. So just be careful with the traditions and the customs and the beliefs of your people, so you're not going to become a victim or a casualty. God will help you in the name of Jesus.
1: Amen.
0: Amen.
4: Pastor Mike, I'm picking. I be make I put the dream like this. Person when they look for picking, they pray to God to get their own picking for years. People come, they dream about and say, in carry picking, but as in born picking. Himself, they dream that dream by himself. So this thing done too much, but the person refused to pregnant. I hope not good dream. I hope not better dream be that. If person they dream about somebody saying pregnant in carry picking, but he never born. I hope not good dream. I beg Mona help me.
0: Your rendition of your dream, they very evasive, you know, and the way you talk the dream, you say you don't want to hit the nail on the head, you don't want to be truthful about the dream. Who dreamed the dream? Now you dream the dream. You know, if you get belly, now you be man. Now your wife dream and now your sister, you get to talk dream the way it come. My wife dream this dream, or my sister dream this dream, or this nice situation. And not be to just ask me a good dream or a bad dream. Anyway, I will just give you clue. People they dream say you have been your wife, get belly born picking, but physically never born. All those dreams where even she herself the dream, now indication say she get all it takes to be a mother. God put inside of her all it takes to be a mother. She get everything. So waiting they make her not get belly, and some external factors when I get to deal with physically and spiritually. And that's why if you go to the hotel, you say nothing do you, say you did normal, you did okay, your body system, they work, yet physically, you're not fit, you know, get belly born. Many factors, they involved. Most of it spiritual, some of it physical. So you get to talk the situation well, within they go on. Now your wife dream the dream, within be the situation, so that we go know how to approach her. But I want you to know, say she get everything, all it takes to have a child. Our Bible say, the race is not to the swift, nor the battle to the strong, nor bread to the wise, nor favor to men of skill, but time and chance happeneth to them all. Time now for preparation, chance now for opportunity. So her time they come to be a mother. Do the right things. Talk to your man of God. May then take you through a prayer program. We will look at. So now that one small thing, one small coin, and the beyond person, you know, fit, let person get belly. Small thing, if it be physical, if it be spiritual. And spiritual things, they very deep. just something where you do against somebody some years ago to be stronghold against conception. And these are spiritual things. Just small things, small wickedness, small oppression. We don't think it mean anything if it turn against you, because spiritual things are very powerful. Talk to me privately, more look and closely, because you have all it takes to be a mother. God will help you in the name of Jesus. You already talk, you have all it takes to be a father. You have all it takes. Whether they say, doctor, talk this or talk that, whether on a low count or on a slow count, as far as they count, one day the count will complete in the name of Jesus.
1: Amen.
0: It was speaking parables.
1: Yes. All right, now you go back break on top today, your dream and you. Pastor Mike, if they want to see you outside the studio, how they fit to meet you?
0: Yes, so when I do well, I did Port Harcourt. If you want to see me and you did Port Harcourt, if you locate me for One Fold Church along Port Harcourt Aba Expressway by Artillery, opposite First Bank, on Sunday morning by 9 a.m., you go see me. 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You go see me there. Sunday morning, 9 a.m., Tuesday evening, 6 p.m. I did Facebook, my profile, now Michael Ubong Idikit for Facebook. Michael Ubong Idikit. My page is now Pastor Mike Ubong Idikit and One Fold Church. Pastor Mike Ubong Idikit, One Fold Church, now my pages. If you want to connect with me by phone or by WhatsApp, I feed one through 0802-356-0638. God bless you. As soon as they listen, we'll jam again next week, Thursday. Pekin, you too much. God bless you.
1: God bless you too.
0: Right.

0: and Janet, what is this way you buy?
1: Now all we are going to use cook now.
0: Eh? Unbranded oil we didn't put for bottle.
1: Something when I shake the money and it do me well.
0: Hey, Janetty. Make you remember say I move the wrong belo.
1: Which one make I come buy?
0: Now Devon King's oil. Now correct oil. Fortified with vitamin A.
1: Now correct choice for me and my family.
0: Yes, now you can buy the one where your money rich and enjoy tasty meals.
1: True talk, oh, thank you, my friend. I appreciate you, Wella.
0: Now so, my correct friend.
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0: And Janet, what if it is for you to buy?
1: Now all we are going to use cook now.
0: Eh? Unbranded oil we didn't put for bottle.
1: Something when I shake the money and it didn't do me well.
0: Hey, Janetty. Make you remember say I move the wrong belo.
1: Which one make I come buy?
0: Now Devon King's oil. Now correct oil. Fortified with vitamin A.
1: Now correct choice for me and my family.
0: Yes, now you can buy the one where your money rich and enjoy tasty meals.
1: True talk, oh, thank you, my friend. I appreciate you, Wella.
0: Now so, my correct friend.
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92.7 Nigeria FM. I want to say sorry for breaking transmission that time. Well, UP has been go down, so the whole thing off. But we don't come back. We say we don't come back on a raining Thursday. Now, what thing I go talk? All right. So thank you to everybody waiting with me from 10 o'clock on reach now. God bless you. God loves a cheerful listener. Continue to remain blessed and stay out of trouble. Anything we go put you for trouble, may you not leave alone. I know. Go there. Eh? May just make sure say you did okay. And as you did drive, make sure say you no go drink. Because if you know say you go drink, no drive. And if you know say you go drive, no drink. This life, no guest spare part. Now try and make sure say our roads, they're free of accidents. I think I go beg you now. All right. My name is Napikin. I don't come up for here. I post don't come for inside Gragra Express.

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0: Hello, who is at our line?
1: Hey, Oga, good morning. Na NEPA office be this?
0: Morning, madam. Yes, you're in NEPA office.
1: Okay, my name is Mama Nkechi, and I dey call from Chief Emeka Street for inside room of Koro Port Harcourt.
0: Mama Nkechi, what did NEPA don't do again?
1: I just opened my window this morning. I look outside. I see say my neighbor get light. Me, I no get light. Why?
0: Your neighbor get light?
1: Maka, why?
0: This light what we take now everywhere. Even government has no get as they talk to you. So your neighbor get light?
1: As I talk to you, my eye did the light and it made me the vest. Why they go get light and me I no get light? Why?
0: Oh, hold on, madam, are they come? Hey, madam, you see there?
1: I see there.
0: Okay, I better check whether your neighbor light still there.
1: You don't go now.
0: You don't go?
1: Yes, you don't go.
0: Okay. Any other thing what I do for you?
1: You don't do finish. Thank you. God bless you.
0: All right. Thank you. Where you take on NEPA,
2: Thank you.
0: Now go use generator now, eh?
2: Hey. We

0: All right, I greet you, Plenty Shostle, and I welcome you to the show. Good afternoon for this afternoon. How you doing? Hope it makes sense. May I did try. Today, na Thursday, number 13, day for inside the month of August. My name is Honest Apostle, and I'm maybe the guy with soft weller, like today bread. So, today, I just want to try as much as possible to make the show sweet, the way it's supposed to sweet. If not, I never did better. If you listen to me, I tell you, I lost a very good friend day before yesterday. That is on Tuesday night. You know, so the thing just really bring me down well, you know. Me and one of my other close friends, we go actually, now we carry the person go put for mortuary. So the walking away from that mortuary, knowing say our friend don't go, just really mess my brain up. So it not really put me for the mood to start to talk the way I go talk normally. But I won't try today, make we do the show, you know. Today na Thursday, like I talk, number 13 day for the month of August. Honest Apostle, my name. Now maybe the guy with soft well I like today, bread. If you call me Roko Baroko, you call me Nigeria FM soft boy. If you want me my Bololo Grodder, I call me the Radio Jagaban, because I'll be the Jagaban of radio. Welcome and welcome to another edition of the show. Remember, today na Thursday, so we'll go throw back with some Gbedu way makes sense. I'd already lined them up, make we enjoy them. When is it done for Inside 3? Story time with Honest Apostle will come meet you. So if you know, so you did it, listen. And you did wait for story time, just start to message me already. Tell me your name and where you did listen from. And tell me, Apostle, are they wait for story time? My WhatsApp number is 0704499427. 0704499427. Again, 0704499427. Message me already and wait for story time with Honest Apostle by 3 o'clock. But right now, make we enjoy some throwback by do some by the way soft way makes sense. We go bless our ears when we go bubble too. Not touch your dial at all. We'll start out with Daddy Shoki. We tell you welcome.
1: Bekuro lana Daddy Shoki fewale. I beg you, Percy, we got moto. L.A. Shabby one. Come out of a mood, Daddy Shoki will come inside.
2: Only

0: and Janet, what if it is where you buy?
1: 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Nah?
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1: Something where na shikini money and it they do me well.
0: Hey, Janet, make you remember say I move the wrong belly.
1: Which one make I come buy?
0: Now, nah, Devon King's oil. Now, nah, correct oil. Fortified with vitamin A.
1: Eh? Now, correct choice for me and my family.
0: Yes, sir. Nah. You could buy the one where your money reach and enjoy tasty meals.

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0: Hunger OAP, Good Life the Spectacular, Omo Yakwayaski, Miti Yaski, Tugbaski, the Pile, Ishaq you. 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Now get the monotone, now get the advantage. If you want totori your lover,
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2: 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If you don't know, today na Thursday, na the number 13 day for Inside the month of August, the show na Gragra Express. And a story time with Honest Akpos now will balance. So, today's story not long, it's short, but a very big story. When you as a man and as a woman need to take seriously. Today's story concerns marriage. It concerns Bachelor's Eve. It concerns... anyway, make I put the story for grammar, you understand that. But I go read your messages then first. Yes, your messages then first. Of course, longest time. I did so sorry about the loss of your friend. Anyhow, we did here waiting for story time. Abasiama, thank you. Where you take balance for inside here. And another person. Good afternoon, Honest, a good guy. So sorry for what happened. Take out. I did hear the way to listen to your sweet story from Mommy J. Mommy J, thank you very much. And for here, Honest, I suppose the only man with soft weller like today bread. The Roko Baroko. Good afternoon. Inside this afternoon, I beg you. Accept my condolence for the loss of for your loss. I await you for story time. Ruth from Umuebule, thank you very much. And civilian major, send me this message. You say,
3: Honest Akpos. The man always soft like today bread.
2: I greet you.
3: Honest Akpos, I greet you in 775 languages.
2: Thank you.
3: I don't know you there on air.
2: Nami.
3: I just tune in now. They had to talk story. So I don't know you there on air.
2: Nami.
3: And if you there on air, then if you go talk about story, that means today will be the first dance in the history of story where they run for Niger FM. Today will be the first time where they contribute via WhatsApp.
2: Wow.
3: So please, we'll wait for you to drop the matter. My name is Bishop Barista. Civilian major, permission to fall out for the way for you. Thank you.
2: Thank you very much. And happy to hear your voice. You don't see why I hear your voice for Inside Nigeria FM 92.7 for record. The only honest man, good afternoon. I mount you, Chimobi from Diobu, Barcelona president. Now, so you're right. Oyenishi asked Steven, I never start story time, but I already get over 3 minutes voice notes from you. Bros, I beg. Make sure they keep the voice note short. I beg.
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4: 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I come in peace. Yes, I come with peace. I salute you now, all people where they work for 92.7 FM, Megaletrics, where you get them. I salute Diplomatic Akas Baba, the Governor of Radio. Salute Ebo Diplomatic Kajal Landlady, the Deputy Governor of Radio. I salute you, my friend, the Apostle, the Roko Baroko, the Radio Jagaban. I salute you plenteously, and I salute Good Life, the Spectacular. My man, I salute Onowu, one of 92.7 FM, Pekin, the man will be say when they see that they call Pekin. I salute everybody, Benson Clement, and the Sammy Virginia, you don't tell why you're in voice. Every other person's way they work for behind the screen, when they see, when they hear their voice, people like the engineers, where they make our voice, they come back, jim jim jim. All the DJs, where they blast us back-to-back music. I salute una plenteously. I salute Lola Mary Jane from Belgium, the ambassador of 92.7 FM, Nobodo Yibo. I salute Team Man, the Team Man for Reef for Niger Delta. I salute my own brother, Positive Man from Positive Direction, the Positive Master and the Positive Music Producer Man Oga Gbeta, Oga Master, salute you. Plenty Shosley, Joe 90, I salute you. Honorable Simon Solomon, Santo Man from Avoloma, 007, Just Born, Miracle from My One Market, Brighto from LLNY PH, Inyobong, I salute you. Fine Face, Abasiama, Destiny UH, calling from PH, I salute you, my friend. I salute Bibiana, I salute John Akon. I salute my brother MC Veron from Romola. I salute Simple Guy Wikina, Ampit, where they come from, Boropit, the Kajat Ampit, Ampit, and Haganis, Hagan, and Ukura smelling odor. Then Chief Wariboko, the Commissioner of Women Affairs, I salute you, where they call from Okrika. Chief Otinga, where they call from Abuloma, I salute you, General Waterways. Where they call from Eleme, I salute you, my man. Anda Kuku from Akbokochie, I salute you. Baris Gidia, the Radio Governor, I salute you. Hank, where they call from Marine Base, I salute you. Elda Unyedika Chi, I salute you. Chima from OK here, Chie, Mbola Lord, OK, Diplomatic Accounts Babao, Jinja Mama, Efrebo, Civilian Major, Mwanke, Civilian General, I salute you. Mazi Indabowski, I salute you, Boss Lady, I salute you, my own senior brother. Mazi Chidebere, where they call from Iguacha, Oga Dregana Mamachuku Kikabiama. Randy, I salute you. Ramface, where they call from Rumekini, I salute you. I salute Mma. I salute everybody where they listen to 92.7 FM. Nden Chetere, Mandene Chetere. John Akwa, my man, I salute you. Oga Adikwa Popo, my man, Roko Baroko, Karigo, Yagragra Express.
2: Wow.
4: Number one for the whole Africa.
2: Wow.
4: Number one for the whole world. Igotala.
2: Thank you very much. Thank you very much, Yenishia Steven. Even if I feel say too long, but for you to remember all these names and throw those shout out, I give them to you. You try. You'll be like, say, you call them from list. You too much. Anyway, story time with Honest Akpos. You say, the sender won't see. So, Akpos, good afternoon, sir. Welcome back. I done the, because you say, I done the way to for your story. God bless you, sir. Chin also from Ajib. So story with Honest Akpos, it starts like this. Friends, we don't know each other for long. One of them decide to marry. Fix wedding date. Invite all in friends, both childhood friends, friends when they meet for secondary school, and friends when they meet for university. Friends when they meet, when they start to work, invite them. Most of them, they groomsmen. And all of them not they one location. So they travel, go where the wedding go for happen. And as usual, when boy, when man they marry, the way that they do bridal shower, men they do bachelor's eve. So when everybody arrive, a night to the wedding, they decide to run their bachelor's eve. And they pick one club for all of them to turn up for their friend. See, now the last night when it go be bachelor, now be this. So all of them head to the club that night. What didn't happen? Tell me your name and where you dey listen from on top story time. Not touch it there. We'll take off enter market as I wait your message. Your name and where you dey listen from to my WhatsApp 07044994927 07044994927. Are they show back?
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1: 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I got rock out.
2: All right, welcome to the show. If you just join me now, story time with Honest Akpos nowadays. So, and time don't reach for me to fire down again. Oh, God, Akpos, good afternoon, sir. Welcome back. Oh, I don't be ready since so they wait for your story. It's for your story time. God bless you. Chin also from Ajib. Okay, send that message. Come again. And this person just say, make a see. You say, Honest Akpos, long time. Sorry about the loss of your dear friend. I did listen to you from Rumo Dumaya, Joy Kenneth. Thank you very much, Joy Kenneth. And here you say, Honest Akpos, Miguel Vrendo. I beg, continue the story. Oh, Katarina from Transamadi. Katarina, you be Robo Babe. Eh, tell me, I want to know that you be Robo Babe. This person here say,
3: Honest Akpos, I beg, continue the story, I beg. I dey listen to you, continue. It don't take you a long time.
2: Yes, sir.
3: How you doing now? How the family? As for that, our brother, we greet all Nigeria FM fans. Our brother, I try you. In Tratran, they greet in 775 languages. Well, now they listen from Asu Rock in Ogbunabare. Yeah, in Anyama Akara. My name is Civilian Major. Thank you.
2: Okay, thank you very much, Civilian Major. All right. So, these people plan the bachelor's eve. They choose one sophisticated, one posh club. Not all of them go. Not be small party. Every game where they play for bachelor's eve, when man won't marry, then do them. Then dance, then drink. Not be small highness. And you know when men gather, women, especially when it's in a club, women must buckle for there. When men gather in a bachelor's eve, babes they plenty. Before you know it, guys wait travel come, they say, boy, I know they sleep hotel room alone today. They begin look for babes. Now so each of them collect babe for club. Then groove, high. Now in the say, oh yeah, back to hotel room. Then go. Now, I get this guy. His name is Tunde. Tunde, they with one very fine, sweet, beautiful, delicious babe. So, they go back hotel. Now, so Tunde, nothing wait to reach hotel. As they reach hotel, come down for moto, made they climb, go their room. Tunde just, they look the baby. So, God. This babe too clean. I'm off the weight. My blood is hot. For your head, though, now so they talk. Now in Tunde, with the girl, finally enter room. Then shower. As then shower finish, for Tunde head, he just talk. Kai, babe, it is time. He grab the babe. The babe self grab him. Then the babe say, hold on. The babe shook hand for her bag. Now she bring out protection, aka condom. Now he give Tunde one packet, say take. Now Tunde say, eh? For what? Now what for you? The kind of money when I won't give you. I suppose they use protection. I know I won't use this protection. No. You get say abba. Use na Tunde say mba no. No, your billing high enough it's use protection to you took sweet for me to. Besides, you look you too clean for me to fear. No worry. Now the guest say, okay. Instead of since you no one use protection, instead of the 100K where you won't give me, now 150 I go take. Tunde say no problem, I go give you 150. You too sweet for me to even dey argue. Don't worry, I go give you 150. In fact, give me your account, make I transfer you the money. Back, back, back, back, back, back. Tunde run the girl 150. Say, babe, throw away that condom and only damn. Tunde say, Anne, if everything go well, say I really enjoy you well, I go dash you 50,000 for money. Girl say, okay, you're a very nice guy, you. Not be so. Tunde don't pull clothes. One baby don't pull clothes. As Tunde won't jump, enter bed. Based on say, enough he waits. Now be co-co-co for

pray wey na question o, who knock door? Na Tunde girlfriend wey trace am say he won't cash and red and dead say go dey with woman. Na Tunde mama, na Tunde friend, be na Tunde wife. Just guess for me if you did it. Guess who knock that door. Guess for me at the show back. Pato, just a message me. My WhatsApp number, by the way, if you just listen to me for the first time, now 0704499427. 0704499427. At the show, Abaka. Ninja FM, who did my phone line? Hello? I don't pick your call. Oh, hello? All right, your call cut, but just message me at the show back.

0: All right, I greet you plenty, Shosley, and I welcome you to the show. That's only Tetula get to wait because the story time now is important, and the story that the carriers go where we don't know. I'll take this message and then we'll continue with the story. Remember, the guy just won't jump on top of woman, now be co for the door. And I ask, who you think say, now knock the door? Okay, voice note there, a message where he sent me before I ask that question. This person say,
1: Mr. Boss, the man wakes up like today, bread. Nah, the that. Radio Jagaba. My name is Barry Digiadom, the radio governor. For Gokana, I pay for Barry Digiadom, the radio governor. I bet continue this story. Continue this story. Continue this story.
0: Oh, shit. And then, but it's a good afternoon, honestly, good guy. Mommy B from Rumokoro. Okay, now there you listen to me from. Honest, I suppose I be Udu Gelo from Delta Natunde friend. Okay, now I knock the door. Okay, we'll find out. And then, and I say, now the girl husband to be, now I knock the door. But the girl now, girl when he carry for club, so you know, if he be husband level, now club baby. I suppose the honest guy, his wife to be that locked at the door. Okay, now I knock the door. Joy Kenneth from Rumo Dumaya. And here, now Tunde friend who when knock door, Chimobi from Diobu. Okay. And here, of course, I think na Tunde wife, but if na Tunde wife, she no try to follow her husband everywhere. Na high time when we women understand say men go be men. Okay. And this person, he say,
2: Apos. Good afternoon, Apos.
0: I greet you.
2: I'm calling you from Ojari.
0: Welcome.
2: Good boy. Na Tunde. Maybe Tunde girlfriend, not the door. Now the gay girlfriend, I knock that door. Spoil every shoe.
0: Okay.
2: That is my opinion.
0: Alright. Make we remember say Tunde don already transfer 150 to the girl. With hope save the girl work well. He go run on 50k. Good afternoon, sir. I de holla you from Waterline. So na Tunde wife. My name na Florence. Carry on with the story. We de listen to your sir. Okay. And yeah, he said, the honest, good afternoon. My name is Smart Search. This your story. It don't interest me. As for me, I think saying that the girl boyfriend. Another angle. Now the wife to be high frequency Lolo Mary Jane Onome from Belgium. But take note, not be the man where they marry na carry girl. Tunde na one of the friend to who they marry we come bachelor's eve based on say go attend wedding. We need to get that. And here I say Tunde wife to be from Mommy B. Now send that message. Okay. Then this person say
3: On this sack boss. I suspect saying my girlfriend will come knock for door. I suspect saying my girlfriend will come knock. Thank you. I listen from Asuro Kinobuna Bari, here in Nanyama Akara. My name is Bishop Barrister, civilian major.
0: All right. And then another person say, On this sack boss, I beg, continue the story. It be like saying that the wife knock, say, make I greet Oga Steven. Okay. The way in they take remember Nigeria FM fans. Their names, the man too much who root from Mumuebule. All right. Now, as Tunde just want enter bed, so yeah, baby, let's begin. I don't give you the 150 when you ask for 9 Coco for door. 9 Tunde say, oh God. 9 Tunde we emboss us. 9 go open in room door. You know those places where, like I say, the entrance different from not suite. So the entrance, you're not going to see the bed. As he enter, when he knocked door, when he opened the door, now Tunde friend, the groom, that is the person where they marry, now he knocked the door. Tunde come open, say, guy, Afana, I want to enjoy this babe. Why you can't knock the door now? Sure. Now he say, guy. Because I know the kind of friends when I get, I prepare for all of una before this bachelor's eve. I know say una we not come with una wife or girlfriend go on carry woman. So I prepare for una. I don't buy HIV testing kits. and I don't share for everybody, now you remain. Before you touch any woman, I beg, take. No, then you not enjoy yourself. Read how they use them. Test yourself. Make the girl see them. Then give the girl, make she test herself. Una two go look each other HIV status before not do anything. Guy say, oh, he say no. I know why. Make sure say you do test before you do anything. Thank God, sir, come on time. Now the guy collect him because now double. One for the boy, one for the girl when he won't sleep with. Okay, the boy take him, lock door. Now he go, now he tell the girl, say, ah, we need to do test first, I beg. I don't know, I just the ginger, but my friend just actually say, Mimokuru, make sure, sir, and I think I understand. So, they read the prescription how to do the test. So the boy do it on, the girl do it on. They start to wait. They start to wait. So after like 2-3 minutes, now the boy result show negative. So in this safe well, show negative. The boy have come to rejoice. Sir, I'm good. You see, I'm good. I tell you before, say I don't get problem. So they concentrate on the girl own. Wee lo lo lo shala wo lo lo lo shala tule de look. Woo. Before you know it, the girl result show pew positive. Positive. The boy for complete 10 minutes. He just open mouth, quiet, enough he talk anything. Just did the room, open my choir. You know those guy? So he realize, say, the difference between him and HIV, now that knock for the door. Take note again. My use the statement. The difference between him and HIV, now that knock for the door when the friend knock. So after 10 minutes, he gets himself. I tell the guest, say, you get HIV. The guest, say, you don't see the result now. Then the girl tell and say, well, I actually know, sir, I get HIV before. I know. That's now why I first give you protection. Tell you, say, make we use and you say no. And I no one begin argue. I don't turn a lot of guys down. If me and guys did, I say use protection, they say no. Use condom, they say no. I go just tell us, okay, I know they do again. I know go take money. I'll just forget the money, go. Say, but I don't tire to the reject money. I tell you, say use, they say you not go use. So I decide, okay. I saw the boy quiet. Now I tell the girl, say, leave my room. Get out of my room. The girl open door. Now the girl say, give me your account number, make I send you your money. But the guy say, no, go with the money. Just get out of my room. Now so the guy quiet all through the night. He end up sleeping alone. So During the wedding, when everybody, oh, Boogie, congratulations on your wedding. Kule, you're going to Kule and I come knock the door that night. Him, not get energy, enough fit dance, enough fit just, he just think how him take escape HIV. So when I read this story, I say, no, I need to share this story, because the difference between you and HIV fits just be that test kit where if you buy for most pharmacy, or that test when you go do and try to play safe. You tell, you say the story short, but you need to listen to this story. Country people, that na story time with Honest Akpos today. If you be Tunde, waiting you for do, immediately you find that say you dey negative and who you almost just sleep with without protection dey positive, waiting you for do. My WhatsApp number na 07044994927. 07044994927. My name now Honest, of course. And I may be the guy. We soft wella like today bread. Thank you. What you tell listening to story time today? Again, my WhatsApp number for your comments. Now 07044994927. The Honest Man, I just hear Pumo, Omo, Tunde, I go first blow. The story sweet me die. The story just me say make we know the rush into batting. Shimo be from Diobo, Barcelona president, send a message. All right, I'll wait you on. Send me voice note or message 07044994927. 07044994927.
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0: right, I greet you plenty shortly and I welcome you to the show. 3 minutes, make it sit down for Inside 4. Make it take some messages and then back to enjoying good music. Remember, 5 o'clock, Inside Assembly will come to you. And today we will sit down with some persons from National Youth Council of Nigeria, NYCN, to take discuss things as it concerns youth. So I would advise make you listen because if you just get a question for Inside Assembly. Okay, I'll start with this one. Honest man, I just hear, okay, I don't read this one before. The next person here say, okay. Honest man, Migwa Abek, okay. You tell me, say, Abi Udu girl. Oh, wow. You be typical Urobo girl. That's. Say, thank God for Tunde. A womanizing career go just past the end. Thank you for the story. I enjoy him. Katarina from Trans Amadi. Nice, send me that message. And for here, we need to ask him, say,
1: Roku Baruku. I

0: Now the girl herself, they try to find out whether him they positive. But see how God can use his friend, can save him. Try, what a good friend. Even now, maybe that guy, immediately that thing happened, with now for first day, I for speaking tongue, machine delivery, catalabose, and I seen do pursue that guy out of his room. The guy try. I just like the story. God bless you for sharing this kind of story for us. They make us to learn. Thank you. Inside this evening, my name is Sinema Azunichi Astibi.
1: Welcome, civilian major. This is your message long ago. I usually say I beg 1 minute voice note. Good evening, Baba. Now, God help him. Well, now, wait till they go on. Now, what going for Thanksgiving? Okay, they what going for Thanksgiving? All right, I get you now. Hey, God, this woman. Ah, Lord, Mary Jane, wait till I do you. You don't put banga soup and starch, make my eye.

0: Abasiama say, men, over to you. All right. Back to Lolo Mary Jane from Belgium message.
1: Flabbergasted evening, man.
0: By the way, the time at 4 o'clock, you won't correct your time. Back to Madame message.
1: My wonderful beloved brother, Rock Baroque. Flabbergasted evening, my wonderful beloved brother, Rock Baroque. The only soft boy, soft man, soft papa of Niger FM. Honest at once, I greet you specially.
0: Okay.
1: This matter, I mean, won't say I'm dumbfounded, but these are no talk day. Yes, talk plenty. That is what they say. Thunder see trouble, come run. Thunder see trouble, run. This one are rats. Where be one go carry elephants? On an open question. See what if you want to go to the agent. I don't even say the agent. You call him now, my brother. Hello, Alpha. You know, make a jacob bevu pium. You know, when rat won't come out, you go see cat, he go room, go inside. No, oh, God, madam, then I guess some people like that too. If they were, the guy looks so cute, he's cute tonight. He looks so cute, the girl looks so pretty. They're not the right arm for forehead, though. They're not the right arm. They couldn't learn. I beg honest, I thought they bring all this kind of educated story for us. Because people don't know, say, they get this HIV AIDS something test. When you see by now mobile, you carry them. Woman self get the CD. Woman get CD, man get CD. If the man know, woman go wear them. Now say they. But these are things abroad, they will share them for free on the street to people. It's just to educate them. But we live in a country where nothing happened. They don't even talk about education to educate people about all these health issues, you know. How they do nothing. Here said they go tell you for you to go do some HIV tests, blood pressure and all those cancer, not for free. But for Nigeria, you have to pay for everything. But it is well. Thank you so much. I really do appreciate you. Asher and hey. Baba Maya and Aku Waje. I'm your cousin. Bye-bye.
0: Hey God, oh, this Banga soup and stash. You do this one,
2: Oh, honest, I pause. Like, as Tunde just off for complete good 10 seconds. The moment you just say they get the HIV positive, now something I say off to for just few minutes. Wow. Well, you ask a very vibrant question. After you don't drop the story, see if now we be Tunde, see what you for do. Well, if now me be Tunde, sorry, say I not tell my name. My name is Bishop Barrister Civilian Major. The Buruburu one of Anyamakara, the Benemene Chacha one of Ogoni, the man way man like Mazayan, Pin like Pino, deck like desktop, stand like standing fan. The only man where they maintain to sustain, so I go feature plantain, permission to fall in. If now me, now the same thing way in Dinamia for do. I for walk the girl out of the room. Then, if I get money, if I get enough, I go still dash that game out. I still dash that money out. Because why? That girl tried to save my life initial time when one starts. But because I don't really pay attention to them. At the real base of how my body they do me. So I for fun to temptation. You know, be that my

0: a friend we can save me. So if not me, I will still do the same thing we do, but I for that the girl more money, I don't top up the one we don't give her. The honest apples, lesson to learn from this story, because one thing I to listen to your story, another thing I to learn from it. Let's say we had learned from this story, not desperate. We should not be desperate of anything, no matter anything in life. Other, you don't travel for the past 20 years and you need of car, don't be desperate. You don't seek for job, family, your family, they call you for interview. Don't be desperate. No matter anything, no. You know, you did 40 something years, you never married, till they worry you as a man, as a woman, don't be desperate. Now, desperate in any this guy to the estate, even when the lady they give her protection, you know, a great thing, you know, one thing, to the estate, you ready to add money. Or for the 100,000 you want to give, they get ready to add just for him to, just protection. So the guy was very desperate, no great pay attention. To even something, we say, we will be taking life. So, please. Listen to this story, another thing. But what do you learn from the story? Now, another thing differently. So I learned this, but we should not be desperate. So honestly, of course, God will bless you for sharing this story. I can't wait till next week, Thursday. I can't wait till next week, Thursday. Where? Now, voice note, I come Naija FM to come drop, to contribute for the story. Now, talk, I come to come talk.
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0: and I go, I want go. Seven and good, I have not. But my best contribution, I have dropped. I am gone. I am done. God bless. No less. Permission to fall out. My name is Bishop Barrister, Civilian Major.
2: All right. Thank you very much, my brother. But Joti, you just do for me. Just help me to keep that your voice note for 1 minute. Thank you, everybody. Will listen to me. Will listen to Storytime with Honest Akpos today. Next week, Thursday, another Storytime will come meet you. God bless everybody. We pay attention to Storytime. 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
2: Yes, so Peter Kwa, una good afternoon, Top, this afternoon. Kari, I check out and go discover, say, 10 minutes or 9 hours until Kada. For us at 4 o'clock of our studio, Niger 92.7. Time to reach for Tinkly Tori. Well, on top to read this afternoon, don't you say the Inspector General of Police, Latinji Dusu, where you don't carry my talk, say yes, we'll see Nigerian police, then they're very, very committed to make sure, say, they fight terrorist people and to make sure, say, they continue to save civilians. They go, well, according by the IGP, don't carry my talk, say yes, we'll see this in your administration. In go make sure, say, police people, they focus on their work well to protect life and property. Well, on top this afternoon, don't you say the River State Police Command themselves don't carry my talk, say they don't arrest 18 people them and even recover about 47 guns and other wunjo ammunitions them from them. Well, according by police people, they don't carry my talk, say this one they achieved this one for the month of June and this August. So as themselves enter area to make sure say they stop crime for we state. Well, according by the commissioner on top police matter for inside we state, we name now Lubenga Depoju. Now Karima Sinyan this one during a press briefing for the command headquarters today. Still is our River State, where we don't hear say right activist Charles Jaja, where he don't call with immediate alacrity, made him sack the chief security officer for inside Ignatius Ajiro University of Education because of the cost kasala we been shell for inside the campus. Where Jaja on top interview don't carry my talk, say yes, so say this one don't show, say this cost kasala we shell for inside the school, he don't show, say the chief security officer, he no qualify and he no get the training to make sure, say he handle the matter. On top of Bodo de Abro, well done, yes, Indian Prime Minister Narendra Modi, where they say don't invite Nigerian President Bola Tinubu to the BRICS Leaders Summit. Well, no forget, say the summit will be say go shell for number 12 day and go reach number 13 day for September 2026, and it go shell for inside a New Delhi for India. On top sport, well done, yes, Galatasaray, where themselves finally, they don't reduce the bright price for Nigerian striker Victor Osimhen, go reach 65 million of euros from the 100 million of euros, so they be carrying go put before. Well, this one, after Saudi pro side, Al-Hilal, don't pick interest to make sure they buy Victor Osimhen from Galatasaray. And on top, Jolitin, man, well done, yes, a filmmaker and comedian, AY, don't carry my talk, say, ha. Say, no, understand this generation of social media people. Where be say, when you bring issue come social medium, they don't start to the judge you, they don't even wait for the second person to come talk you on. They don't take the first person on, start to the make a judgment. As in, don't tell social media lawyers and people where they judge a case. Say, mona, they hear from both sides before una start to judge. All right, so kwa people na suri turibi anasa kara nakuna no aso tano at pepe inside. Mi we nakuna this story this afternoon, so my name na Justice Sweet Mouth. Una good afternoon.
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1: Oh yeah, now here we go, here we go. Why them no go there active? When did they always listen to Flanjo? We want Ubonga OAP. Good life, the spectacular. Oh my yakayaski, miti yaski, took baski, the pile. Is up you? Say, say, say, say. Them no they use clear eye, they do run so. Now get the monotone and get the advantage. If you want to tori your lover,
2: then with Flanjo.
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1: Oh yeah, now here we go, here we go. Why them no go there, auntie? When did they always listen to Flanger? We want Ubonga OAP. Good life, the spectacular. Omo yakwayaski, miti yaski, tukbaski, the pile. Ishak you? Say, say, say, say. Them no they use clear eye, they do run so. Now get the monotone, and get the advantage. If you want totori your lover,
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0: Come on, hello, psycho. 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Nige.
1: 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Now, Nigeria FM with this, so 92.7. Now, we radio.
0: Say, say.
2: Come make sure say people where they blow plenty grammar. Then self go confirm and say true. Say pigeon is the way. So no touch her.
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Right, we greet you plenteously and welcome you to the show. Next, I post my name. Now, maybe the guy with software I like today, bread. If you call me Roko Baroko, you call me Nigeria FM Soft Boy. 4 minutes, 90 waka past five already. And this is now Inside Assembly. I don't tell you this is when I enter the studios to make you sit back. See, by 5 o'clock, me and my honorables go there to discuss Inside Assembly. Shapali, before we start, before we begin, nag the story, them. I don't tell you before, say, would you expect one or two guests for Inside

0: studio to discuss matters it concerning the youth. As I hear, say we get like 2 million youth to different group body. More discuss with these ones and know what's up about the status of the youth council for Nigeria. Introduction to honorables. Make I introduce yourself.
1: Yes, very quickly. My name na the real honorable Pius Duko, the president of Pius Duko Foundation. That organization where they always push forward, make Rivers State unite, make progress come, and make people they enjoy the wealth where God don't put for our land on our welcome.
2: Country people, my name now Owelene, the deputy speaker of the elected assembly, the people master journalist for the poor, and the man who they represent the interest of the minority for here. Country people, on a welcome.
0: Everything now for the poor. Everything now for the poor. No wahala. All right, Shapali. Just before I start, I go on just add say. A bill I say we will find time. We invite. We'll try reach out to some of our honorable.
1: Now my mind just ring him.
0: Higher King, Barrister Higher King.
2: Yeah, okay, and, Barrister Higher King.
0: JAG.
1: JAG.
0: Okay. Okay. All right, make we sharply.
1: Just salute them.
0: Enter story today, but big shout out to JAJ.
1: Our members.
0: Big shout out to Barrister Hayaki.
2: And Sotoye George. The Royal Highness.
1: The King.
0: We thought we'll find time go pay and
2: country. Yeah, we'll go pay and country visit. No, we'll go actually. We'll go.
0: We'll go see King. No, they come out with empty hands.
1: No. The palace must do something.
0: All right, for stories today, we will sharply take all this one sharp and create time for the guests that will go into for side studio. Government of River State, they do press a release. They say Governor Fubara, you know, they at loggerheads, you know, get Kasala with River State House of Assembly. The attention of the River State government, say they don't drum. Based on say news item where they publish for some national dailies or an online platform where they talk say they get disagreement between the executive and the legislative arm of a River State government over the 2026 appropriation bill. They say we wish you to make a clear say His Excellency Governor Smear Fubara he not get any issue with the members of the River State House of Assembly, but rather in the work closely with them to serve the good people of River State. He said the 2026 budget proposal, they don't present unto the House of Assembly. They go through normal legislative process, and we they strongly believe, say, once the process they don't complete them, say they go pass them into law, the lawmakers go run them into law. The River State government don't go through difficult time for the past to. And then all they prepared to they drag, to make them drag the entire inside another round of controversy. He says, so we therefore they advise all those people, we don't sit down, can't we say they won't promote negative narrative. So may them stop them. May them stop them. May them not go take action against them. He say we need peace and harmony to make sure say steady development for River State is show. Onwuka Nzechi, Naira Itam, Naimi the chief press seke to the governor, and he relayed this statement on the 12th of this August 2026. The only question when I go ask based on this statement, we say, how far? They don't review and make budget now for Ministry of Arts and Culture and Tourism, because I know say we say they don't do before. They don't do them now.
2: They never do them.
0: All right. You know, say we make argument the other day. You don't find that now whether not the ministry nine not send a B, because wait now, your deputy, you be our head of news. You query say they know you blame permanent seke and I ask questions say and nothing say. If government actually write and say they prepare budget, bring your own, they go can't ignore them. So we need to first find out, say then write them, and then we ignore before we throw blame, give them. I don't know whether since then, whether you try to find out whether maybe the fee no even know say they will go present budget.
2: Because no, I think you don't put me on the spot.
0: You know, you
2: actually
0: argue well with that.
2: You put me on the spot actually, but the truth be say, a senior person for that Ministry of Culture and Tourism, I don't call his name, but it's very senior person. But maybe I'm the most senior self.
0: Okay.
2: He tell me say, like I've been talked that day, say the ministry, if they don't get any important thing to do, they know because they send item for inside budget. Yes. So right now, say but say issues the entire budget capture the Ministry of Culture, but you know capture them under projects, but capture them under salaries and other overhead and all. They be say the Ministry of Culture no they captured at all, but in terms of projects. Physical project where they won't do events. Since they no factor in any event to do, so you don't go see that standalone budget for Ministry of Culture and Tourism. But for the total budget, Ministry of Culture and Tourism day because overhead day, salaries and other things day.
0: I let you just say something on this before we move on. I still get something to talk about. Just make I let you talk first.
1: Maybe in a later night the senior man can explain all this thing or what, because budget it gets capital expenditure and recurrent. You know, every budget they get the two. So when the ministry not get one, that one is zero. So now zero for the capital side.
2: But recurrent,
1: so it's wrong too. Because we talk that they say, now those capital something event, okay, make I just tell you, few days after we discussed that matter, the Federal Ministry of Culture and Tourism visited with governor here. And we governor tell the minister, say, look, River State government will partner with honor for many, many things, make culture and tourism grow. So if you're not being factored, say capital project go there, from where away money go come to come partner with federal government, because I saw the news, me I see the news, I was very happy. I said, hey, not be that thing we would talk on radio that day. If, I don't know, now by chance, now those people just come. So, but we see talk, say, at least make them put them. If you know, if you put carnival, if you don't put space, state culture or something, that time it boom businesses for the state and people they make.
2: So small, na appeal go appeal. See, made them try put.
1: They don't appeal before.
2: But they don't pass now.
0: Yes,
1: before we come to the main budget.
0: Deputy, there's nothing, you not get anything like appeal. You cannot beg for what is supposed to be your right.
1: Mm-hmm.
0: You understand?
2: Mm.
0: God don't give me breath. You see, make a beg another man for the breath. You understand? When somebody old gun points you, the person they play God because he won't take your breath when not being give you. You understand? So that's why they don't need to appeal to any government person. It is shocking. Are they disappointed in the River State government, in the advisors, the people with the government, whether not secretary
2: and the culture, the Ministry of Culture,
0: Odyssey, and then that ministry. Are they disappointed?
2: Well, put anything.
0: The excuse. See, Ministry of Arts, Culture, Arts and Tourism, you need to get budget every year. You know why? As you did now, our office with a plan, what will be the name of that thing when we want to do so?
2: Reverse dialogue.
0: Mm-hmm. Ordinarily, you're supposed to feel right to the Ministry of Culture, Arts and Tourism.
1: Yes.
0: For partnership.
1: Mm. Of course.
0: If they get budget, they will get something for that budget. Well, it's okay, we get the fund to take partner with something like this.
1: Yes.
0: So that excuse don't make sense. If one organization they do, let's say a food festival or a arts festival, budgets like this go put, okay, we'll partner, we'll give on something. You understand?
1: Mm-hmm.
0: So now if you not get, you say for all that, this thing, they don't capture us. Then now, yeah, excuse.
1: Mr. Speaker, I'm not to cut you short. For that May 11th and May 13th this year, the River State people, the reggae people hosted Bob Marley Day for Polo Club for 2 days, 11th and 13th. And they placed food, people sell food, people, it was a carnival. People made money and people were jollificate. So waiting with the talk. Yeah, take no Luciano now from Jamaica. Maybe I seen come Port Harcourt in 2007, me and Luciano.
2: But just leave it, Bishop Kocha. Made them deal with their own something.
0: From there, but they're surprised. That Ministry of Arts and Culture ordinarily supposed to even get different billboard where they promote arts and culture of the state.
1: Of the state.
0: Then why you supposed to get the capture for the budget every year? The excuse
1: they don't
0: just make at all.
1: Maybe they except, don't know the item.
0: They say, when you still leave people, when still they live for another generation, for this present generation, you're going to get things like this. New innovation, they're supposed to get on.
1: Yeah.
0: Then why? Because as you get budget, now to find better ways of promoting the state.
2: Collaborate with the
0: culture.
2: Collaborate with the people where they in the industry.
0: They
2: don't capture
0: on our interest or salary. They must pay on our salary.
1: Mm. Yes.
0: That one they captured on the own for finance. So that's excuse, man. No, move on.
2: Are you an artist?
0: The governor don't say inaugurate issue with assembly. No need to overflog him. We don't see all the Okasala. So it's not be time to the quarrel. You don't reach raise one almost end. Nah. You won't start fighting. Fight where you not fight from beginning. So except anybody getting into talking.
2: Yeah, I think well the governor don't come out can't say. People, you know why this governor come make that statement yesterday?
0: Okay.
2: I mean, since several people on social media, social media particularly, say, oh, the assembly never passed the budget. Oh, they don't get constituency money. Some people say they get 2 billion. Some people say they get this and that. Say, why they never see one pass the budget where they don't collect money? Or they want a rumor, because nobody don't come across it. They give assembly people 2 billion or anything. But the governor now don't come up as a person where they proactive. No one make, you know, say governor don't pass through a lot. Like in talk for in the last paragraph of that statement, I listen and well. You say the state government don't pass through a lot. And you don't want anybody to go inside problem between faction and assembly and him. Because if you come do, because that this small, they say small foxes spoil the vine. The small foxes, then be all these talks where the people they talk. I'm not saying, I'm not talking about the talk really important too, but for now, it gets certain allegation, certain blame, certain things we were supposed to allow to God's day. So the governor don't talk, say, may they allow that thing. The budgets, where people they say they never pass budget from, they never pass budget, because the whole problem now, they say 1 month after House of Assembly never passed the budget. Now, governor say, may they allow that budget to be. Send them present the budget. And say the budget, now they explain to the House of Assembly, for they explain on behalf of the House of Assembly now. So the budget, send them pass up, and the budget they go through what you call legislative processes. And according to the governor, say at the appropriate time, the Assembly go pass the budget. And I want to add now, say the truth of the matter be say, there is no time. I don't go through the because I make one or two researches this afternoon to find out whether it gets at time with them with their apportion for budget to be passed. The response is what I get. We say there is no time limit where they say the House of Assembly within this time frame must pass a budget for the governor. No, I don't see them. So the House of Assembly to me, they within the time limits provided by the constitution, because as it stands now, they never violate any section of the constitution where compel them to pass the budget for the governor. And that is the truth. And the governor has, except any other person won't come talk anything outside though, but the governor also don't recognize what the constitution talk. Say the law, the budget, they go through processes. So to me, the House of Assembly don't even give the budget first reading. Now three readings. Nine budget they pass through before it become law. No, the appropriation be there before it become law. First reading, second reading, third reading, it become law. So already right now, the budget don't pass through first reading. It's a step in the right direction. And the governor don't talk, say, make nobody force the assembly. To me, I say, make them allow the assembly. Make the assembly do their work. Go through that budget properly, scrutinize them in the way into the benefit of the people. Before then go pass that budget. At the collab waiting governor talk. I'm not talk on my own. The collab waiting governor talk on that particular budget. So that my own bidder make the assembly take their time, scrutinize that budget before then go through the budget and pass them into law.
0: All right.
1: Yeah, very quick one. But me, I know, say, me and all of us there for this state from 1999 to today. how budget they follow pass for the state. And that time, they know they give time limits. And they know they waste time like that too. So, for the beginning of 1999, since Ojili time, since Amechi time, since the Wike time, plus this time, now now we budget begin get limit or constitutional. No, it been dig, then they pass. Let me also say, very quickly, because nobody inside, no. It is the work of journalism. People where they write news, they call agenda setting theory. If government no one do something, you go put them out, make people know. Say this thing they delay, oh, this thing they do like this. Because let me tell you, now make National Assembly them. If the final say they know the fee occupy the budget 35%, sometimes 40% because of what? The time where they pass the thing. So the thing at 12 months, oh, all this billion, billion, trillion where they inside now 12 months. The only thing, the only power where government get, according to research, 30% of that money governor go to spend down. He no go fee spend past 35% or 32%. Anytime where they never sign the budget. So he get limit where stop up. So because they never sign up. So now the work go the delay, the transcribe road the delay, the Port Harcourt ring road the delay, order, etc. Who knows whether some Opobo road delay, or road from Bodo City go delay, or road from Kalibiama go delay, or Iche, Nyeregua. I order east, I order west. The thing where we talk, we say, make the monkey soup or hand not enter the monkey soup because it not been the day like that. Because the year go soon finish and the budget now 12 months. Oh, 12 months, you know, go carry over. Any money we carry over, you go return them more. It means say you know work well. If under what did they call under work for the budget?
2: No, but you know say I don't know whether it won't say so, but I might just say something. I'm waiting for Osuko talk. You know say this budget now. I wish that Governor Fubara submit this budget to Assembly. It don't reach 1 month.
1: Now you talk 1 month.
2: Okay, but let's say approximately 1 month. You never reach too much. But you see, say, if they want to you know what they call due diligence.
1: I know that grammar now.
2: Okay.
1: Due diligence
2: means say, then go invite ministry by ministry. Sometimes, you don't know whether the assembly, they even they do this behind closed doors. They invite ministers, you don't go know. Because that one, he gets certain oversight. No, he gets certain committee meetings. Because when they don't give first reading, and they come when they give first reading, now committee go come they work, do the work. Now you don't know whether the committee they do closed door investigation and meeting head of department and all. You don't know that one. Now what did they never tell us be that?
0: Okay.
2: So 1 month no day too far for assembly to scrutinize. Forget that whether they pass all that whether they pass budget for 2 days, 3 days. Now we civil society and media, they criticize them. Say that they pass budget like rubber stamp.
0: Deputy.
2: Not ask me.
0: All right.
2: Not ask me.
0: Others.
2: No carry me put for this thing.
0: Others small. I be just if not be say you say me just say something. I just want to respond to waiting Honorable Powers Duke or talk. So that we'll move on and enter another story before market 9:02.
1: Yeah.
0: But I will try just keep my own opinion short. When Honorable Powers Duke say they don't too take for the budget, it surprised me. All of us there for inside this state where people they agitate say they never see budget. So when former governor Yesun Wike the power, they say he go assembly for money, say see budget. If he even same person. For evening, they say they don't pass the budget. Everybody say, which can assembly people, they will rubber stamp. They only would they check the budget. No, they don't stamp them. In fact, we they criticize Akpabio, say, President go just send budget. The next day, they say they don't stamp budget. All of us, they talking for year. Now, we not get assembly with dinner. They never rush stamp them. So, I don't know Nigerians, what till we want. They delay problem. They're not delay. No. We go see complaint. Honorable Powers Duke. Okay. I listen to you now. I listen to you. Hold on first. Mm-hmm. I listen to you when you say it don't see rich.
1: Yeah.
0: The truth be say, I not think say it don't see rich. My own opinion be say, make them work fast because projects they ground where they lie. But it not make and say it don't see. As for Trans Calabari Road where you mentioned, or Ring Road, for me, I go think say when you dream of the project when you enter in the first place, you actually don't make budget for them. Now just make you see the based on say economy change, so you need to not put more money for the budget. If not from beginning of inception, when they start them, not be money that they start them. But more no argue around time, don't
1: yeah, go. Thank you, Mr. Speaker, because you actually said what I said indirectly.
0: No, I'm not talking to you.
1: I don't taste more and you say me then hurry up. What is the difference?
3: More would dive this.
2: We got like half a dozen. Half a dozen. That is something.
0: We get 2 minutes. Make we use until talk about this Ignatius Ajuru University before we take off go market for the next hour.
1: Yeah.
0: If our guests are not there well, now then I know. But hopefully they go there because I really like Moku talk to them. Suspected cultists during the week, they go on rampage, they exchange gunfire, tower. For where? Again, no, because many times we don't report to this institution. Ignatius Ajuru University of Education, Rumo Ilomeni, for battle of supremacy. We gather, say, the Kasala, now between two rival cult groups, where they identify as Vikings and Clansmen confraternity. Videos were circulate online yesterday show say students begin take off for safety as gunshots rend the air. One civil rights activist, Prince Wiro, he described the incident, say they embarrassing. Make a hard again, apart from embarrassing, they annoying, they childish. Yeah, they like this now 2026. These people, when they fight for supremacy, they are age debut electric cars right now for China and Japan. Their age for this country, they create startup, technology startup. They day for social media, they work for tech. But somehow, now my court, now I get level pass. Now your court, now I get level pass. Now I be waiting paying these people. Your papa, you write jam or whatever you write and you go school. But you feel say na court na be the best thing. And every time na Ignatius Ajuru University, people come to see the school like joke now. I won't do this my postgraduate program. For some reason now, I call the happy say thank God sir, no go there, go do am. Because I don't understand. So I for future drive, go on this and make I go class, I go the year tower. Like for 2026. Where people they think they wanted to their ass, work remote work, buy motor, take care of their parents, be good to society. Then some people feel they form a bobby, they form supremacy. I beg, when I shook my put, more rush go this market, it don't reach, I'll show back.

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0: All right, so don't show back on Top Nigeria FM 92.7 Port Harcourt. So then at Thursday, number 13 day for inside the month of August, so we're into 12 days ago, the show in Agragra Express. And for inside Agragra Express, we're there for Inside Assembly, where we discuss matters as it balance for inside Nigeria, River State in particular. And just before we enter inside market, we talk about this court clash for Ignatius. This one will be like, if not the 8th or 10th time when I did talk about court clash for that same Ignatius, you know, and today we did repeat the same issues again. Okay, I'll keep this my madam anonymous, but she got affiliation to Ignatius and she listened. So she say, please, oh, I did for inside the school all these days. The so-called alleged court activities, it happened. So if you say it happened, so it not be alleged again because you don't confirm him. He say it happened, though students was shot. So if they shoot students, then that's another confirmation say it happened. He say he not get anything like sporadic shootings. The university security and the police, they able. Okay, they were able to contain that. All right, so this is not a direct message for them, but the video, when we watch, it speak differently because we see students with this camper for safety, and I hear more than one gunshot. And before, anyways, no need to call the Honorable Payozuko in a minute, say something.
1: I happy with the way the madam talk because the madam accept everything we discuss here. The only thing where the madam not accept now the English sporadic.
0: Okay.
1: And if they shoot gun one time, boah, not be sporadic. But if you listen to the video, boah, it's sporadic.
0: That's sporadic with that.
1: So I forbid those boys then be said because many times then they announce recruitment of boys for army soldier, or those boys surrender yourself and enter our army.
0: Really?
1: And go there and serve the nation. Period. Leave education because that is not your calling. It be like me now, I grow up, I want to be Reverend Father, it's not my calling. I go, they talk lie, waiting, they not tell me. So, student, we want you to go for Zambisa.
0: All right, Deputy Shapali.
2: What I want to say, they're very shameful at this point, like you talk.
0: Hold on, your mic not there. Go on.
3: Okay, what I want to say, Honorable, the speaker. Say, right now, they're very shameful, like you talk. They're very shameful for a school to the experience courtism for school now old pattern something nobody do like you talk students they embrace technology and all these things now so for us to hear say that they shoot gun they do this inside of Ignatius Ajuru and if you watch not only that school for now they record issues of courtism
0: every time
3: like every time UST ROSU and other schools we need to hear them so the school management particularly the VC supposed to do something the CSO like Charles just be the talk. I said the CSO for that school. Sorry, say no get professional background. Yeah, saying maybe
0: as a security background. Security
3: background, like a former police officer, former military personnel, former this and that. That now the condition where they use recruit CSOs be that. So like we're going to investigate in qualification when go use BCS for that particular school. So we just say no get. That's what we're going to investigate. But if you no get, we want the school to actually go into. No, get it better person where they qualified to man the security of that school because
1: made them training.
0: Okay,
3: they will come train them.
0: Okay, so, and finally, to move away from this matter, I just want to add, say if at my age over 40, at least over mid 40s, I feel they think of modern times. See, waiting, I want to take the world, they grow. I want to equip myself. Student, where they investigate the opportunity right now. I don't know why you they use them saying occultism. If your mind did to show supremacy, I beg, help us join the army, go show supremacy for with bandits, with ice swap, where they disturb us, with headsmen, different people, where if you just join, go help us do, and show superiority with them. No service will reach that. In fact, if anything do you, you dive in battle, we go honor you. Pass this on where you did school, they disturb people where actually won't learn. And finally, schools. Make person make jam score, not me say you need to give them admission. They need to start to check the character of persons before you give them admission. To prevent innocent people from dying from all these gunshots for inside institution where they're supposed to take learn. That's not my final take. And big shout out to my mommy, who did the listen for here today. Thank you for your message. Chapali, Chapali, I'll grant leave for us to welcome our guests, make we talk to them, because we need to close this event, this show, 5 minutes before the time to prepare for the 6 o'clock news for Nigeria FM 92.7 Port Harcourt.
3: Thank you, the speaker, for giving this a privilege to invite our guests. Well, as we do over here, we'll go allow our guests to. We'll move in motion to allow our guests to enter inside this inside assembly. I want to move that we allow our guests, August visitor, to enter inside this assembly. I so move.
4: Yes, I Honorable Bayozuko so support, and now na August, so wanna be August visitor.
3: All right. So now we our guests ahead. Sergeant at Amdam bring inside our guests inside now, inside the assembly. So our guests, welcome. Now you go use your own mouth. Tell us who you be for inside assembly here.
5: Thank you and good evening. Good evening, listeners. My name is Dr. Chimenem Bobowori, Chairman, National Council of Nigeria, River State Chapter.
0: Okay. Now, let you are the talk to today. We talk to today. Abi, you go tell us everything.
3: But you get petition. We carry come inside this assembly.
5: I know. Get.
3: But what's it bring you come here?
5: Well, I get good news for River State.
0: Okay, you get good news.
5: Yeah, good news.
0: Okay, before the good news, my name now Honest Akpos. Now maybe the chairman. Now my office be this.
5: I know
0: from 2 o'clock go balance for 6 o'clock every day at the day here. But today now inside assembly be this and make we talk. National Youth Council of Nigeria. I don't know. And when I know I'm not true, wait to be this man before Chijoke. No.
5: Sarai
0: Besukubo.
3: Yeah.
0: At the visitor where before me and my brother Kazbaba. And then we know Chijoke, you know. If I'm waiting, I take no, say, okay, this organization, they exist well. But recently, or as of last year, I don't know, yes, even when Chijoke, they are the yes, they get like three different functions. So you there here with us today. Now you be the person when I'm supposed to talk to when it comes to the National Youth Council of Nigeria. If yes, how many other people will they claim the same office? Because I know say get another name. Wait till be this other person name.
3: Bani,
0: and again one other person.
3: One Bonnie girl.
0: I know say again one day while the driver still hear one other name. But I dey with you here today. I beg, open our eyes to this office. This your office, and the other factions. And let me know how authentic way this your own be.
5: All right. The issue of National Health Council of Nigeria office in River State, as you rightly said, fashionalized.
0: Yes.
5: But for me, I am the authentic chairman of the council because I was duly elected. I have followed the system, like you rightly said, you know Sokubo.
0: Okay.
5: Who handed over to Chijoke Hunwo. And Chijoke happens to come from Obiakpo local government.
0: Okay.
5: And in River State, the office of this organization, the union office, has been, you know, transition of zoning. We started transition of zoning, the Ogoni man, where Marvin came from. Marvin did his 8 years, left office. Ebani Chuka from the river and came, did his 4 years. About ending his 4 years, that was in the third year of his first tenure. What happened then, I don't know. Sokubo Saraibo took over from him, Sir Riverine, and did his 8 years. Added to Ebani Chuka's 4 years. How many years is that? That is 12 years. On the Riverine extraction. And then Chijoke Hunwo came, who was in the office during his 3 years before he moved to the office of the local government council, whether rightly or wrongly. You understand? And as the constitution of the council provides, you cannot, you know, undermine people of their rights. You cannot take away the right of the people. Chijoke, who happens to come from the quarry extraction, has not completed his tenure. And we had forum of LGA coordinators. I was a local government LGA coordinator serving under Chijoke from Obiakpo local government and other Ikwere local government. So when these issues arise, the coordinators came together and said, Chijoke has gone. We cannot produce another chairman. As I then, his deputy, who was supposed to take over from him, was not also there. Because of the issue of political crisis in the state, all the executive of the council at the state level we have the council to join the political crisis in the state. So at that point, the coordinators who are the owners of the grassroots of the council of the 23 local government came together, said that National Council of Nigeria will not collapse. It won't die. That we have to forge ahead. We had a series of meetings, and there was a ruling that said, okay, the Ikwerre extraction should complete their tenure. And the Ikwerre extraction, Abiapo is there, Emohua is there, Ikwerre local government is there, Port Harcourt City is there. We came back home, even the Eche axis and Omoma. Then I say, since you came from Abiapo, and I've been following the system, I know more about the system more than them, that I should go and continue and complete the tenure of Chijoke, which I did. And after the tenure, I now did a proper congress, which elected me in. And I, when this period was ongoing, you see factions, everybody want to be chairman of the council. Bani, whom you rightly talked about, was also a fashionable chairman when Chijoke was chairman because of Chijoke Sokubo. He has been chairman of this council, according to him, since 2018 till today.
0: Oh.
5: Bani, yes. He has been chairman of the council. So, from that there, Chijoke left, I took over, was running the council. Bani was also claiming to be chairman. I don't give at if you have not called his name, I wouldn't even give attention to that. You understand? So, I ran the line because of the crisis in the state. I was not in Chijoke faction. I'm of the FCT minister, I can tell you, pure black and white. So Chijoke then came up again, brought out the girl you are talking about, Gift to Jumbo, who was under him. They were using Gift to Jumbo to terrorize the council. In the same Sokubo camp, where Bani belonged, Bani also had issue with Sokubo. Within this same period, after conducting a congress, Sokubo dissolved him and bring one Ambrose up. Who is now using. So I have been consistent with the council. I have history of the council. I know more about this council, more than any of them. And that's the reason why when the office of the vice president in April demanded for all chairmen of the state, I was the person who represented River State in Asorok. I have my invitation from the vice president. I was in Asorok for 2 days. I represented River State. So you cannot say to yourself who is the chairman of the council.
0: Okay, because that means nationally you did recognize. You know, they're contestable. And these other persons, you mentioned their name, none of them follow you representatives of that time to prove, say, okay, the CEO position, not just you, we did it alone.
5: Is one person per state.
0: Oh, one person for state. Yes. And are you
5: chairman?
0: Will represent?
5: I have my letter from office of the vice president.
0: Okay. And that one, now reference in yes. Future. Oh, all right. But you talk about good news. Before you tell us the good news that you want to talk, as a leader for the youth for this River State, even with all this faction, what did they do to bring everybody together? At least make the person of Bani, where he says it's 2018, because since 2018 to 2026, now 8 years. Honorably, if you claim to be chairman, you're supposed to don't finish 2 tenures. That I understand. Then you see now people push this lady, this one bring this one, but what did they do to bring them together? Say, come, not be quarrel. All of us now youth, now for progress now with this. So what did the effort you put in?
5: Well, people that are around me knows that I'm not a candidate of tigers.
0: Okay.
5: They are hearing me wherever they are now. That is why I will not tell you against them. I have made efforts before now. Even when we are at the of the crisis, if I can vividly remember, even the Ministry of Youth, last year International Youth Day, which was held in Obiwa Cultural Center, all the factions were invited for peace talk. The ministry called us, said, go and discuss. I was at the ministry. Gift to Jumbo was at the ministry. Bani came. Ambrose Opa didn't come. He sent somebody, you know, he's so big, he's bigger than everybody, so to say. He didn't come. Then when we are asked to go and discuss for us to harmonize, yes, and then have one council, I was ready to make peace. Bani refused, Gift Jumbo refused. And all they demanded was share the cake and let us go. What the ministry had for us to do International Youth Day, what they gave me and my team, they gave to him, they gave to Gift, they gave to Ambrose Opo. And at the end of the day, it was only me and Gift Jumbo who did last year International Youth Day. And I can beat my chest to tell you that 80% of what happened, I did it. I was, my team and I, our presence was all over the state for 1 week.
0: Okay.
5: For 1 week.
0: And you get support from all AGA.
5: Every AGA. I had coordinator in the 23 local government, maybe integral down to communities. I have leadership of the council down to community level.
0: Okay.
5: So I have a structure in the council.
3: Question. I don't vex.
0: No, sorry, you go ask. Ask. Okay. Because of time, you talk about, say, you bring good news.
5: Yes.
0: What will be the MAPAT plan? Talk about them so that my people here can ask questions.
5: Okay, the good news I have, or I brought to the studio, yesterday happens to be the first day of International Youth Day, 2026. Okay. And you know, International Youth Day is an international program mapped by United States of America that runs from 12 August to the month ending of August. We started yesterday, which was the flag off and the grand breaking of International Youth Day ceremony. And this has to do with, the theme has to do with innovation and youth aspiration. So on this note, before now, I've been working, me and my team, we have sleepless night. We discovered that the most challenge we're having today is lack of vocational training and skill acquisition.
0: Okay.
5: If you agree with me today, in Port Harcourt and River State, even some other southern states, the Togonese have taken over our construction industries. Yeah. So where are we heading to? And the same Togonese today,
0: put him out of my hand.
5: And the same Togonese today, the economy is coming up and they are traveling back. So you can see, if we didn't sit up in the next 1 year, you will find it difficult to have craftsmen in the building construction industry. So on this note, I and my team, our instructors are ready. We have support. We have decided, not just decided, we have launched 10,000 free ski training for Rivers people. 10,000 across the 23 local government. By next Saturday, we are flagging off 4,000 with 10 local governments. So this is the good news we have, so that Rivers youth can be meaningfully engaged in different vocational skill of their choice.
0: Okay. What will be the modalities for this youth today involved for this thing?
5: The modality of this program, one, the fund will be made readily available in all the local government, and the form is free. Once you get the form, all your information should be there for us to have a database, and the centers for these trainings will also be made open. We'll have a behavioral modification training. Reason, because we want you to understand the reason and essence of this training. Because I've discovered in the past, people come for training because of starter pack that they want to get. But in this case, we are not giving starter pack. We are not government. But we want to give knowledge that can transform an individual to a better person.
4: Okay.
0: All right. Shapale, ask a question.
3: First, based on the good news, I want to thank him very much for bringing this good news to Rivers Branch.
5: And thank
3: the kind
5: you,
3: of
5: sir.
3: People they want. And the kind of story we would also want to hear. Because our youths, they don't they laid back. So bringing 10,000
5: skill acquisition training
3: for youth now, welcome development to me. But the question I want to ask you, say, you they come from the faction, the side of FCT Minister Yesu Wike.
5: That is where I belong.
3: That is where you belong.
0: Not so, be the faction.
3: No, the side where you belong. Mm. So, but you know, like, as you know, River State politics day, as it be, maybe everybody they follow Yesu Wike. Now, as you say, be the part of Yesu Wike, you know, that thing will bring division for the youth body for River State. That's what they do before. Secondly,
0: because you're not supposed to be politicized.
3: You're not supposed to be politicized, yes. Secondly,
5: the training.
3: No, you say it belongs to the
5: your loyalty. Where is your loyalty?
0: You're supposed to be for everybody.
5: I'm for everybody, but my loyalty, yes.
3: And they come.
5: Okay.
3: Everybody, they follow Yesu Wike. So if you say if they can be faction of Yesu Wike, that means you're not going there for other people when they support Yesu Wike. That is the truth of the matter. Now, you go explain to us.
0: Go straight to your question.
3: Now, the second one, you say, Chijoke Ihunwo. ten will never expire. I want to know because I know say you say the
6: before
3: the
6: right that time, on that time that as time. I the then right on, yes. As I then
3: so Chidoke in what ten will expire with years on week 2015 not 2020. What time is week come for power?
5: 2023.
3: Now that time which Chidoke in what end?
5: That is not correct.
3: So explain to us.
5: All right, like I told you, the council has a calendar of 4 years term. Chidoke Nwo was voted into office in 2021 when he had his congress. So 2021, 2022, to 2023 is not 4 years.
0: 3 years.
5: You agree with me. So, and after which he took over the office of the local government, automatically he cannot be a youth council chairman and become a local government chairman. So that was when I continue with the mandate of the local government who are stakeholders of the council. And the elder statesman of the council in River State was part of this arrangement. So after Chidoke, I'm a law-abiding citizen. After his tenure elapsed, which I was running as a caretaker, I have to do a congress. A committee was set up, we planned, and finally we had a congress. And then secondly, coming to the issue of if I'm for you some week, I will not favor. No. In office of National Council of Nigeria, River State Chapter, it has nothing to do with River State politics because I'm serving River's people. Okay. But when you come politically, because the council gives me the right, the constitution gives me the power to belong to a political party, I am very much loyal till tomorrow to Chief Barrister Deboye Sonwike, and that is where I belong. But when it has to do with youth council activity, I'm serving River's people. So this key acquisition is not limited to the family of Ezebunye Sowike, political family. It's for all Rivers people. If you don't want to pick the fund, that means you decided not to be part of the training. We are not chasing anybody. And today we have what we call Rainbow Coalition. So everybody is now one family.
0: All right.
5: Thank you.
0: Shapale, Honorable Pazuko, ask your question.
7: Very quickly, the place where they do this training, and I don't pay for one. Number two, looking at me physically, am I qualified to be a member of youth council? Is it by age or by white beer or what? Waiting the big qualification. I don't end. We have no time.
0: Well, right, just use a minute. Take answer.
5: You are qualified to be a member of youth council, but there are positions you cannot attend because of your age.
7: It's okay. Thank you.
3: Then what are the money for the places to do the work, to learn the work?
5: Communities have decided to give us their community town halls free, like I told you.
7: Okay,
5: exactly. There are areas we are paying, there are ones we don't pay. Good. But training centers are available.
0: All right, time don't go far. Yeah. They're about to round up. I don't listen to you talk a lot of things. I would just add, say, what will be the message where you get... Okay, first of all, what will be your message to this... For this court clash for Ignatius, you know, these are young youths. We're supposed to do school, they learn, but they fight. And the report when I get just now, though, I don't talk see our head of news here, or we go investigate this matter. He said, I beg, may then they do investigation well. Honestly, the thing they pain me well, as I be, not be the messenger, okay. Okay, I say, okay, they say, I think what the message we say, the way social media take talk, and when I say they talk this, a big way will pass as it happens. So, I beg, we make una no kill Ignatius. So, the people where they catch, self, no be student too for the school. So, none of person where they the school, nine it. So, say some of the people they don't arrest and catch, not be able to send it first. But what will be your message for the Ignatius students and youths generally, your message to them?
5: My message to the students of Ignatius Adjure University and the youth at large is that they should shun courtism. Courtism doesn't pay, rather it destroys a nation. When I talk about a nation, I'm talking about individual. Bible made us understand that an individual is a nation. There is no profit, no gain, no headway in courtism. And finally, the management of that school need to sit up. Rightly said, the CSO of that school, if he's not a professional in that area,
6: There should be no compromise. It should be changed. They should bring in a professor. Because Ajuru University, if you ask me, after Kempo here in Port Harcourt, is one of the most smallest premises in Port Harcourt as an institution. So why can't they, you know, do away with issue of court clash and then build up the security system of the school?
0: All right. Thank you very much. Well, you take a chance to sit down with us. Hopefully one day we'll go sit down again and discuss how this skill acquisition it go. We are happy to get you for Inside Assembly today, and I hope to see you again. And I hear we'll take all our day sharply so that we fit take the major news 6 o'clock. Just say bye bye 10 seconds.
7: Yeah, I want to say bye bye. Maybe next week we'll discuss that matter where the key driver for Obirikwere. I never forget that matter, and I not go forget them.
0: No,
3: well, the man joined by us because say bye bye to phone Inside Assembly. Well, we'll be there again Thursday and next week by 5 p.m. If then they oppress you or you're the oppressed person, bring and come Inside Assembly. Now, here we need to touch like the matter.
0: And if you're the oppressed person, we're not going to support you. Odumodu Black, they love me. Enjoy 6 o'clock news.
6: Thank you.
0: I post my name.

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On top this evening, we don't hear say federal government to themselves don't carry my talk. Say plan day to make sure see them build plenty innovation centers for about 41 universities there. Is that with River State? Well done, yes. The River State government themselves done announcement plans to make sure say they end land kasala and to collect people land by force for inside the element. Still is that with River State? Well done, yes. The River State police command themselves done arrested 18 suspects them and even recover guns them plus including vehicle wedding thief from their hand. On top of the abroad, well done, yes, the United States with themselves done set up tax force. We go and people where they travel come their country just to give birth to Pekin so that the Pekin fee become citizen for inside US. And on those sports, well done, yes, as it concerns the Women's African Cup of Nations 2026, Malawi go play Cameroon for the final. This plus out of Bonga Torina Gunakuna this evening, no go anywhere. Drag chest down, balance where open. Yeah, as I go Nakuna the full story. Me where one Nakuna this story, so my name, not just the sweet mouth. Well, on top the footery this evening, as I go knock you one by follow, we don't hear say federal government, themselves done announcements, a plan day to make sure say they establish and even open about and even open innovation centers them for about 41 universities them across Obodo, Nigeria. So that we children then no go only learn the matter for inside the class, then go come out, can't even learn the practical join. Well, now the minister on top book matter with him, Natunja Lausa, and I carry him out in Yan. This one, after you don't get a better meeting with the United Nations Development Program, to make sure, say, everywhere, the city where a marama for inside with universities, them, may we children for learn practical matters, them. Well, according to Lausa, you don't explain, say, yes, so, say, this innovation centers, so they won't build, so, they won't build, and so that we children go to use and do research, use and do all academic things, where they want do publication and other things, them to make sure say they even use and learn entrepreneurship so that when they come up for school themselves go create a job for themselves and for others them with themselves fit employ. Well, according by him, you don't carry my talk, say yes, so say this one a part of the federal government's vision to make sure say they build 1 trillion of naira economy, especially as book technology and research they concern.

Well, still on top this evening, we don't hear said it before Chief of Defence Staff retired General Lucky Irabo, where he don't carry my talk, say with immediate alacrity. Any politician will be saying, hey, just because in there for power or just because he belong to a ruling party, he go just the church or church anyhow, may they make sure say they arrest him and discipline him. Irabo, he carry my signan this one. Sake of say one senator for inside Osun State, we name na Senator Francis Father Hunsi, he been come outside though, for one video like that, even as Osun State they prepare body for the Saturday governorship election. Now, so he come outside for one video, come carry my talk, tell his supporters and in party people, tell them say, you see this election where they come on Saturday so far we state. If you see anybody where belong to Accord Party, kill them, scatter them. Nobody go question you. Where Irabo Nanana, I don't carry my talk, say yes. Say me they arrest this senator. Even as police don't question and so, saying thank police where we as they invite and come question them. But say that one no day enough. May them discipline and where we both for the party where he belong to, for the senator, and make them make sure say, he regret that statement so that others no go join body the cho anyhow then come go scot free. Where Irabo Nanana, he say Karima to talk say yes, say no be only him. May they make sure say they arrest Islamic cleric we name Nasani Jingi plus including Ahmad Gumi because of the cho with themselves done the cho anyhow they criticize Christians and opposition people. May they make sure say they deal with them well. Is that River State this evening? Well done, yes, River State government themselves done announcement say plan day to make sure say they set up better panel in the next few AK market days so that this panel

0: end na then go address the issue we concern land kasala and to collect people land by force for inside the LMA and their neighboring communities them. Well, then carry my signal. They carry my signal this one after themselves don't get a better security meeting with the River State Governor Ogasim Fubara. Person when you after the meeting, the chairman for inside the Leme local government area, we name na Oburi Lumatu Olo. In carry plenty, thank you. Thank the state government. Say thank you as una don't take a better decision to make sure say una establish panel. We go address this matter. We be say don't stand for tete long land kasala don't the shele for this for some communities for Leme for tete. Thank you as una self don Karima talk say una go look into the matter. Well, Olonana na I see appreciation the River State Governor Ogasim Fubara say thank you as you self don continue to make sure say hey, you know allow this land kasala matter to affect Eleme people. Omu go yes, hey, they don't keep people because of land matter. Say thank you as you self they always intervene and thank you for the committee we once set up made them look into this matter. Well, you see Karima talk say the Eleme people said they're very very open to support and even make sure say hey, then give all the necessary support to the panel where they want set up, answer all the questions and provide all the necessary documents to make sure say their investigation he goes really where the chairman nana I see Karima talk say well say some real estate companies so where they operate for inside the Leme say now then they cause this plenty kasala of land matter for inside the Leme. I seen Don Karima talk, there's some of them, before they buy land, they know they don't even do investigation. They go just come on money, buy land. Before you know, the original owner of the land don't come. Problem, he can't start again. Where he don't accuse real estate operators for inside the element. Say them, they know they do what you call due diligence. That one means they know do investigation, may they know the original owner of this land. So that themselves no go pay money, may their money turn to brigade when they come back tomorrow. Where Olonanana, however, he don't carry my talk, say the state government decision to make sure say, hey, they address this matter with concern land, kasala, and boundary kasala for inside element. Say, sweet and for belle wella say him ingo make sure say this one with state government won't do you know affect the land dispute investigation panel where the local government area don't set up to make sure say they do investigation on top of the plenty land kasala for the area. Still on top this evening, well done, yes, River State Governor Ogasim Fubara. Well done, Karima talk say Tori, where they waka kurukere for both social media and for newspapers, them. Where they talk say he. The executive and the legislative arm of government for inside River State say kasala de shele because of the 2026 money. Where the governor don't come as I can talk, say that to run a grammatical impeto. Say problem, no day at all between the two arms of government. Where Governor Fubara on top of your own statement. Where be say in Yanam through this. Through his own press secretary, we name na Ongu Kanzechi. He don't explain, say the 2026 money when he don't submit give the River State House where they make law. Say the house, they look into the matter. So that themselves, in case any mistake they inside, may them for point them out before they pass them into law. The governor, he don't carry my talk, say yes, who? Say the River State government, say themselves, don't pass through very, very difficult time. Say no for one, may that kind of time come back again. Say this piece, we don't carry chair, sit down, balance where. He sweet am for body. However, I don't tell people that we be say anytime they see negative news for internet, another one then go share. He don't tell them come up body. Any news where you see never verify, no good they share them anyhow. Well, still on top this evening, we don't yes, a federal high court, we sit down Gidigba for inside with Pitakwa, themselves don't dismiss the case. We be say Labour say Nwiabu, we be African Democratic Congress, ADC aspirant for River State House, where they make law for inside Kana Constituency 1, where the court don't dismiss that case. Where the presiding judge, we name na Justice Mohammed Turaki, nine dismiss the case. So after the lawyer, where they represent Labour C, he don't come as I can inform the court. He say, yes, so say Labour C, he don't carry my talk, say, one washing hand come off inside the case, you know, one continue this case again against a fellow candidate named Bright Nule. plus including the Independent National Electoral Commission, INEC, and plus including ADC. We'll be saying been drag three of them go inside court. Well, according by the lawyer, we represent Labour, see, don't carry my talk, say, yes, so say inclined to decide to make sure, say, washing hand, come out for inside the case. After the committee, the reconciliation committee, where they set up for inside the party, don't come the tell and things we need to understand, and himself, him follow understand, so that the party go move forward. Now, so he don't accept and withdraw the case. Still inside ADC this evening, we don't hear say the River State chapter of the African Democratic Congress. ADC, Bele no sweet them at all, as in done they drag the before Ikwere local government, Council Chemo, someone want to seek because of the video. We come outside, we be saying want to seek on top of that video, he done the threaten, say if you see any ADC people gather, saying go scatter them for inside the local government. Well, according by the statement, by the talk person for inside ADC for River State, we name Nachi. Hey, don't carry my talk, say ha. Say this one no sweet the party at all. For a person to come out for inside video, they threaten the party when the party never even find and trouble before. Say this one, he no sweet for our democracy. Say freedom of association, he don't even do our constitution. Why person go come out on the threaten them when they gather for inside the council? Well, hey, nah, you don't carry my talk, say yes. So say ADC, nobody go feel intimidate them. Say themselves, they no go quench eye, leave water. Say they go make sure, say, they follow every nobody go feel intimidate them, then go gather for all the 23 local government area, do their team peacefully, because you think it dey our constitution and nobody go intimidate them. But therefore they don't call on the River State Police Command, the Department of State Services, may they investigate this matter. We be saying, hey, that video will come outside where someone wanna seek it, threaten them, may they investigate that matter, because they're very violent behavior. But on top security this evening, we don't hear say River State Police Command, they don't arrest 18 suspects them and even recover 47 guns and plus including other wounded materials them, within they use the wounded people, their victims them, and even make sure say they recover about 12 vehicles with themselves, don't join sense together thief. Well, the River State Police Command in Karima talks say this one shell between June and August 2026. All these people waiting don't catch. So, where the River State Commissioner and top police matter with him now, Lubenga Depoju. Hey, don't Karima signal this one today during press briefing for inside the command headquarters for Pitakwa. I think Karima talks say three members of this gang now them been joint sense together attack a police people waiting attached to Alu on top number 29 for June 2026. Say they don't arrest three of them. Even one will remain. They still they look for him. According by the CP, Don Karima talk say officers them where they been killed during that attack. Said they killed them while about one of them. Why others they very seriously wounded and themselves they recover for hospital. Why one of them they don't even cut in leg come out because of that incident and that attack. I think Karima talk say the gun with themselves thief from the officers after they don't shoot them, say police don't recover them. According by Adepoju, Don Karima talk say yes, so say the operative of a violence crime response unit themselves don't arrest three suspects where they identify as Madu Buchi Emeka, will be 34 years of old, will be naive won't be their gang leader, and another person will be 42 years of old, will name Nachinedu Owo, where everybody know as Doctor, and another one will be 28 years of old, where they know as Kamachi Joe, will be saying in they supply all the materials where themselves they use go carry out this their act. So according by the CP, Don Karima talk say this suspect them when they don't arrest, say they use their own mouth confess, say yes, so true, now we attack those officers, kill them, wound them, come pack their gun. But they put Junanana on top of the briefing, he say Karima talk say yes, say they see arrest another five suspects to them where they join sense together, they do kidnapping business for inside Oyibo local government area, where we say their name now, one 44 years of old man with name na Ezekiel Emmanuel, one 51 years of old man with name na Chukuma Mbenafo, and 165 years of old man we name na Nicholas Diala, plus including two others. According by the CP, you don't carry my talk say yes, so say all these people where they arrest on top kidnapping, so say they use their own mouth confess, say yes, now we they do kidnapping for come for a way Obima and Afam communities them. The CP na na na, I don't carry my talk. So yes, so say this one where they achieve. So say sweet and for belle. Where say they see arrest another two suspects. Where be say their name na Anele Ugbogu, and then another one again will be 38 years of old. We name na Kenneth AK. They don't arrest them, sake of say they see them and they link them to one crime. Well, according to him, he don't carry my talk. So yes, so say as he be like this, saying don't River State people say crime no fit shelter for year, as in don't talk. Say people where they commit crime, they no go fit hide. If you commit and they must look for you to arrest you, as in don't talk. Say police they join sense together with other military people, plus including DSS and other security agencies to make sure say they improve security for we state. Still on top, the story we're concerned with River State, where we don't hear say the issues at Juru University of Education, where themselves don't lift the suspension within suspended the SUG week, where we say it just come barely 24 hours after they've been done announcement the suspension. According by the statement by the registrar for inside the school, where named Dr. Chino Nye Abraham Ajie, he don't carry my talk, say that notice we've been come outside, hey, no be for SUG people, not for other unions, them, no be for SUG. According by him, he don't carry my talk, call on students, then may they continue their peaceful SUG week, may they make sure say they abide by the law with the govern the school. But still inside the school compound, so we don't hear say right activist Charles Jaja, he don't call on the school authority, may they make sure say they sack the chief security officer of the Nashu Zajiro University of Education. According by Jaja, he don't carry my talk, say, hey, say because of the court Kasala we been shelling for inside the school, now why in talk this one? So according by him, he don't carry my talk, say the chief security officer, say you know if he doing work, oh, you know get qualification or training to do this work. Well, say this cost Kasala Weshele for inside the school, so he don't show. Mu yeah, for your mouth.
1: Even in self-denial, the management came out the other time to deny that there was no any form of shooting at all at the university. Just 24 hours barely after that happened, look at what has happened again. And so they have no strategy in place to curb this rising insecurity on that campus. And in the first place, I have a full knowledge that this chief security officer of that school, it's an equipment that was appointed based on ethnic sentiment, not on professional, you know, results that will be delivered. So how do you expect somebody who has no security background to be able to protect the children? So for me, I think the management of the university, headed by the vice chancellor, have shown incompetence and inability, you know, to protect the lives of students on that campus.
0: Still on top this evening, we don't hear say, well, as plenty nations and communities just they continue to shift their focus from oil money to make sure say they look to other sectors. The Bonny Chambers of Commerce, Industry, Mines and Agriculture themselves, Karima talk say yes, say themselves won't make sure say Bonny it become place where people go to visit as destination. When are the president for inside Bonny Chambers of Commerce, Industry, Mines and Agriculture, Constance Mwak Ngokojiobi, and I carry Martin Yan this one, as in talk, say yes, so say themselves already, they done the plan to make sure say they hold their summit, will be Tourism and Investment Summit for inside Bonny, from number 18, they go reach number 20, day for August 2026. Oh yeah, for our mouth.
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0: All right, you can be able to work on South Burundi abroad, plus including sports, and I don't learn from my domotes. So, but before I knock another to make a given us more information, no go anywhere because I is coming back.
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4: 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Keynote speakers, Professor Joash Amupitan San, INEC Chairman, Nigeria. Malam Lanre Isa Onilu, Director General, National Orientation Agency, Abuja, Nigeria. 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
0: Yes, so for the people, welcome back. On top of Burundi abroad, well done, yes, United States, their government, themselves, don't establish a tier-up interagency task force to make sure, say, hey, anybody who want travel, enter their country to go bomb Peking so that the Peking will become citizen for inside the United States. Well, that kind of thing, it's not going to happen again. According by the Bed Tourism Prevention Task Force, we be saying I don't carry my announcement this one. They don't carry my talk, say already, say they don't cancel about 600 visa of people then will be said they apply to come born for their country. According by the administration of Donald Trump, they don't carry my talk, say yes, say this one a part of their effort to make sure, say, hey, people no come overcrowd for inside their country. And on top sports, we don't hear say Malawi themselves don't qualify for the CAF Women's African Cup of Nations, WAFCON, for the very first time to the final after they don't beat Algeria, which is no good on top of the match. We'll be in 3-1 for the semi-final. Where Malawi nana themselves go come play Cameroon for the final. After Cameroon don't beat the country, we even host the competition, they beat them come out. We'll be Morocco on top of a penalty. After two of them don't play eyeglass, we'll be 0-0 for regular time. Where Algeria and Nana themselves go come face the host country now will be Morocco on top of third place. On top Jolitan, man, well done yourself, Afrobeat star Burna Boy. You don't carry my talk, say nothing consign him again with the big three. We be say he consign Afrobeat a big three. We be say that time they been they classify him, Davido and Wizkid as the big three on top of Afrobeat. Well, according by Burna Boy, you don't carry my talk, say yes, so saying don't wash your hand, come out to say not only big two, 9 day now, say him, we be Burna Boy, he stand on his own. Well, no forget, say the big three, then tag them as a Burna Boy, Davido and Wizkid. Say, cause say, now then carry Afrobeat. Travel go obodo the world made in accept time. All right, okay, people, na sorry to be on the Sakara Nakunano, assault and what paper inside. But if I come off for background, I give Nari Tori, we'll be carrying the big head this evening. On top this evening, I don't tell you, say federal government, they don't carry my talk, say plan day to make sure, say themselves, open plenty innovation centers for about 41 universities. Then. Is that with River State? I don't tell you, say River State government themselves done announcement, say plan day for them to make sure, say, hey, they end anything we consign land casala for inside element. Still is that with River State? I don't tell you, say River State police command, they don't arrest 18 suspects and even recover guns, plus including vehicle where themselves thief from them. On top of Burundi abroad, I don't tell you, say United States or themselves don't set up tax force. We be saying that this tax force now, their work now to make sure, say, pregnant women no travel, enter their country, can they born anyhow. And on top sport, I don't tell you, say, as it concerns the WAFCON 2026, Malawi go play Cameroon for the final. All right, okay, people, I carry my two and say thank you as you listen to this story this evening. Me when I could not read this evening, so my name not just a sweet mouth. Una good evening.
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Yeah, 13th day for Inside the month of that's August. No August break yet because the rain city fall, like say tomorrow, no day. They fall every day, every day. By tomorrow now, the month could divide into two, and August on the use tide, it could be that. But we praise Baba God, see, make it help us achieve everything we would like to achieve this year. Yes, all our dreams and aspirations. We say we plan for, we don't plan for, we don't pray for. And make Baba God bless us with all the goodies, all the better things. And make this year not just pass us by like that. Eh? And it not gonna make sense at all. We got to just grab our blessings also. Flanger, welcome on board. We just joined Papa today. And River State Ministry of Transportation, they talk right now. They don't announce plans to enforce painting of commercial vehicles. The ministry proposed to flag off on September 2026 while vowing to kick off enforcement for inside January 2027. That is the flag off now, September 2026. The enforcement to make sure see people obey what they talk to me they do. To make sure say people paint their taxis for the River State color, just make them, I think, blue and white. They go talk the kind of color they want me to paint, but it's just not blue and white. So they say they go enforce them. So that if you don't do them before that January 2027, now we give it that better wahala. I mean, the enforcement. So just watch out and get ready for this one with the River State Ministry of Transportation, the YAN. So this they follow after planned the protest against one chance kidnapping and other related issues. Yeah, nice step. Then they have to just paint them and register them well as that will fee identify those we actually did the road with the genuine of this one chance people. We go come they operate taxi use until they commit havoc. They keep people up and down, kill and they, you know, kidnap people, collect people money. They need to paint them so that we go fit to know ourselves well. Yeah, and Osun State election they come up this Saturday. That's the August 15th governorship election for Osun State. Southwest Nigeria go be hot contest between 14 candidates, and this now. You know, even though, you know, some people talk, say, now about three of these candidates get better chance to win them. Now, out of the 14 candidates, only one now woman. And as the election, they come closer, like Whiskey Song come closer. And as the candidates, they waka across the 30 local government areas of Osun State to campaign for votes. Yeah, and I just, you know, what's it going to happen? And, we could just hope, see, the election could be peaceful. Personally, we can't hear any about the election, they don't arrest them. No need to talk about kili-kili, see, the people could die. Elections will be a peaceful process. You understand? So will be peaceful. At least you come outside, countryman or the state person will come outside to exercise in franchise. No need to disenfranchise anybody. You understand? Just come out and vote, do the needful. If you guide your vote, protect your votes, but make sure see violence no day. At the end of the year, they announce results, I will get to see the winner. Coco my sing good life, the spectacular day. I want to show back foreign sports plus entertainment because Ira Star. You get what you should be on. No go anywhere.

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3: 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For

Yes, so that's 10 minutes to the top of the hour. 7 o'clock and 7 o'clock, we'll bring you Sport Matter, Inside Matter with Benson Clement. And Mike, I just sharply tell you, say, after our AFCON semi-finalists, you know, being booked, their automatic qualification for the 2027 Women's World Cup for Brazil, two others still get a chance to qualify. Now, Malawi, Algeria, Morocco, and Cameroon secured their spots. Yes, I'm secured out their spots. Two more spots remain teams from Africa. And but to get those two spots, no be chicken change. Now blood, toil, and sweat. Some people describe them as the complex route to qualify. And four teams will be failed to reach the WAFCON semi-final will battle among themselves. And for these African playoffs, before the winner will continue to participate for the intercontinental playoffs. We involve a total of 10 teams. According to FIFA, two countries each from Africa, that's CONCACAF and South America, together with one rep each from Oceania and Europe, go jam for this intercontinental playoffs. So the tournament will happen for two phases. That is, the first phase go happen for November and December 2026. The final phase, Gushele, of course, they said for February 2027. Now, teams from the same confederation, no go, did the same pathway for the intercontinental playoffs. And now, make we just build up, you know, to the Africa playoffs away, you know, involve these four teams on top, say, that's on Thursday. Just watch out for that one. Of course, Benson Clement will tell you more stuff about this one. But tight corner, why go through this process just like the male team, the Super Eagles, do go through this playoffs, tight corner, and then also qualify, you know, for the World Cup. I hope so our girls will do better, but it is very painful. But they don't try, they don't win the competition WAFCON corner for like 10 years now, back to back. And they're falling out, no me say. They're no good, or you know, me see, they don't try. They don't try. Well. Good luck, the spectacular in the Zanga. And coming up very shortly, we'll bring you Sports Matter, Inside the Matter. Yeah. So, guys, we check this new one from the boy, Rema.

0: 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Don't forget the 7 day, very, very important. Now KC says so. Oh yeah, park, baby, you pull over.
1: No matter how cockroach rub lipstick, put makeup, stand in front of fowl. Fowl go still no say na cockroach. 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

course, of course. My name is Benson Clement. You could wonder, what did they happen? Of course, nothing did happen. A beautiful day where Baba God don't arrange, you see, could rejoice and be glad inside of him. And this evening on Top Sports Matter, we get plenty things to cover. Shit. Today, Super Falcons, they play match, and the match, it goes to start. Also, we're going to look eye for waiting they happen for waiting go Shelley from inside with Peter Akwa here. Of course, tomorrow, Arsenal, they are supporters for inside we country or inside we River State, inside Niger, that they gather for inside with Peter Akwa here. Yes, Arsenal supporters, Arsenal Nigeria, that they gather for Port Harcourt for what they call Arsenal Converge. Of course, this event, it goes Shelley for inside with Port Harcourt. And of course, I get somebody who go to yarn about the matter shortly for on top of the show this evening. No go anywhere. 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

0: right, I tell you. So, of course, now Niger FM, now where you day, and of course, we're going to discuss something where they're very, very important. Eh? And of course, I tell you, I'm going to introduce somebody to you today. Now, person with the chairman, what do they call National Working Committee for Inside Arsenal Nigeria. He therefore inside studio here because of something big where they want where will happen from tomorrow, will be the 14th. Of course, now the first time here and they talk live on the show, we also would not talk for phone when Arsenal win league. And now, at the first time we talk live for show. First, we would reflect on what happened last season. In name, he never changed at all. Now, Dr. Ntia, in fact, I'll call him Chief now. High Chief. High Chief, sir. You know, I want to say congratulations on your coronation first. Mm. And as they coronate you as a chief, then Arsenal now they can coronate them as the Premier League champions.
1: We don't see
0: what is season where you get?
1: We don't see enough. My own personal season, be like say even pass Arsenal. Yeah, but good to be here. Good to be. Thanks for having me.
0: Thank you so much, Doc. Tell us, last season, at the beginning of the season, everybody, you know, give Arsenal the chance. Arsenal run it knock for door like three times. Mm. Finally, the fourth one, the door break. They're like what's in the Bible says, say, seek, ask, and it shall be given unto
1: and
0: you.
1: It shall be given unto
0: seek, and you shall find. Say, when you knock, meaning when you push hard, you know, things go open. In terms of prayer, Arsenal prayer don't work. Title don't become their own. What if you talk about last season on top Arsenal?
1: So I don't like talking about last season in isolation.
0: Okay.
1: I like to talk about continuity in a continuum.
0: Okay, in a continuum.
1: So 5 years ago, in fact, 6 years ago, we finished eighth.
0: Mm.
1: 5 years ago, we finished eighth. And everybody don't say, rookie manager, first job, which kind of nonsense be this? A whole big club like that, no Europe, nothing.
0: Mm-hmm.
1: You know, but anything we made, they looked that time now. What was, isn't they different from the season, the previous one, the one become? We don't come through as Arsene Wenger last year's, you know, they don't try manage, try pay for stadium, do all those things. And money not been too delayed like that. Because the focus was on commercial sustainability.
0: Mm.
1: So we don't come reach this point where I had this guy, I had Unai Emery, you know, work. I think we gave up too soon, but that's what they be, that's what football, don't get patience.
0: Mm.
1: Come put this guy, put faith in this guy. By the third season, some things begin change.
0: Mm.
1: The way we want playing football, everybody else is a pep boy. But God declare saying, you know, they play pep ball. It takes something from there, but they play the one way inside.
0: You
1: don't create your own system. And a system, you know, saying use us the land too, we agree. But sometimes, now the leap of faith be that. After all, Pep first job now back at Barcelona. He end up winning the highest number of trophies with that club don't ever win. That's what he did be. Now faith. So, as they grow, when he reach 2023, so do that second we will do. I feel say we're ahead of our time. We're never ready for that kind of degree of success. But if it is when you do go right, scoring goals, playing champagne football, where they concede like chicken. 2024, it's okay, we're not going to let you suffer. Suffer to win games. Suffer to survive games. We Arsenal never get before. We've always go with good football, champagne football. As a Wenger, we play the best football in the world. One thing we just cocky and beat us. So it begins to solve that problem. It brings Zinchenko and Gabriel Jesus. Game changers. Title winners, don't win trophies, come to us with that mentality. Zinchenko begins to show us what it be for wing back to enter middle, join number four, play the sixth row. Game changer. Gabriel Jesus begins to show us what it elite striker supposed to do for front. We begin to aspire. In the average 2 years, those two can't be like, say, they don't run big past them. And the growth be that. It can begin to talk, apart from 2024, everybody went by, be like, say, you must be 6'3", minimum height, 6'3". You buy tall, big, physically domineering players. They won't change the game how they play. All know how to suffer, battle. No go fit bully us again.
0: Because
1: every time, 20, 30 years, throughout Wenger years, now both they bully us. Mourinho come with Chelsea, bully us. When talk say 12 minutes, he don't just 6-1 game, he don't destroy us now in 12 minutes. That one don't begin change. It looks okay. I don't want to do champagne football too much. I want to play pragmatic game. I want to be better without the ball than with the ball. If you don't really sabi football, you don't go understand these things.
0: Not true.
1: So it began make them difficult for us to lose.
0: Mm.
1: And it's more important for us not to lose than for us to win.
0: Mm.
1: People criticize them for them, I agree. But we had been very good at scoring goals, but still losing.
0: Mm.
1: So now, to survive a championship, you must, now first, even Ferguson, everybody tell you, say, first your defense.
0: Mm.
1: Defense wins titles. Attack wins matches.
0: Mm.
1: So you know, can't go through. So we encourage this season, before this one will win. But I say we don't get the small, the idea complete. We will never get the squad depth.
0: Mm.
1: So we see happen. The season before, part a wound, our end season end.
0: Mm.
1: This one can't come. People begin winning sequentially. Saka carry. This one carry. This one carry. We don't survive that period very, very comfortably. Mm. Don't go lose to Bayern Munich. Come back. Aston Villa, Nakos. Mm. West Ham, Nakos. Season finish. Because in the Premier League, you're not going to get second chance.
0: Mm.
1: You cannot get more than 5 bad games in the Premier League.
0: Mm.
1: Anyway, football, yeah, football be now.
0: Mm.
1: So now, so it be. But every time when you look at him, what's he going to do for the off-season? Change the game.
0: Mm.
1: This last season now, intoxicating our depth. In every position, I want a 2 people where you say, if I drop from you to you, level not change.
0: Mm.
1: Now, what's he going to give us be that?
0: Mm.
1: And then the biggest signing we ask now make, not be on the pitch, not for the boardroom, Albert Better.
0: Mm. So that's the director of football.
1: Yes. When Edu be director of football, him and Ateta be like Pali. If I see my Ateta once, he go tell him, I'm gonna bring her come. Bros, I won't bring her for you now. More we'll do this thing.
0: Mm.
1: But when we can't go reach where I better come, Naipa. And he said, Ateta, I support you. But I support the club. Not that I support you.
0: Mm.
1: You want striker? No call name for me. Tell me the kind of striker you defined.
0: Mm.
1: Tell me, I'll give you 3. You will begin to choose from these 3. Which one will get the best deal?
0: Mm.
1: And you say, Arsenal, I'm not to my, we'll be like Jebu, not to my money. Well, if they say, you want to play at 80 million, they'll say, no problem. But we'll give you 40 first.
0: Hold up.
1: After, we'll give you 20.
0: Yeah.
1: We'll give you 20. Amortization. Because they look at FFP, fair play rules. So now the money we spend that year, then enter your book.
0: Mm.
1: So even if you buy play 100 million, if you pay 50 or 60, now 60 day your book.
0: That book, yeah.
1: And now it's not something particular about. So if you get more room for the FFP.
0: Mm.
1: Those are all very big factors with the matter. But the depth then give us this title.
0: Okay.
1: Even when things scatter, we still don't say, this man don't tire, pull him out, this man is still there, okay.
0: Mm.
1: Whereas we went the tire, great midfielder like that, he run them out, never seen this kind of football before in life.
0: Mm.
1: I tell people, say, when we play Champions League final, Calafiori, one of our most injured players, don't play 3,279 minutes by the Champions League final.
0: Mm.
1: The highest number of minutes with the highest player for PSG, Desiree Doué, don't play 3,100 minutes.
0: Mm.
1: Dembele don't play 2,600 minutes. All their players, nobody don't play with Calafiori injured rich.
0: Mm.
1: The Calafiori played 4,900 minutes last season.
0: Try.
1: Chris Raya, okay, that one I keep her anyway. Raya, 9 play pass. Raya play 4,959 minutes. So, English football schedule
0: is too tight.
1: It's mad.
0: Mm.
1: It's mad.
0: Mm.
1: So, now we talk about say, you need to look at all of this context.
0: Mm.
1: So, what's the thing more solve? We say, Mafi, give you rest time, give you game time, give you rest time, give you game time without dropping the quality.
0: Okay.
1: So, now what's it make me feel say, I said, don't do them now. We don't enter a new season. Mm. We don't win title. I'll be one season. Coming to the next season. But with that mind of freshness, I get the capacity to say, Zubi, I'm going to arrest you for 2 weeks. But nothing shake.
0: Now why they don't bring in Gumaresh?
1: Gumaresh. People say they go sell Zubi. Remember, I didn't lie. I don't sell him. Because what he wants is true depth and quality. Because before him go fit, they convinced to bring Miles Lewis Kelly. Come play that 4. Now say, in don't check and say, oh boy.
0: Nobody there.
1: Zubi, give me call. So we don't tire. Go bring small boy like that.
0: So you needed energy.
1: You needed freshness. Freshness.
0: Okay.
1: You know, say football day, physical fitness day, match fitness different.
0: Okay.
1: Now that match form, that used to be lose as we enter the second half of the season. It nearly cost us that season because we don't begin to depend on them. So they orchestrate things, him and Declan Rice.
0: Interesting.
1: You see? But we don't say MLS now for preseason. You cannot play six. That's six, number four. What do they call number four before? Number six role. Can't play it alone. See, as Dortmund expose them. Good player for the future. But we don't say he need help. And the main man never come back. We need a count places and say, no be football. That one I just preamble.
0: No, just test ourselves.
1: And I walk up here. So you main men who will come back until late. But I'm excited about this season.
0: Okay. Now, we'll move on to, of course, we'll get like a few more minutes to go. But we'll move on to what's going to happen on Sunday, as a community shield. Then also, from tomorrow to the 16th, we're going to play the community shield. Something big could happen for Nigeria here, for Port Harcourt precisely.
1: That's not now you come.
0: They call them the Arsenal-Nigeria Converge. They converge. And everything go miyanko for here. So, you go fit our shit waiting what happen. Some of the activities we don't line up for this particular event.
1: Ma ko shit from the one we already happen.
0: Okay.
1: So, coming on the back of 2023, we had the National Converge in Uyo. We now, the National Executive Committee, which, and I chair the working group, as the deputy number two for Nigeria, say, Mok will look for the next Bogo host them. But that's 2 years. Lagos considered go host. The race 2025 now, that one. Some would wait and see them go. Some would go there on board, no can come through.
0: And that's not fun.
1: That's not fun. But the people go richer, maybe it no can happen. It can cost us that. So we say, no, we could bring back, because Napanako and Lagos bid. Lagos can win bid, as and guys, some would do. So we say, okay, let's bring back the Port Harcourt bid. And I led the Port Harcourt bid. And I said, okay, we'll go host them next year. So we say, 2026 we'll go do them. And the way we want to do it, the way we do them now, this is the biggest, it's going to be the biggest ever converge that we have had. 25 states.
0: People don't register in
1: 25 states.
0: That's
1: the show. Now, we've been the back there, whether we go finish come team, we'll play like World Cup, Arsenal World Cup. But many of them, if you come in the enough numbers to play the football, we understand. But then they come for the annual general meeting of the Arsenal Nigeria Sports Club. Remember, I said this Arsenal Football Club are the only one where Arsenal Football Club London
0: they recognize. Okay.
1: So if they're on media now, you go to see Mark Brindle, the international license.
0: I don't see him. I watch himself.
1: They talk about the Converge. And that day, you go there with video conference with us. You know, to fly and come, now I'm being that one. Plus, they don't hear Nigeria say, oh, my, like, something we have. But, you know, we believe saying yes to come. Then go find out worthy
0: to come. See, would they anticipate to see Arsenal play any preseason for Nigeria in the near future? Which would where are they go? Are they anticipate something like that?
1: So when will they talk about not even preseason play? Say play. I mean, like one match.
0: Yes,
1: come play one match for Africa. You know, but now commercials like the issue. Whenever we commercialize our game for Nigeria, we get the fan base. We even get people where go fit push something, but. That organization, never feel sure.
0: Okay.
1: You know, now why would they say whether even through our own level on the supporter side of things, if we begin show, say, look, in Nigeria, we can organize well and do things great. If you look at the Arsenal Community website right now, it's on fire. The number, the structure alone, and the sweets, me. So you look at even as
0: well. What's the website name now?
1: I go send the link.
0: Okay, go send them.
1: Arsenal Nigeria Supporters Club website. So ANSC.com. Just the finalizer now. Because every Arsenal supporter in Nigeria is a true supporter of Arsenal Nigeria, Arsenal Football Club. Put on the website. You go register, but if you see an Arsenal D line, now you'll be. You come for D line, you can say, okay, D line, then Port Harcourt, then South, then Nigeria.
0: Okay, great.
1: So, as you register, finish, you get a unique number. You go say ANS, you know,
0: number
1: 001,
0: number
1: Brokerton Clement, that kind of thing. That kind of thing.
0: Yeah.
1: Your email, your everything,
0: phone number,
1: email, phone number. So, you get automated messages. You get a platform you can carry 50,000 people in chat at the same time.
0: Okay.
1: But if it costs anybody, we can multiply the place.
0: That's good.
1: Because this is not a banter platform.
0: Banter platform.
1: A constructive, mature platform.
0: Great.
1: So there are probably things where would they
0: plan to do
1: at this time.
0: Now
1: on might just finish
0: the
1: very, very quickly. Friday last Saturday we get the golf tournament. First time ever. Matter of fact, when I talked to the Martin Brendo, he say, you know, since any supporters club group don't do golf tournament before. What a fantastic 121 players for so Python Golf Club here. Winner.
0: If I've been now for common.
1: That's so basically which hand they carry whole club again. You know the hand they carry hold the club. If I can't watch us, Abi,
0: I can't watch.
1: Can't watch. Ben's supposed to play golf. So anyway, I'm all right.
0: You can teach me that.
1: I will teach you no while. Omari Abuka na our winner. Instead of an Arsenal fan, Arsenal golfer. Then be our winner for this year. Then we hold the three titles till next year.
0: Okay.
1: Now, the from there we go on. This week we don't get committee engagement, meetings, environmental protection. Tomorrow we'll do my own market.
0: Okay, tomorrow I'm going to sweep my own market.
1: We'll sweep my own market for them.
0: Arsenal, they do this
1: Arsenal,
0: thing.
1: Arsenal, they sweep market. Blow that team because Messi never says they're mad. They never say anything before. They sweep the market. Give the women things so they carry continue to the sweep the market. The Arsenal, we don't go. You know?
0: Okay, and I go, after that sweep finish, and I go still give them something.
1: Yes, now we'll give them all the cleaning implements, everything, rake, broom, duster, all those. They pack them for truck, go dash the women. Someone will try and keep this market clean. But then the number one market for night for the whole of River State. So now that kind community mindset, nobody just talk banter. Hey, yeah, player. Hey, what's up group they find? What you they do outside of
0: the WhatsApp group?
1: What are you doing offline?
0: Then
1: determine who you be. And then we don't become the family, we don't become offline. So we move from that one. Saturday we get full set of games. And the games are for everybody.
0: Yeah.
1: We get games for women.
0: Yeah.
1: Volleyball, novelty, sacres, egg race, all those kind of things. Games for children, everything full there. Board games, chess, draft, everything they there. We get the football too. People go win trophies on that day.
0: Money go there inside. Because I want carry my own thing. Good luck there.
1: Focus. Now money spoil this country. Then on Sunday we get our annual general meeting.
0: Okay.
1: Where everybody from all 25 states who don't indicate interest will come. We'll discuss our way forward. How will they structure? How will they go forward? Because like this converge now like minds then bring all this money where will they spend. We say we leave corporate sponsors until we show them working. Next year they go chase us.
0: Okay.
1: We can't do them. So how will we get that structure? Then finish that one. Watch the community shield game at Eddie's Wine Bar. Will be our home. Our shrine be that. And from there, you know, we go one night party we will get. Don't say I'm finished now. Quality people everywhere. Arsenal, it is well.
0: Of course, you just done the hear from the number two man for Arsenal Nigeria. For here, Dr. Ntia, of course, he's on the talk. In fact, Chief Dr. Ntia, he's there for here. Thank you so much as you enter inside studio. Today, God the Lesson, a special edition on top of Sports Matter. So we'll take some time. And I want to appreciate Good Life. Thank you so much for the time we give me.
1: Ask Good Life why in the frown. Tell us we go see him for corner. You get the way he face, no correct.
0: The Good Life, that's spectacular, man. Anyways, I want to really appreciate you, Doc, as you find time to come talk about the conversation. So it goes start from tomorrow, end on the 16th.
1: On the 16th,
0: so
1: exactly.
0: Of course, if you ask no fan, would they listen to me right now? Just carry for mind, say, for UST, what time will they go play the match?
1: From 8 o'clock for morning. 8 o'clock for the activities till 4.
0: Activities go till 4.
1: Till 4.
0: Okay, interesting.
1: Then on Sunday from 12 noon till 4 p.m. The match could begin 4 p.m. From their meeting them, we join the match.
0: Okay.
1: Rajad.
0: Interesting. Thank you so much as he enters studio today. I truly appreciate it.
1: Thank you, Benson. You be good man.
0: Now here we go bala break for Sports Matter. Ekele Munu 10 times tomorrow morning day.
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Just a little bit of information because we'll continue Flanger with Betalicious Gbedu on top Nigeria FM today. But just sorry, so we'll not bring you Inside Live. By next week, Inside Live will come up the normal time. So to watch out for next week, Thursday by 7:30 for Inside Live. Okay, but quickly, what did it happen and for inside the US, which concern us, it concern you, and the cement of an ally to Jack Pagu, they go burn your Pekin. Some of our commissioners, our big people, governor, all the governors that they send their children go there without to go school or to go bond for the year so that their Pekin could become citizens. But right now, US President Donald Trump administration now established tax force to end the bad tourism for the country. And the U.S. Department of State say them they use all available tools to defend the integrity of a U.S. citizenship. Ensure, say, people we you know, get a non-immigrant visas, use them only for their lawful and intended purposes and prevent their exploitation through better tourism. Now, them they call the Tax Force, Best Tourism Prevention Task Force. And as President Trump don't make him clear, say, you know, citizenship no be a commodity to the acquire through the calculated exploitation of U.S. immigration laws. Now, the Department of State, they work closely with the Department of Homeland Security, DHS, to combat bad tourism and protect the integrity of the U.S. Immigration system. Then I wait in the statement, yam. And then I wait till the end. So, well, would they look at them and how they will say work out? Of course, how the task force going to say will do, how they will say work. The Department of State say the bad tourism prevention task force go they review. Of course, they could review the activities of visa holders worldwide to identify instances of bad tourism, take action to provoke visas of those we engage in or facilitate them and dismantle the networks we you know they profit from this abuse. Them say the task force go address the abuse by analyzing and connecting information held across the department and other federal agencies, including the Department of Homeland Security, DHS. Will they watch how this song will take players? Well, that's a bad tourism. Yes, you don't get K-leg right now for the U.S. And President Trump don't finally, of course, set up tax force to make sure see they work against them. And I wish we fled your good life is spectacular. We're going to hit you back to back with Betalicious Gbedu. No go anywhere.

0: use cook now?
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1: Hey, Jeanette. Make you remember say I move the wrong belle.
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1: 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Now correct oil. 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
0: 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I appreciate you wella.
1: Now so, my correct friend.
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1: It's Mama Dog.
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1: It's Mama Dog.
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0: Smells yummy. 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
1: It's Mama Dog.
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1: Oh yeah, now here we go, here we go. Why them no go there active? When did they always listen to Flanger? We want Ubonga OAP. Good life, the spectacular. Oh my yakayaski, miti yaski, took baski, the pile. Is your cue? Say. Them no they use clear eye, they do run so. 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If you want to tori your lover,
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1: Oh yeah, now here we go, here we go. Why them no go there active? When did they always listen to Flanger? We want Ubonga OAP. Good life, the spectacular. Oh my yakayaski, miti yaski, took baski, the pile. Ishak you? Say. Them no they use clear eye, they do run so. Now get the monotone, and get the advantage. If you want to tori your lover,
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1: Oh yeah, now here we go, here we go. Why them no go there, auntie? When did they always listen to Flanger? We want Ubonga OAP. Good life, the spectacular. Omo yakwayaski, miti yaski, tukbaski, the pile. Ishak you? Say, say, say, say. Them no they use clear eye, they do run so. Now get the monotone, I get the advantage. If you want totori your lover,
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1: Oh yeah, now here we go, here we go. Why them not go there active? When did they always listen to Flanger? We want Ubonga OAP. Good life, the spectacular. Omo yakwayaski, miti yaski, tukbaski, the pile. Isha Q. Say. Them not they use clear eye, they do wrong so. Now get the monotone, and get the advantage. If you want to tori your lover,
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1: 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When did they always listen to Flanger? We want Ubonga OAP. Good life, the spectacular. 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Say. 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If you want to tori your lover,
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